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0: 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Works of faith connecting to God through prayers. Works of faith connecting to God through prayer. 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

0: 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Bishop Martin Fortuo, Reverend Bediakon, Uncle Ura Douglas Thompson. 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Remember what channel paid you? 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
1: 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Because from time ago, last week, I'm missing a continuation when I'm here, madam.
0: Apostle
1: continuation. The minimum of the answer is Jesus, missing my body 10 billion.
0: Jesus.
1: Oh,
0: my sir.
1: And I know him, Papa. Me also, for me, I grew up a suffering him to Papa, baby, I will be a salute apostle. Wase yende ya ngusra me yende efu wa kuku ni ini ho na wali wa manje wa yende efu ntuwemu endi uo amato wa yende yende ya bayi abaya menfanya hee kwenziwa mko yende ma eya busu sam enkantu se ene yini mitimi kase yitimi di dry kwenziwa mko yende ma desa sendi pacha mre kuku kasa asimu yende tlami in those days mwa yende se you are blaspheming and so that is the way to go.
2: Yes.
0: A plan on
1: a plan me, Papa.
0: But then I would take him in.
1: Yes, I.
0: But then I would deal to him.
1: Yes, I. Yes, I.
0: We did say, Ayabusu, sir.
1: Ah, what's with Papa? I'm going to tell him. Yes, to Christ, no one. Oh, we are certain, come on. No, I have a friend, I don't know, a sorry feeling. And near my money, you can't come out of Penisi, more, more, the idea of a friend of honor. Now, you can't come in, more, the money at the end of the movie. You can't come in, but we are yes, to Christ, oh. You tell me that we need this one.
0: I'm going to Luke chapter 2, though.
1: Yes, sir.
0: 21 to 22, 23.
1: When you are not to be there, it's here for me to be. Oh, yes, you know, I don't want to add us a man. I don't want to get the mocha a crown. Maybe I'm a sister preaching a year. Me and Casa can be preaching, Miss Ro. Because Miss Romy didn't say, but Romy didn't say, I'm free. I'm it. Do you understand? As I was say, and I come here, you say, what I tell you now, the devotion at the home. I didn't know if you are at the home. It is spiritual. I mean, I'm this must be applied to you spiritually to purify you. And then do not say, Samuel brothers, Obi koko fa Obi Oye Noa.
0: Why you must
1: be a Baba? Why are you a day? Obi to Obi so.
0: Obi a fool. Obi so fool. Obi ba.
1: I am a man. Sanu am na won se sofu bi yo o se mi de yakofa me ba o nsuo na so mo jana o mu twa me da me ma me ba enyi dia akona bla ba be sei
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1: 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They a list
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2: Yes I. Last time wa omu madene kami ebi tuye bi was November last year. 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
3: my goodness. 0244.
2: The thing is, you can't. If you're a mama, I'll be petty.
3: Wow.
2: And I don't just say, boom, wow. Now, who is a petty? I'm saying, ah, baby, see, money is not my problem. How come there? My baba. And I'm like, Papa, may come the cry. I am a politician. We are confident. We are solid. We are in control. We are not going to be afraid. We are not going to be afraid. We are not going to be afraid. We are not going to be afraid. We are not going
3: to be afraid. We are
2: not going to
3: be afraid.
2: We are not going to be afraid. We are not going to be
3: afraid.
2: We are not going to be afraid. We are not going to be afraid. We are not going Eje anyu mere asuma na ka chiro ni se bia na wo issue wo problem bia. 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
3: Yes.
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2: 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You have something to make you
3: shame.
2: This shame comes in me. The pronounce was casting me. Now, a pantlessing.
3: Ah,
2: beer, drug issue. Beer, a mini Pablo Tano
3: Diagnes.
2: Usame, wow, oh, Diablo. And on a day, Sibadi, Sibia, we're going to say, Bia, and that's more than to me. Into America, so we will be scattering me. Usame, what about Diablo? If you say, meaning Napoleon. Your name be a quiet fashion of sovereign. Some catch any papa with me, Uncle Sam Hooping, and so that is the way to go.
3: Yes.
2: Teacher may be a banished last year, getting to 2 years now. Mammy, a better man, or Bursa, or Mamma Sassa. what papa Ibrahim teacher ni ndio ofisi utupanye ewe make sa kwa kuu yuki ndio wabe kuni mwini wadene ba na mwini penye ni Ibrahim papa ni baya mi tumi ya mwini mwini obe around 80 something years
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2: 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atom never sat around and I will not be him it's a normal love you know what you want to a foot you want to a bible because it's not say a foot you bet me so was a papa son I'm not going to be some guy don't you the son of me so I'm stop putting your son on my oh boy or didn't be back or didn't be like me I'm going to call you soon you try me guy it was a female queen and she said so you know a true sure and made it be a woman in sa our brother was saying and we ran out of my mind you feel you know it's a baby well 5 months no one I was saying now my pee by I'm so penny by me you said what 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
4: why you
2: are you free yeah you have to be the clan kanima you say you say hey say come here for the trust eh you tell me na sister appoint na man na man dey insame who
3: you know what you be a year or two abra omwa who so won you so e be ko trust kan
2: na na be dey no you say be dey na go be e bi wa medical na oyare especially we here we poor so far we were talking about eka and we were doctor na ka jense enya we ni mu me yare abaka so obua
3: obua
2: 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0244 59 0244 0244 59 0244 0244 59 0244 0244 59 0244 0244 59 0244 0244 59 0244 0244 59 0244 0244 0244 0244 0244 0244 0244 0244 0244 0244 0244 0244 0244 0244 0244 0244 0244 0244 0244 0244 0244 0244 0244 0244 0244 0244 0244 0244 0244 0244 0244 0244 0244 0244 0244 0244 0244 0244 0244 0244 0244 0244 0244 0244 0244 0244 0244 0244 0244 0244 0244 0244 0244 0244 0244 0244 0244 0244 0244 0244 0244 0244 0244 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
2: 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And in some way, I had a high diff from you.
3: What is you?
2: What is you? Both ones of class one can you answer to know?
3: Papa Yedwin.
2: Yes, and we, eh? We mean to ask me. And we didn't know, oh, people will tell us, oh, yes, spiritual work and manua. May a side of Jan be body or an, and no beyond the Jack Ray to my man.
3: It's not Edwin or
2: Edwin or how or so. 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
2: Ya
3: Afena wae
2: According to history, theologians, and yeah, archives, which they say, and Chrono, no quite one year, and as I buy it.
3: And Chrono, yeah, I'm for quite a quarter.
2: What is that? If you, Papa, may cancel me. Oh, be bound to our so. But I have some open and then the priority. The any highly priority pious, he come away from a manchin about the evil in
3: general.
2: No, since it's can I have a defrost machine, and you know what they I'm telling you. All pious, is don't know what I'm saying. Now, how much more so was that?
3: Tell them
2: that. We are not focusing.
4: papa na etrase.
2: That's right.
4: Mupo acha o.
3: Edinase.
4: Ewa edinase. See me. Se biya na odiobi a open se open pa ba kwa. Wada o man pa ba doso.
2: Yeah.
4: Aso phone wey pa ba baba. Oma we kahu asem.
2: Yeah.
4: But ono di e susu mchuma. It anopa. 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
2: Yeah.
4: Onya na mbana ankope. Yefa na manu tu jana onfre.
2: Yeah.
4: Me nse mbebi ubenya ka.
2: Yeah.
4: Eni mbebi ubetinya fa babu huu chano pa.
2: That's it.
4: Nani yose digu akwe manu, digu akwe manu.
3: 0244 5 9 5 9 1 1 7 7 0244 0244 5 9 5 9 1 1 7 7 7 7 7.
2: And then if you take care of me, you pick a course. And say, oh, this question be Diana. Menye, me, ba, papa, me, say, no, no. Question be, I'm not, which me, busa, I'll be picking one more.
3: Diabunya, ubi. But when say, say, let my brother.
2: Yeah.
3: The brother, you know, yeah. Say, you should just also be jarry.
2: Come on. Yeah, darling.
3: Assume you cream.
2: You.
3: Ah, and you pop.
2: Is it?
3: It's also, say, you know. Ni pɛmu wo ni
2: ebia ebedi gare
3: ebedi gare sa
2: na wo se wo de eya otan a
3: to se nya ba de ko fasa yusu bi gare yero
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2: 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But I'm more of the man of money, I did it here. Or the man of money, my yen say. Empo, above our yen, who has a sank a CB bar, ut me woman.
3: Oh, yeah.
2: Do honey, my neighbor, baby.
3: No, woof, yeah.
2: What to me, establish a kingdom, be allowed without blood. Kingdom, I am well as
3: old. Oh, right, bit Timbiano.
2: Bit me Timbiano. Much anymore, Baba Diagro. Eh? And you may beat me survival, huh? Many many years to come, no. I was asking, no. A deep rooted.
3: Me too.
2: So when Tintin was here, Odiago.
3: I say your thing. Say me too.
2: Now, Papa, I have for the old idea. Say me. Oh yeah, soon soon when the power in the brain. I was sorry. You me are sorry. Yet you are sorry.
3: You me yet.
2: Now what here? I was so dreary, so dreary.
3: So what you are sorry, be gentle.
2: Ah, oh yeah.
3: Na what we
2: open your 100 200 and
3: 50 crores 20 see and
2: this old dream said dia you go for the dramatic since ka o mna no be go to instruments we be aso obo we be keke ntu be a can connect me room connect me room or create me room when dia into any rooted and from my body dia bo mo e begu but some dia o mo
3: we don't become mighty 1513.
2: That's right.
3: So you get a new soldier.
2: Baby, I'm here and I'm aging Jesus. My body 10 billion. Me, I am not blaspheming against the name of Jesus. No. I will not do that. Baby. But who be yes to dinner? Oh, but no, but yes, we are good.
4: Jesus alone.
2: Yeah.
4: Enough.
2: Hey, Asa.
4: kachin sa fo se me ko
3: bi nya
4: mo nka
3: nya mo nka na me jabo jam
4: e dra omo Jesus o ba o ho se omo ko
1: wa no
4: enye
1: omo nya fo
4: survive wa sa
1: so
3: what some Peter was among train
4: what some go train
3: to me
4: se mo ho ho so mo nya nte ho mo nka no me ho fu wona wan twen ho ho na odi ka mo ho nte mo nka
1: da bi
4: mono twen ho ho no
1: ɛsɛ
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1: na fe de no
4: wo ye eti anu me ado pay so be ti a ho on ha de o no okay but so should be how
1: eh how
4: me ni so wo yesu
1: yeah
4: ozo papa ka se na ono
3: Jesus
4: on deny Jesus on deny no but ono who say so wo yesu deny
1: Jesus said na me nya
4: na be beka ho
1: eti na me nya
4: we hia no ani suru suru
3: the spirit behind
4: spirit no we hia
1: papa we me de bi to de yesu we apa na ko pon yi Israel for free ko so no according to Joshua chapter 5 na wa ji wona fi Egypt da ba eso o ma mo direction bi
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3: ni je sema o poso ni mona ni na
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4: but na curse
1: curse da mu so
4: na mizu mu super da so da
1: mizu mu super da mu so
4: until
1: until so o da mu je asa wo ye
4: su su mu ma
1: e ma wa mu
4: e yi super ne no me firi won so o ka ma e bu no wa ye o so be mu je ma da pa
1: zo
4: na ma yi super
1: na yi super e no me firi so he be bre won super
4: ye wo black curse
1: yeah
4: Obetia ba yesofo. But we any museum so panel free so according to Joshua chapter 5. Obeko so we need the same case. And any be the problem no. But and then no chronic can
1: acting.
4: Can no ba be enemy to the society.
1: I'm not black naming.
4: But one time person be at
1: say. I will nyame.
4: No.
1: And say
4: so we tie ase ba ko pe. And say the air how no. The one mo wo ye ne dadada no. Aboa.
1: Yarebi di kan born first. Uku see mo e bam na ko. The first one I dey makrako bush. Me hanging sa. Me kasa ya dia kase. Ai nya bebre ho. E di there 4 5 days e ko ho e na abu onda u. Ndi be 10 days e che o se ku twi da tro. 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
3: team.
1: Dia ni ta from team.
3: Tutu.
1: Ana me se hwe hwe asem bi bi beba. And Sammy Pacono, oh, I'm on the 4 days time. Now, you know, some cases you won't look a better for. Was who I mean, Timon, I made you man, good man, or son of coin. I will also say, you put your deep ponies and call for my name, Huntans and Nakos.
3: I will.
1: Emmy Adenas was a cow or swine, papa. You know, no, no, no, no, no, no, no, no, no, no, no, no, no, no, no, man man samene na kwa bi silo so nam otonye ma be mi bi sana bae na mi sa kala aso na ma na bom ninga nam ene ama dwi ye ni me be seven ko ka dia to akwa no so to be survive le ma enye ne kwa ho asemo the machines be four
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5: Papa faya.
2: Yes, please. Major Sumira, what to say?
5: I'm
2: a pay.
5: I'm
2: Benin Noah.
3: Mira.
2: Hello. Papa Fayani. Yes, my dear, so now what is it?
6: Yeah,
2: Oba me boa.
3: Ba.
6: The bacha.
2: Now when the first lady, bacha, you are first lady.
6: Bacha me be Asia.
2: Yo.
6: Me Oba Adasu.
2: Okay.
6: Na ba pa me ni ni kunetsi. 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
2: Wona ni mtamu ana se ni sika semu ana ne be ma ye mu ana ne didi ye mu de be ho. Aba sa oba mama ba ana wa oba ba abe jina mu de ama no. Name more about my mom. And about my measurement 0244 0244 0244 0244 0244 0244 0244 0244 0244 0244 0244 0244 0244 0244 0244 0244 0244 0244 0244 0244 0244 0244 0244 0244 0244 0244 0244 0244 0244 0244 0244 0244 0244 0244 0244 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
8: yeah
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10: Is it Edinasi Masalachi?
9: Masalachi was school netchi.
10: Okay.
9: Masalachi was
10: Edinasi Abayaban
9: school netchi.
10: In Tiaban school netchi.
9: Masalachi was blue.
10: And Assemblies of God was
9: Assemblies of God, hello. Okay.
11: Hello, good morning.
9: Yes, I will. Now, what to say? I'm going to say. So one Felix can call that you 1 week and yeah and you have a call why hello papa fire me
12: papa he's going
9: hallelujah mirror papa me chi me ko di asra no ma toilet ko am di asra no ma america obe true free one wa ko wa ni meje Come on, Janapa. Mate, and you may be one man of our party. 0244 59 11 77 0244 59 59 11 77 77 0244 59 59 11 77 77 0244 59 59 11 77 77 hello
10: Papa fire
9: yes sir
10: my
9: radio didn't come from
10: why
9: my radio didn't come from Hello.
10: Oh, Fred, what you move radio?
9: Hello.
10: Now what do you
9: mean?
13: Evening.
9: Evening. What you say?
13: I'm
9: here to be here now, sir. But I'm going to be here now, sir.
13: That's right.
9: The program, I'm going to be here.
13: I'm going to be here.
10: Kwa da su diye
9: ejeniasi mimi enye jene
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9: yes I omira
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9: Hello. Me pa tokura o be radio no twon kakra twon twon twon
14: twon okay
9: hello
14: hello
9: mira yan kasa yo
14: eh yale na
9: o hun fa o and me ni sia no pa yaro ye de enye fon so asa me ni sia no pa why
14: okay
9: me ni sia no pa me de ko me bi aye nyina de mfa ma no
14: okay
9: hello me pato
10: radio no free
9: ana opa dum radio no ansa na wakasa
10: e kasa fo so e kasa radio no so
9: e beye dede ahaye hello 0244 59 59 11 77 77 0244 0244 59 59 11 77 77 hello 0244 0244
11: Hello.
9: Now what you say?
15: I don't know.
9: Boko papa fa yeni.
15: Mi ka se pura yini.
9: Okay.
15: Yeah.
9: Yeah. Mami, eh, nhyeso tumi bra ne mpam wo mu. Eh, simple as ABCD. What? Mami, what am I no kasa bra? Bra we nya as ntente bra. Hello.
11: Hello.
9: Ah, why are dear power my radio na ko from kama. Ma bo abaso why?
11: Good morning.
9: Yes, sir.
11: Wacho mitu eskavita ba kusemi nye binko.
9: Sao. 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Why?
11: Apache wa nato.
9: Wee mani nye asa mtentene. 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Hello.
11: Hello.
9: Yes, sao. Major Sumira, what to say?
11: Hello.
9: You, and you may as one of you. Mentoka Sali, Jenei, a hundred bobbies, Kakra, a half a day meet you.
11: What's the name now?
9: May what the Nassi Mira, or fine crook, I also be see the Nassi, or fine swine crook, Maso.
11: Denassi,
9: you see station and offer. And now, Assemblies of God, I saw that there were a quarrel on a horse. I saw that this is school. And too far, I saw that you better park will park in a cheap, quiet a crab or a school no assassin. It's a lot of a quabby dowser who do a mosque be over any mosque in the bone. And try mosque no baby, a mosque missing face you will be.
11: There
9: be a me all by ban office, met to quaint the air. No man pay the me war. 0244 0244 59 59 11 11 77 77 0244 0244 59 11 11 77 77 0244 59 59 11 77 77 into me pick last caller na me free and from him na number na offer ba e no ano ne me number.
11: WhatsApp also.
9: I WhatsApp also.
11: To be a voice note.
9: To be a voice note, I'll be nyame.
11: Okay.
9: Hello. Mira. Me way also. Yo.
11: Do me read you, no?
9: My radio no call for me. I'm in tea on a way, Mira.
11: I'm going to go to the next one.
9: I'm going to go to the next one. I'm going to go to the next one. I'm going to go to the next one. I'm going to go to the next one. I'm going to go to the next one. I'm going to go to the next one. I'm going to go to the next one. I'm going to go to the next one. I'm going to go to the next one. I'm going to go to the next one. I'm going to go to the next one. I'm going to go to the next one. I'm going to go to the next one. I'm going to go to the next one. I'm going to go to the next one. I'm going to go to the next one. I'm going to go to the next one. I'm going to go to the next one. I'm going to go to the next one. I'm going to go to the next one. I'm going to go to the next one. I'm going to go to the next one. I'm going to go to the next one. I'm going to go to the next one. I'm going to go to the next one. I'm going to go to the next one. I'm going to go to the next one. I'm going to go to the next one. I'm going to go to the next one. I'm going to go to the next one. I'm going to go to the next one. I'm going to go to the next one. I'm going to go to the next one.

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1: 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Now, Papa Fire. If you corner, Papa Miss, Timono, who miss in Timono, and why the Papa Fire and so, at ye, Papa, you have a good dress with Jim. Because we're afraid it was 0244. 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
1: fan life
0: hello hello hello Christ as you gain count.
2: Hello.
0: Christ as you gain count. Now what to say?
2: And counsel.
0: What to say?
2: Anya.
0: Oh. What say? Hey. Ada na anya obi anya mi ama wo. Aye da ahunu.
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0: 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Ma mi jina soma me why?
2: Yeah.
0: 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Ebe fe ya jina soma me na me hwe papa me hwe we no. Aha. 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
0: 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Yeah. 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
0: 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The next one the world is far ka wate.
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0: 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Enso me kan sem we. Why?
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0: 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What is say? What's your assembly on my day?
2: Assembly,
0: what me I can? I'm going to say, wait me on for me.
2: Assembly,
0: yeah,
2: Mammy,
0: the patcher, you know, one more when I saw Kakrama, no one among food in a Milan or so.
2: No, the cow, Baman.
0: Aha,
2: not a Baman, Papa Jay.
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2: Oko, I lay a step upon my way. Mammy, him, Lucon, then I'm a vessel. Also, cry away with you, Macama. And Timmy, I know, Mano. Well, question, that guy at the cook's gun.
0: Wumi anu mmano.
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3: 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Afa ne ho. 0 5 4 3
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3: 29
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3: 44
4: 44
3: 80
4: 80
3: 0543 0543 29 24 84 80
5: Hello.
3: Hello.
5: Hello.
3: Christ has been being come.
5: Hello.
3: What to say? Hello. Hello. Yeah, la na ye busy. La na ye busy. La na ye busy.
4: 0543 80
3: Papa says you be money.
4: 0543
3: Tiawa
4: 29
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4: 80
3: Papa yanko be money.
4: 0543 29 44 80 0543 29 44 80
3: Me say so for when you are dancing, when to make a dance in Massen.
1: You need power or demo.
3: What's that?
1: You need power.
3: Aha.
1: And what demo?
3: Ah, papa. So I said, what to name a program? A year that
1: I take a say, Jimmy.
3: And I'm a day, Mamma,
1: when you hear me. To be born in Serena Nanti.
3: Aha.
1: Only who is careful.
3: There are no one.
1: What the man?
3: And what the man
1: will be born in. So
3: if you do one, what the man
1: would demo.
3: Papa. A tree crap, papa, sing your media, and you yam will be dear dance ya. Not one, just say, Yasolia, Asolia, a month for a 2 year tree, where do you eat papa? And you will be on your free.
1: An idiot.
3: When you will be on your
1: walk, now
3: what's on your walk? When you will be on your free 1 month to a duati?
1: Yeah. Been TJ.
3: Oh, been TJ.
1: Yeah, I went to your head, you know.
3: I want you. Papa me dasi ja went to me nyina ane na won sama ye ka tire na wesu wonya asori ni nyina aye de wonya firi wo ni ma me bi ma ni bi da ni ma me bi ama ni bi
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3: 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Why? Ah, why are dear? What? Wallow, no.
1: What?
3: Okay. 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
3: Etu ufra mebo wa mabaso. What is your idea? My missing Shroudy. A radia, what was sure?
2: Amen.
3: Near as a society and a dear. Easy for me, my town soon, I won't say what.
2: Amen.
3: No one, my one, son soon, see for my town soon, sir.
2: Amen.
3: I'm not be a year to the winning come.
2: Amen.
3: Or how be a year, dear, my be a radin in my town for.
2: Amen.
3: Now we are there and such a real mum.
2: Amen.
3: Now we are then come on.
2: Amen.
3: Now so one can say, Oba, penny no one, Oba, penny no one.
2: Aye.
3: Oba, dear, your friend, Esther.
2: Ah, Esther.
3: Eh, Anopa, Maminuncia, Anopa, Oba, Pompaya, Mount, and Tafon, Wabe, what?
2: Amen.
3: What is it?
2: Enter
3: for and okay so. Omukotwa mo enter for. Tiawa. And you ozai.
2: Remember me you want the actual.
3: Oba be you want the actual me.
2: Ah, say me na me so go abaso atasa me ban ba won ta na eno kure.
3: When you need to what say? You say Adolfo e, ma se me ya tiawa. Dear new man is Radin Khan, what?
2: Amen.
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1: Nana say I'm for Jay. Oh, data bra Facebook at 106.3 FM. Now for YouTube. 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
2: I am a part of the group. If we say, "Igena secretary, experiences are when young," the man of free party no idea. And I am really say, MPP 2028, we are poised for action.
1: It's the way constituency executives. About one person who won penny four and four. One was Santia Chimno, who could trap him, who said, Justin from Poe could be a new piano. Na Justin from Poe could be a Nanka Sankasa, already any owns or no, and any Natasha, sir, and was a penny for my idea, crammer, Miss Craft, or drama ya chimney, Minconco fro, and quiet treasure for penny in Tramini, and I'm a chief and fat and mamma da Biarada, and yet on only somebody to Jenny. 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
2: 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It is wrong because it is an admission that as a people we have not produced fair facilities for equitable distribution of facilities in our schools. So schools be our category A and it means what category B and it means what category C. Ghana should be able to say that all our secondaries are equal in terms of performance, in terms of facility, and that wherever you as a child you are sent, all that you need, say, welcome school and welcome school. But there any new part of mine, the idea to apply school, it be a category A, it be a category B, and it be a category C, anyway. Because majority of parents prefer boarding school, no. Woman is there, even within his community, cry. I'm not catching on pay because I can't was at the non Shiani. Wow. This is the issue we are talking about.
1: Angel Kabonu and our telling canon we know say at the cry. And my category A schools na isusu se won mode mo wo soro eno no nipa dodo na e pena den ye mpale kro na bi mfa nhye di aka no mu bi ni si no na no so atimi adrum pempen so a sukufu won kwa dane ni beje hono mo so apre akoho
2: oria escape any political will you see because school sam e category A schools na ye wo Ghana no I won't do 100 o. They are just about some 60 or 70 categories and they are all Ghana. So within 1 year or 2 years, I am going to lift 200 category B's into the status of category A's. First, what constitutes category A. So we identify the things that constitute category A and then we beef up 200 schools in this country as a Marshall Plan to address the issue of preference. Because category A schools, you know, students are here. Look, 13,000 students chose Wesley Girl. So, Ceciano, can we decide as a country, across the country, say, we have identified 200 category B schools across the country, and we are going to ensure that all these category B schools, you know, within the end of a year or two, we are bringing them to the status of category A. Last year, the ABC Buma. Fact thing, you know, ABC Buma.
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1: 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You know the investment cost by 53%. Now you have GDP so now I say yeah the total only June 2026. You know the June 2026. You know in Zama Ghana you produce whether or your goods or your services also or cost by 6.5%.
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0: 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That is 250 Ghana.
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5: 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E bi wo herbal, any pharmacy shop, 0247 77 67 43. bema wo junso ne mu pae
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6: And then Raymond Podia, a man in Memenina, a woman who modi you. Say Tenonan and Meman Kua, Eddie Kai, when you are who doing your name. Say, say, dear, as a sacra, dear, a mema, a yen, a man so to me, ne scienti, a was set of Babia, a man upon me, the one same in Hiano, and can canny yam bosom any ya woman sem. No arable bars and tablets, na NCST will feature crop, any moon seminina, a mouth, na ma when ya hot so, a dear, did you maybe a rawdi? Araba Zen tablet is yes, Emma, Emma, ye come up, babia, babia, oba, so what ya see, Emma, bibia, and still quine, and one among two beerem. Araba Bazen tablet, a bema when ya chihuahua worry, a painful, a bad time woman, woman, for any anchor that won't you fear doom, you know, and come
7: at phone phrase 0244275429, 0244275429, and as a 0206271016, 0206271016. 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
8: FDA Aji Ejedian Kratui Atu.
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13: ebre bi etwem no na adansi ho asem eye dimpa entina sa wo amone nimpo na wo pese wo du sika mona maye disi dan ma wo na wo suro se ye du sika bedwa nanka na sense die marvelous building 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

Yes, we have just about 20 minutes to the top of the hour 7. Right on Inshrawan 104.5. This is a station of choice. This is where you belong. And this is where we serve your interest. It is time for your most authoritative, informative, and educative talk show. This is Kroimun Sam. My name is Nana Kwabena. I'm preaching the voice of the morning by grace. I thank God for your life today. Thank God that you are alive this morning. It's a beautiful Thursday morning. It happens to be the 10th day of September 2026. And I will say, I am more Kwaba. The crowd waits so. What in Yumi and Sebrasso? Sekremun Sam Jumedia de Bro. Ewo Inshrawan 104.5. 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Yes, every sabra question on kuno ba pemoni and tonight we have say. Maureen fi say weather update be bro we mu sa chwan unkomo. Na nu atino mental health and crow mu sam ye dia to also. Ena ye he bipolar. Sounds also ena ye premium pulse. 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Ena atia man san chama ye kodo bimreku ena jempa hene. 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Ko akrata hodo be just wanna pay na poso na poso. Ena today in history so. Ye de abrel. Ahankwa na benya ni say ye. And then come on, why you be and come on the door, so pam. Now, NPP, Amanyo Kono, Womo, I and national elections, Navy, Aka, Aya, and Naka Krebi, yes, October 3. Now, Omo, Eddie, national elections, no, as just so. Now, balloting, no, Omo, ye, when the decaying, when the daha, when the dahi, nina, my ye, Aka, se, Omo, ever to a bano. A moon, come on, ye, be sa, se, baby, I will be down, ballot paper, no, so no, a bit me, I influence it. Ne chances and any fortunes are now. And to hear, chairmanship position, no, John Boadu, and a decaying, Sammy Crab, toss me a new poor afoko miensa boa change akon toss 9 na oba eye general secretary nzo so a silver star tete and a 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And then the ATN say, Transport Ministry, you know, anyone else in Kunya, atua to again. Now, I'm say, I'm hold you on. Now, Kai say, Eje Triatua, no, pepe, ye de bebrew. 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Kanche, ente, de hun to moon. 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

0: exhibited it exactly how it should be, with a lot of enthusiasm and passion, and they made up their mind that we're gonna take this day, and that's what happened. Pressure is part of it. We don't let that destabilize us. We came here with an aim, and we know from long that we have these three countries to play with. Unfortunately, we didn't get the results we want in the first. We got now a result that brings us up into the game, so we are approaching the France game to get the points that is needed to go further. That's our aim.
1: I know Anthony Edema, the Black Princess, and say Charles Samson, and I will tell the canal. Now, Captain Ababa Wadidi, and Saranya Kuno Sabogo, as the woman of the match, you know, after the game, and same say, and a Sarah Sobana Madre, it's me, and two again.
2: Medical and Yasuo, Dr. Sodia, but we do a win our dear Maya. And Makasu Yabamuno, Yabamun, I didn't say, Yanni, equal to you, Lucia, and Tiaban, Yanani, I didn't say, by the Ababi Winnie. And yet, a hammock, I can say, the show goes near Lucy Focus, and they concede. Oh, many cheer, because the first time of our cup, number two, I should go, and a big stage, and my player, the ass of the World Cup, and Matinia Shabu's, and many cheer. Yes, we have the match, because I want to command the whole team, because I'm a corner boy. Seeing my performance, it's maybe a baby, baby, I want them to present them the whole team.
1: Now, Odom Sia and Atwanti, our man of Femino, World Cup, you're go beyond group stages. It's also a group now, France, Eddie Kai, or 4 points, equal to Tosumi, or 3 points. Ghana, a Tosumi, and 3 points. And if South Korea, Tosu, and 9 points. I know any of Busan Saranya can say, this time around, no, she gave me the DI, it's the last game, no, you're not France, who? You're not even qualifying, I ain't here, I know, yeah, Saranya could be no more than me, Editu, Yanim.
2: Yeah, because you're losing your first match and you're winning the second match. So, yeah,
1: you're losing your first match. Aswaye Enra, and you may want a man, a wound, say, General Manager, Adamas of Julius Ben Emuna, and the character tenting about one today. So I resign and no matter for resignation in Nabai and the incident, number 9:30 at Transia. Get the more details ever to me at Abramo. Now, 10 February, yeah, and a 25.0. Now, I don't know where my house of folk and supporters on the Casama for the moment. I open on the D. Edward Jones also. Oh, this is your party. I affect to be a playing board. You supporters one way. You go to open on the D. Edward Kobe Jones.
3: Some of these stories affect even the playing body, the coaching staff, because we also, last Friday, we were at the training ground to witness the last training for the opener against the coaches, and we saw the camaraderie, the relationship between Julius, the team, the technical team. You know, you realize that they were getting on well, and they have that confidence in him. So when some of these stories come, it affects the playing body as well. It affects their morale, and it will not help us. We played our first match, we won 4-0, and we want that confidence, that, you know, energy to go into a second match. So if you hear some of these negative stories affecting the club at this stage, where we have a crucial match against Bibiani Ghost Stars on Sunday, certainly it affects us. Not only the players, the supporters as well. I mean, that's this news group. I've had countless. My phone has been donated by a lot of calls. And you can even get it from the voices of the supporters that they are not happy.
1: I know I can say man for Edmund supporters, you know, Kobe Jones and I would tell you, can I say reporter when he say, and she and Manimia, Madame Efua Echa Boatin, Oma Pontin is a general manager, Jumano, Umbaje Nonya, and Fama the Phobia Boys, and be answer so intimate your fine pa, and so intimate and Fama Omo. Yamia Duma, Ghana Premier League, Elrum, oh, match day two. Now, Yamia Duma, Saturday, FC Ashanti Gold, Eberton, if you know, and a vision FC, Etina 10 times, so now, Finyamia, my concern, Ashanti Kodoko, oh, Babanya Raspons, the Money Heart of Lions. Shadro Oblaks and WB United, Brekum Chelsea and Dream FC, Carolina United and Bechem United, Ghost Stars and Hearts of Oak, Young Apostles and Basikoli Stars, now fi Edwana FC, and so the FC Samatex 1996, and so at me at the attend times home, and some of the supinemum, and Minister Niafa, and was 9:30, and we'll be coming to Funina Sukunya, not yet in Shira Power Sports, to me, Casipano, and so at him at Abano Pamidi, and Jonathan, and see a number from Sokoban Fatilo, may so, Nana.

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4: Same catcher will say Camille Shah Gel dear a natural selection.
3: We de minia bachere me baby a minia biato.
4: Camille Shah Gel so dear a boo a drama so babya. Woo babya ye ton samina whoopen ye biato. So whoopen a dodon swear to a freaking Dave Investment Limited. It was 0243-744-855. Nipa wa ye koko and nasetun tum to meet the Camille Shah Gel a jari. Camille Shah Gel ana a natural selection. Fessi a babya and mofra into min kohu. 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
10: Ke se malaria chiwa. 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
12: Thank you.

Erentino eboa emama lewia no etu ase pa pa pa pa pa pa. Fre open the so puatu 0274-182-917 and 0593-802-668. Na kaise Craven Sam Absa and I'll say I say de Brewo. And a pebia Absa and I'll say I say de Craven Sam Brewo. Samalin and so may come from our minimum cow and I saw Bowa. Hop, hop, hop, hop. Samalin betwas you at a bush and chamfa. But I don't penny no. And into the modding, set Uto, a wedra. Chess kitty, set Ope, Samalin. Dennis Arton Drugs PLC. And I'll cover in Ray Eddie Abba. Maybe a trend ruby, I'll be Rawa. Sa ebe to me, Akabi. Unumedrain as a 48 hours. Omadin who doctor. Durora Premium Jewelry Shop. Our fan to us of you no. Ebatropi say a wedding ring. Engagement ring. And I say kumwa dear. And I say impasuma dear. And I said the editu and nanny a dinina. Mebacho, Bomadin na kohunu womo. And cry no more Ajerigano first floor, Golden Building Dining Hall. Otra Puma 4 Station 1. Ajerigano Kwano Sumain Road no so. Sazo Suma Kumasi Ase Ahojo. Omani Robert and Sons Ewa Dain Kromu. Every Joada Kosi Fiada no Pano Kuno Kosi and Yumeno Num. And Omu Yajuma Mimin and Daswame Betua so Num Du Akosino Num. With my friend 0536780369 and 0546140326 and 0207443500. Duro Mujedro Papa Pa. The guy said, Miss Papa, I'm going to share Duro. He says, name more dainty. Boy, yeah, half bottle. The matter of four. Go to Biwati. And the Papa Pa man, kwa danu di ye. And we wash share, come on. Then I said, turn drugs and alcohol for the other. Wait to do you. You're 200 mils here, and you're 300 here. 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So what they ebbe guanum. Now say, and now what be can say. Now say, why I didn't know a numum can I come on. Oh, it will be a honorable. Omo Yajuma, Edwada could see, Mimin and Dan, and upon all you could see, and Renun, see, holidays in us, Omo Yajuma. And it's a Nature Smile Dental Clinic. Kumasiha, Omo Kasi, Omo the Farm Depot, no deep anymore. Liberty 4 Station, while we talk from 0539-839-335. 0539-839-335. Yanida Swanin and Krumpo.

and then you talk for omu edwa lie papa papa papa obviously g tech for ni omu di agrobia they know happy too much na you talk for some more can say omu print statement on what be talk until omu g tech Ghana Tertiary Education Council. One more at the publication, yeah, banana, some more publish it. And crowd, I be a chess, or more effort at church for lecturers, or more for more German. And my public service, you know. You talk forces, I dear, we see, and try ye. And about this, I bet me any political interference. Overhead and now, yeah, party by Kunko for. And now, one more, I bet you, I school, and about this, university, you know. Omo and new omo na acquire politics na since when na gtech efa a chechefo na lectures at the public universities.

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and a Nursing and Midwifery Council, NMC, Womso Kahubie, Womia affiliated to University of Development Studies, UDS, Udu Honwa, Environment in the Koye Kake, the Altanasia, the Ohe Lab, Omo, Computers, a Guho, Idisia, the Nasam Kutrakra, Library, Papa Pebby. Obviously, we learn to serve. From 0244064285 and 0243519083. 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Valuvite Platinum Plus. And also say utsin him befu umomre befu no skin be kama kama no mar modiano no artificial no ene away valuvite valu woman ma wayo bestima valuvite omega 3 fish oil e boa wo mo jani dia fru sene bebie 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

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Like I said, GCB Bank Market Activation, no, cost of the Ndendi, no. GCB force one person more some, one person more buy in, the before all Ghana has say. And it's about the Bura Kedjeti, ah, Tons at Tonsu Market, and so, Omo, Omo Roman Hill, and so, na and I said, Omo, Essi, Omo, Atna, Mia, Mia, Bibri, our market, and Mabo Bodin, yeah, what more wants to sing, our Honomo, a channel, so, Beba, now do Honoma, yeah, show, a, what Pomodin, mental health, yeah, health screening, eh, say, we need. 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

0: Okay, well, I was saying, well, Kwaba, Kwakrata, who the Bejas on Apostle and Apostle, that today in history, and they brought on a pay, Kojo Bimreku is indisposed. 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
1: 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A year daily guide, the Bokratano, and some dear what the Biaba papa. 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
2: 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Sesenda series.
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0: How can you make a living out of this?
1: Oba, we are bema so dia na ebie o.
2: Na bema
1: ko be decide say
0: eh, edi say ato.
2: We dey say.
0: Edi say hide.
2: Ama o say kato aso no ama ama me say.
0: Sama o ma say ma yere say.
2: Ye anya we dia omonyon wanya.
0: Anya.
2: Na ayi education minister so na wakasa wo anim hasem. Ohwe computer selection school placements won sensem na. Wo chese hwe no obi anfa ebia ade bia na se. CSPS no. Dia omo verify
0: computer selections.
2: Yes. Anfa ma bo ntene.
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0: that's right
2: wasan so ye news editor e wo multimedia ha
0: that's right
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2: ene da so no
1: Oh, yes,
2: yes,
1: yes.
0: Yes,
1: Yes, I'm so at the Babasu. This is your Saber visit.
0: Okay.
1: In the course of next week. No, okay. Yes, okay. It, you know. Yeah, yeah, fancy. Yeah.
0: UK based pastor be Reverend Dr. Kwame Amache Gilbert say, but I say, Sofo Duncan Williams say, Oko Heaven, Oko Hun, Cars, Range Rover, White One, Pa. And I was, hey, Heaven Range Rover.
2: Oko Heaven.
0: Oko Heaven.
2: And Oko Hun, the Castle.
0: Castle.
1: No, Samba.
0: Range Rover. Also mm-hmm. Range Rover white.
2: Sir.
0: And also
2: na
0: one
2: wan na adwuro yo
0: wan. Wan so fu be dey say so fu no. Ohun so fu be we free mu no o twi Range Rover white.
2: Wan na twi bu ho.
0: White pipe said diamond.
2: Ah na o twi bu heaven.
0: Ai.
2: Na say heaven wan bi wo ho.
0: Inti na say Range Rover
2: e wo heaven. Na say heaven e promo say e wo ka wo ko.
0: Na so fu say on tia say.
2: On tia say say wo kan say ho.
0: Ni say ni yonko so fu say wo ko heaven a Range Rover white. E shine say diamond e wo ho.
1: Na ko sa be de wa. Na ho de se kwai ma.
0: Simana Simana pa ho say.
2: Wofa. Wofa. 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
0: Okay, well, all right. Inshallah, 104.5. Now, so good team. I mean, yeah, a birthday, yeah. Na you're quite a name. Many a birthday, you're quite a name. A run out or tin. Or say, happy birthday to an incredible leader, a wonderful friend, Gloria Boateng, who is the chief executive officer of GAB Academy at Daban. It is from Obed Amamfo and Benjamin Kwating of Otek FM. Inti, happy birthday to Gloria Boateng, Chief Executive Officer, GAB Academy at Daban. It's from Obed Amamfo and Benjamin Kwating of Otek FM. Sansu Suna Branty and Osha White. No, happy blissful birthday to Mr. James Apple, who is also a driver at Abripot Junction. From he flies Abripot Junction to Patasi and Santasi. At the Santasi taxi rank, may the Almighty God bless him with good health, favor, and prosperity from old student of Ohumasi MA Basic School, 2005 batch. It is signed by Dr. Abedi Kwada. 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
0: 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And I say a happy birthday to Barbara Menz. Barbara Menz of Bomso. And Barbara Menz, yeah, wo Bomso. And ne e wa woda odofo se omo happy happy birthday. Unyan ku fun na nam fun na se omo e we show happy birthday, Barbara Menz. Sansuna Gloria. And so and ne e wa woda. I say, glorious birthday to our beautiful daughter Philippa Edu Asantewa. We are nurse at Three Stone Hospital. Yeah, walk room. And ne, I say, a new chapter will be our brabum no enfenshira asumje apumuding any a year si kam famrewo. We free oma me and our papa ho, Dr. Bedi and our asanyasia. Or the way abba na omu ewe show a happy birthday. 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Okay, enti, yes, Inshira 104.5.

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I'm saying the future is you. The future is you. Society General Ghana say boafo loan no. 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Na so why hydrated? 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Uniad Practical Institute to Minkayo. Say adisunya pa de osan ho a wadi agu. Network and cyber security engineering, computer basics and office administration, CCTV installation and management, data analytics, online business and e-commerce, design technology with drone piloting, software engineering, computer hardware and mobile phone technicians. Sounds also na omoche eye artificial intelligence ho nomo. And into Bomade, we are hands on deck, practical training palm. And fan will say, be a winner computer down. I'm say, bra, you bet me at church, you may be a winner, so bet me a beje at the same at Twasso. Your regular weekend, evening, and a distance, a classes, a honomo. Now, what we are a year in the Tieno attachment, I'll be a near Juma Bay or chess and your problem cry. Send the WhatsApp message to 0555-383848. Na ye near chili cry, Susan so bar stop, her tech. 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And so may the dear year come. H&H rice or H&H sardines, H&H mackerel, and H&H spaghetti. Come, sir. The battery for 0322190877. Dosopo H&H also make every meal a good idea. Samsung Sips, Stambik Bank. Any industrial commercial bank or China, I can't boom a day brain. Pass a man for taking advantage of who are Ghana Hana say would did draw China or say the Obeyan say Obey send this can in Ghana cities or ha. Now, may you know our Chinese yuan and I say will be send you scape China cry or send any yuan one way in the cities our Ghana has say. Umpay in our per day. For 0302-815-789. Now, in a Stambik Bank for any income more Kojak Farmer. Ezo so Eddie Kojak Pro Code Eddie Aba. Uhunimu Eson Isu. Uti Pai Wenisu Nina Shisho. Ube here Kojak Pro Code. Kojak Charcoal Toothpaste. And then he did you change it? Na the tennis say my senior fitter. Sinus yet den den den den send them ye kama yet den den den den. Kojak regular fluoride toothpaste. And so emo numka aye kama. Sanso and a Kojak P and Kojak F sensitive toothpaste, no. And more numka aye kama. Ubia, otuchini sia. Na say o dear Johnny Bia or semi sin afemme. Me sin FM femme no. Also what dear no. Ye near chikra, Kojak Farmer or Kaishi Drag Lane and Crime. Central Market. Ube to my friend 0244559597 and 0244481341. Na onso wako ako j odia kama. Yes. So what unim say yeah Love FM corporate games no ebaso. Love FM corporate games no. I say what's your officer check? 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
0: Sidan Kara did.
2: Maybe I mean, what did you say? What about you can see me? Said you knew my path over to us.
0: Amen.
2: Amen. Amen. Amen. Amen.
0: Amen.
2: Amen. Amen. Amen. 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
0: Amen. 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
2: Good.
4: Amen. Amen. Amen. Amen. Because at least, o level ne baby a wono, I think it's an effort. And this is not new. In the new, because I mean there are other bigger platforms in Kumasi. I mean, who say na who control ni ye? And a handsome anyadi ebe bros. What I say?
0: Good.
4: This is one of the biggest platforms. I'll be nya wo maimu. If you have a big personality, no money, a show na it's worth it. It's worth it. Inti mebo aba. You ma catch us a handi. Yen kuma ukubio.
0: Mati.
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purchase these buses? How much do we need to maintain these buses? Ah, yes, share emanated pro to the extent that we sell them as scraps. Hey! Government property. Government property. Jeff, Mr. Ofa, Edujita Maklu, Genetus, Etus Marihadia. Yera, Edujita Maklu, Nasamo Kaya, Edifa, a public transportation, huh? Or say, under no circumstance, should public transport be left to private people? Nowhere in the world is this done. Nowhere in the world is this done. Gordon Edizu Tamaklu, lawyer, chief executive, National Petroleum Authority. And our cast asking me. It is very instructive. And here, by ye, for who shame wo, for who shame, because anyesa timemufo bre. Timemufo bre. Driver for bufua time be on pebia no mato omo shente diemu. And I know GPRC and a GRTCC and krata omo chro de koma eye Minister of Transport. Say omo pe 30% increase. Yet ya omo say omo ne ministry no atna se din komo until they are back down. And now you have no case. I am telling you today. Say drivers, you have no case. Reasons are mo de ma ye senti mo pe 30% no. Mo say spare parts bo kosro. And then ko spare pass for no ho ko ko bi sa almost be bia bo nkosro they have not increased their prices fuel prices mo se ekosro fuel price no ekosro ko du ba bi and e san e te ba from aban ba ye e 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akodin komo and am majatum and am twen asem mo you have no case now UK even in the UK and as a developed countries no women nyina no public transport no they patronize the public transport system Jeff for UK dey so bra Facebook no be hard there say anya Ghana for na ehia yanti And I say, Ohienti, any a public bus at Nemo. Hey, UK, here, Nipper, go a good bus in here. Bronifita, the Genemuno, or Genemu. Since a woman crampo, so I say, yeah, be a metro mass idiot, ebi, any a big genemo, or Mukutakuta, demo, or so. And yeah, Ghana, and yes, here, but it is the responsibility of the government, said the Jujitama Kulukaino, that nowhere in the world any giant public transport, Edema and Crankre, a banana, they will exploit the system. Because so what to say driver for say omo nya adwuma na chere say yentimi nkwa adwuma timamufo ntimi enkwa adwuma
yentimi kwadwam. We can't move. We can't. There's no way. I just will be our private car. Enti nye hia, enya ho, enya se hia enti na ye for public transport. But even in England, public transport in England, they patronize it. Enti abrofun po efa obi ho wo car, but no a park, no a flop, a bus ibi. 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ye ton 2000 he metro mass clarifies that 100 new buses are for intercity services across Ghana and not specifically for intra city in Accra. Where are the buses? If they are for intra-city, say you did a church and home, a city cinema, where are the buses? Your excellency, for a nice form, say never again. Say you ever told buses, you ever auction bus 2000 as crabs because Obi Anyan Ejuma Ye. 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

0: 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Hello.
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1: Take care of your business, you will be a side partner, which will hold them responsible. 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
2: 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samakro for offer a free or what bibium about when ye abay or kano
1: so so how send also the management of a government property send also
2: ah over a bado the wako a ye can say a ye metro mass transit abilpojas in ha offer can say a kuro offer any idol my dream one man chassis ese adie no aban dia no ofa chefe I say you tricky anyhow
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1: Your management, Midasipa. 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
3: 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Yeah, and why not? Don't try to have the same thing as the other piano. And when I had to go, you knew passengers. I had gone on Kuana car, a Jackman who rode, I am not station car, a five car. On the stations, not a union, so I'm not ready to come of kindness. Who took my station in the final? This I don't say, passing up for half of a car. 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Egu kwanu un be bia we nso. 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And tanjo, oyo ga dey for. Police ni be ginash one for near passengers na be cash ya for di mother e pandem to chon one yan for e kan ko si. Don this kanu, or that kinu ba do we kanu be cash o. So just passengers ni ti nso.
1: 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Okay. 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
4: Hello, good morning.
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7: Hello, sir.
1: Yes, sir.
7: I promise to say.
1: Eradi Adam.
7: It is your sir. Yes, sir. Sofie James.
1: Okay, Sofie, it's you.
7: And the topic here, topic here, come. Now, maybe when you say, we are all at fault.
1: Hmm.
7: I'm going to say Ghanani to him, say, will be a juma ye. 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
7: 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Because of no car no sweet station car. A boot 2 3 corner, no, not starting our nibby. In 12 of the station, no, could you know, Santi, now for so, I'm over by a quarrel. No, my Timor, even maybe a car packing, but I say, yeah, packing place, I was a general of a car, Corano. What be dim brass of our could you know, my dear chaffin? Do jan wrong way wrong place no kan ni do on obi gina fa no na wo ko gina ba bi a e ho se ye gina no na wo gina ho nti wo kira na afor so na so ko gina ba bi ni kwa se wo gina nti we are all at fault
1: okay
7: there was problem
1: okay
7: nti yesterday by name no mpenimfo se de ekoso ne de onu na ye ye gure no ase o na hwe be fetter da chi so mu ni mu a
1: okay so for yes you dance pass also Frey. Yes, hello.
8: Nana, Kobe, I'm Rachel.
1: Ah, sorry, B.
8: Yeah, Kobe. Me do retreat. 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Womutated offices are hold on idea. There's a demand that money so Womusan Womuyan is you move and it's unsaid you will move the any idea. Uko Sumaya Metro Masco passes the Guanum Pania idea. A bra said the Anna Abuda on for many years came near the Mess of Portsmouth. 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
1: eh
9: da ba u bali
1: eh be di da
9: me gidi so on ye pa
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1: Yeah.
9: It's a bit of a tack now. Come on, dear, so can away. A push away. It is a more omnia criminal. You're too big near point to be so being quite far. No, I'm quite not sorry. No, I'm quite that way. Because of so when you're a man. I don't know, obey, obey your money. If it's a dear to me, Mufono, what you mind? You know, you're quite a banner. You know, my government, who is car. It will come for from Mussolian or Pomuko year, Juma. Almost just the government of Pino. Castle on yourself, Nibano. Castle Mobile, you said, with the year, Juma, with your transport. Mamukas and with the phone call for a moment, she blown up on him, Yemen, a sentiment you can even here. And can probably be the same with the castle, Edma. It's a moon, but some of the way to Mufono, Mobile, some of the Pesica, Mutum, Namakodi, now my criminal, Nasabio.
1: Me da se se oso frey me ba cho oso betimi a chere o die hello
9: hello
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9: yo ma yakubu die don boti
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9: 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Yeah, anybody, yeah, Ancassano, your Kaho. 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Can you near head your bit in my boy Ghana? 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So, I don't know much for him. The best letter. Who be a witty? You are from the deal bit in my Abuama Ghana, the acronym. Yes, and there will be up to say. 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
1: okay. I'm in for last one, last call. Now, if I see, hello.
10: Good
1: morning, Minya.
10: I'm
1: Radio Adam Timmy here.
10: Okay. Yes, I'm a cow now. I'll be anywhere. Yes, this is the man I can't say. But because one, yeah, my idea. Brothers, no, who's the man? And I say, you said driver or send this card for them, I'm not sorry. It will be a test to them, I know. This in the back of the car, they can't say the ad in a car for the entire attitude. So make us be pretty and just a baby. 2003 more. Yeah, Papa, put the car in a Breno. Be as soon as the idea you go out, Napa, and bring me to a bit of room the more, yeah. 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
1: Okay, Mr. Meda, sepa so free. Well, Ebusu Radio Insurance or Ghana Home Adjim Pa Insura 104.5. Alaska Star Enterprise, Pepa Chopi, Demusi, Sihuni, Mabia, Uhia, Biano, Modena for Nature Home, Wallpapers, Papa, say marble sheet, blind curtains, and material curtains, aroma diffusers, bedspread, the Anase Dane, Aope, inflatable sofa, chair, Anase ring light, bedside lamp, sofa covers, decorative watches and flowers, Bibia, Uhia, Bia. But what they call Alaska Star Enterprise and say, Abbe Funema, ya a fenny bones so that from pa and almoton. Edum on a Prudential Plaza, no dish anymore. First floor, Mrs. Anoche Plaza, a ho and a Ubehuno, Sanso and Susuna, to do so and cry to do or no so near empty to the office, no. Edin Shanimu and Ecobank no or no Edin Shanimu. Fred 0256 330075 and 0200 2810. 80 now so so wakwa jodia kama amana no community bank plc mepacho se eye bosue bi na ohia dia hwe dwom kana aba amana no community bank plc for ni chire hoate wo mo 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Yenin Kwajuchin Komo na Yemisan Semba Kwa Nasim Yunibi. Yura, Emachio, Honorable. But you're Radia Dom Yahoo and Apacho Unswe.
11: Yes, you're here.
1: Good, yeah, that's in so say a friend Waji and so.
11: Yeah.
1: Good. Yera, Enra, yehu publication bi se local government ministry no ko ayalolo bus terminal honom ko hwe nima e koso ho. In fact, the ATN se womo epese omunya dedicated lanes edema ayalolo buses no na omuma even police escort se de beya traffic enche buses no ni ade be easy transportation ni ade. Mira, chemu kakra, are you privy to this? Na as you to say.
11: Yo, madam say, me French I can say my and we cheer for.
1: Obi Ajoso.
11: And acquire am with the two here this idea him come. You need him say. And the transport system there, the idea is new be.
1: Papa.
11: You ne the traffic a hold one dey pay dem. We share crew can see Kumasi and Kai Takrade and the baby traffic about. And you never hear say Bidis uncle, but who is there? New Minister for Local Government, Yira Mahama Yariga, or man of Homer so. Jenny Tumu, Fiasia, Kasa, Juma, that it is ordinary, Bibia, Tinto, a Wakakra. Na may know the Habakakran is there. Sayan Shania, who knew the basic problems, Papemua, a day or how neighbor.
1: That's right.
11: Ebe kasa si ya na mpimi nuna besene kwa nono sebe ye ti munga si ye tu traffic kasi nebu wamua wamu nisi kaa wabeto wamu kaa nmane adana so wamu wamu kaa mpuno ewa se ye ti mi emano ye akono sobe pakene kaa no de public transport
1: saa pepepe
11: ako because one uje petu kwa yuko su yi na anuwa yadia anuwa de two your petrol and that's your cars don't know you so petrol and a diesel and then in an era of climate change you need to home come on you're being here say they reduce your gas emissions don't work because petrol now and I'm chrome traffic in the area now in the area never to call a market here trains in the buses now who do an area now I electric bus you're going to be able to yes I see the electric buses we buy your dad would work the edition by you know yeah juma the akano yeah by best was on woman about the moon now I alone you know there are basic problems one yes that you say yeah dedicated lanes now that dedicated lanes now yeah you know it was quite expensive kakra but yeah movie I know about that car yeah lanes I would be a was a basis no effort but Anyaduma, because the buses themselves, you know, on maintenance, any quiet fast so ehwe so ni ade nyinaa no amwa. It is sometimes it is not about the lane because the infrastructure did e wo, but how to protect and manage the buses your best friend is a recurrent item because sometimes you need to service it. I was so with a maintenance coach, I know a very regular money. I and no, a very basic. I was here, different come on. And the minister, or the Tuja, Natama, me too, so a police escort in here, no, Missouri Kakra. Man, three in disbelief, but Missouri, because I saw the frustration, sir. Obeyena wachi no wanya baby, but he has to be real. I was so utimi amma yehu say this is what is real, this is what can be done. So what say lens libu hono ma very vacant inti ye beye na ye yi ayalolo for the bia paso na mo emeti ba contem abantem a let's see the feasibility of it. Yen cafe yebu na baby, but we want to see the feasibility of it.
1: Yes, now we can say there was some dedicated lanes. Mekai say buses in the bar of Ofrono. Sane TSA in Kade was going to be dedicated lanes. But indeed, some dedicated lanes, you know, and now ho.
11: And kind, what may be the Upi Circle air bar would do piece of a dim horn more nominal idea, maybe a Becca Junction horn of Noah. To was the Libya from the main road no so no into no a horn I am not traffic neighbor into bigger traffic is baby piano not a bypass it not a timer could see traffic in any so next or no only traffic in so so these are some of the lanes that were provided.
1: And you heard the state of government transports, and I say government buses noa, even anya yalolunkwa Metro Mass. Yana etira jing say yebeka say buses no ya parking ina ego. It will see for a long time. Sika omai no akari di akoto. E see one mane insi obono. Ebe yu etira yasi yen ton of scraps. Mira, who ni say?
11: Na meka say the maintenance culture. You see, mama yang dias ye say on my no edu pempens will be ya say ye de ye hu emma abain se abain abaya that abaya juma culture no ebeka ya homa ye nya bibia wu enuna enam swa ama ye talk businesses no ne no thrive much more than public transport system. But we could still capitalize some private companies and give them some KPIs. The more KPIs you want, or put it as a private company, even though government are capitalizing. And you know, Abema, at the end of the day, you said, and you may be in Koyea, or being who said, no, why I'm sure no one in Yea, the Hubert Natural. So much more than say, you big Akate, or the Ophibia, on Yea, on Nancy, on the Muslim, or Permania. No, we have to be sure, say, at least their KPIs that the people can be measured with.
1: I see. I understand you because even in UK, they are private companies, are government. Actually, are contract to omo. So on behalf of government, no, a contract to omo so omo. And yes, and even airlines and yeah, they are doing na. But unto me, yeah, they are wow pay. Government
11: they
1: monitor.
11: Work better.
1: That's right.
11: They work better.
1: That's right. So all these years, I'm not for quite cast doubt on maybe a buses no cry free. The quality of sa buses are the bomb main mono. Be here say spare pass niho. And you buy metro massa buses be big. Yeah, I say in the spare parts, no, I just say a crack, a bin, a near be internet. Mira, quite many more for some monitor, maybe a bus is free. Ba.
11: The private company owner, no, Uncle Tobas Bissar, because he's in for profit. Internet, no, yen is a deal, and a mobile to be an area and a more Obenyan password. In the Uncle Tobas, who you suck a can as a spare parts, as a yeah. Now, you own your parts in Fanya. Can you imagine that most of these buses, you know, private people at all, everybody are fixed, a use on our roads, MDA.
1: That's right.
11: You know, Oba Accra, Tawilo broke name, why, and most our buses, no, Cockanese, Carnage, Munia, these are all buses, your tongue, a tree, a bayamo, Edema private people. No, my mama, the rest of you. I fix it, and the sequence. yɛ adwuma but ɛwɔ aban ntɛm a yɛbɛhwɛ sɛ ɛnsɛi na yɛabɔ ne donkomi chip na ɛno ano no
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11: ɛno nti no we need an equal distribution of some of these items I don't know for no say you're running as a company on his and cry over here baby nipa wo ah sabi woman so a bit patronize it on my businesses not on the be at the go too many number going cry sabi at the end of the day no a bit baby near packy packy be because trotro no so adults they are competing with trotro for no money a day so the public system would be a many we have failed as a nation
1: we have failed
11: share successive governments and they yeah echo by me idea nobody but they can transporter yeah yeah and ports any railways normally at the transport system are yeah public in your food in here you know you want nothing you raise the argument if you what if you see kato dua ya fire see a little kwa yeah akra kumasi expressway nobody is saying say you empeza project you know but that amount of money they are dedicating you know you better me give you the existing roads now you say a real train critically and no bullet trains here baby and can cry at all come out within 1 hour baby what that's here
1: she
11: there called never everybody will be patronizing it will be a boom for plane will be a before no so but that same amount you know, could have gotten us the infrastructure to do that but by priority I don't know sir or yeah expressway yes your mom price will be smart
1: expressway no matter say on completion no between $20 offer kind so between $20 as two it is
11: yeah documentation in fact
1: anyway
11: information is the best country on the expressway at you know you need the almost information you see
1: okay
11: because yeah almost information that much
1: I see. What the information is here?
11: Of course, there isn't too much about that, you.
1: But have you been asking? Have you been asking questions on that?
11: We've been asking. Sabi, mini committee no so. But the only information you will get in the minister say you please get one more idea. But friend is saying the quantities on the road, feasibility studies here and there, yeah, didn't know. According to Yanko for transport roads and transport committee and also you're privy to some of this information.
1: Because I have heard the minister saying that. Say can you say road minister Matisse or can say $20 as tolls. Into a optional obefa expressway no so $20 opeswa obefa old one so and no expressway no bebantem na old one only be a 5 hours na nese una
11: or can $20 specific.
1: Oh yes.
11: That mean yes or my yeah the dollarization for mine. Nya dia was here the B called $2. Not to say all can we be cut it? If 200 cities too, inchi, and I will cut it. Or in $20 now, I had that account. Now said yeah, any dollar will come
1: here.
11: Mean see, but if what is also $20 bad here,
1: I'm okay. I'm giving you a clue.
11: Of this government is too much.
1: I'm
11: giving. What the car say? My name fat dollar some, and car any income more my muha. What I say? Now then the minister, it be cut it. If it's $20.
1: Now what can be said? We have to. We say. So more and more parliament, more and more shame, rana maya, more and more pushing, serve as a check on the government. What are you going to do? Maybe say we call for see. Maybe say then I will be here. One casa personally on this.
11: Oh, the be here. So be busy. Be questions. Now, sabi questions will be sir. To the bill to be sir. Minister, the time up. No, because of be here no. Because what your question is, say we are. For a whole meeting, I call you know, your actual questions to be a dear man be here. No, a boy and mom should not say more than they want to just hold on to it and you know, occupy themselves with other ones because they be a question. We know, and what they
1: Well, era edu be sia brain ti ya da se papa papa papa say oni everything come on up eh.
7: Yes, madam.
1: Well, Ebrose honorable Alexander Kwaku Akwa, member of parliament Akim Oda or a member of the local government committee of parliament and ya no everything come on Alexander Kwesi Akwa. Yes, Akwesi Akwa, Kwesi Akwa. And na energy come on. Ma ebekoso na ya to come on so justice Kwaku Safo so e wa homa no so a. Ya na ebeju come on National PR Road ma aya lolo transport na emu. Ono so e wo homa no so ya ene no ebedi en come on justice yeah, he say it's a Ebeka justice on the line. Odi, is he on? Na yeah, she say okay. Well, justice, good morning.
12: Good morning. Good just, morning, my brother. How are you doing,
1: sir? I am good. Me who ya pa na also eh?
12: I'm not doing. Me who ya?
1: Me pacho. Obek. Asa okasa no eche akra.
12: All right.
1: Uh-huh. It's better now. Yeah.
12: All right.
1: Justice, eno ayehu publication mi se mo se mo ya ho boa se mo besiesie ayalolo buses no. In fact, se de beya ebetimi aboa ma congestion ewo krom na etimi akofom. Me assure se nyen kran kwa, but wo he ha se ya yeso ye brepa. Sa dedicated lanes na mo se mo de be ma no. How are you going to do it? Mo be saying any police escort no, e te saying.
12: All right, plenty. Good morning and good morning to Wetie Fwen now.
1: Obi aje oso.
12: A friend is saying, your minister, no, you know, he took office just recently.
1: Mm-hmm.
12: Yeah, the former majority.
1: Yes, leader. Yes, my Amaya.
12: Yeah. And so, GAPTRI, Greater Accra Passenger Transport Executive, then you're afraid to Ayalolo.
1: Mm-hmm.
12: And agents, you know, it's a local government, I say. And the minister came to us to check on our operations, our difficulties and other issues, just in a way that of strengthen transport issues. As part of that trip, you know, and Ayalolo issues, you know, came up. When you say Ayalolo buses, you know, by their makeup, you know, they were not supposed to be in general traffic,
1: mm-hmm.
12: the other vehicles.
1: Okay. They
12: were supposed to travel on dedicated lanes.
1: Okay.
12: Right of way. Uh-huh. But Uncle Banesa, dedicated lanes, you know, mostly are not existent. And the buses are forced to be in the general traffic at other vehicles. They need to defeat purpose inside the buses nearby because the buses were supposed to be rapid transit.
1: Okay.
12: BRT, fast rapid transit. Don't name one part with the outcome because it wasn't supposed to be caught up in traffic. In fact, there were features that when you get to traffic junctions, you know, the traffic light, you know, a bit any green.
1: Wow.
12: To pass. It's not
1: wow.
12: supposed to be in traffic.
1: Bus, and what features are it to be turning traffic lights, you know, from red to green?
12: That's right.
1: Wow. Wow.
12: But all these things, they happen because of some little challenges. And, you know, Ayalolo operating is not very difficult because let's say Ayalolo is not making truckers no can maneuver. I was about 30 meter long bus.
1: Mm-hmm.
12: And so it's not able to maneuver and do the kind of things that truckers are able to do. So, Semabek, now Ayalolo now make chair. I'd rather pick the truck and be faster. Even though the fares of Ayalolo are cheaper.
1: Uh-huh.
12: And the minister, no buyer, no, will who issue in just say, the bad place we knew will do an arrangement with the relevant stakeholders. Whereby, say, we call something contra flow. You flow contrary to the flow of traffic. Just like how the ambulances and the bullion vans and the rest too. It is a cop exclusive, not traffic, you know, and was exclusive. Now the other side of the next lane of traffic in Nipa, by the permission of granted, you know, Ayalolo buses will be allowed to use that lane. So they'll flow against traffic. And when you say Ghana, you know, other road users, normally are stubborn. If there are some people who will not allow make way for the buses to go that way, and I said people would like to join the buses.
1: Obstructions.
12: So that's where the police enforcement will come in to make it work.
1: Wow.
12: So that is basically the idea, Minister and Professor Adeba.
1: Wow.
12: That the purpose of doing a rapid transit, you know, will come to being.
1: Very interesting. Bus, I was that feature. It me turn even traffic light from red to green.
12: Yes.
1: Now, you explore that features in na na idea no. Yet now you walk, you look for buses in the bay, you know. Now you say you be there because if indeed now it is supposed to run on a dedicated lane now. At the intini you look for bay, we are bringing in some intini dedicated lanes.
12: These are issues of policy.
1: Policy.
12: Higher level issues. The lanes, if you are whole, lanes, if you are, but they were enough. Over at, for example, I think you know, former PSFM, in Nipo, Abeka, if you are Honum. If you are myself and now over at Timota, if you are whole, do at Central Cocoa Board area, who were lanes, if you are. So there are places that you see, say, even car price, they move to me, see. The part of the road is being demarcated for the buses, but Gamma Force 2016-2017 no buses need you so far. Other road users don't see the Adena, it was a bus, a quan, a fire, a traffic move, and you have people encroaching. So, this, what the minister is saying is that then people to enforce. Play an enforcement role, and then because MPT before the common captive board, you know. So it just be a matter of enforcement and then getting the necessary support, and then it will work. Because the bus, you know, it to me a travel on that dedicated lane, and now we have the right of way. Even in the city center, no, there will be less congestion because Nkofu, you have found Nkofu 50, you know, we are driving a car on quality, and this bus takes 47 standees. So let's say 80 plus. Or close to 100 can stand in the bus. If they go 400 and park your bus, no, you see one bus. And you take all the private cars from the city center. Can you imagine the decongestion that will happen there?
1: Yes, yes.
12: You see, when the World Bank IT, you know, it's planning and urban mobility. A transport system in every developing country where they employ. So it's part of urbanization. You see, you know, say a G2 so that we can make it work. And yes, sir. That affects you. Yeah, we all know the role public transport plays.
1: It's justice. You
12: know, without any effective public transport,
1: very bad thing. But justice, we know, is it going to be a crank or an Kumasi in account, Ashanti region account? That's not throughout the country.
12: No. Maybe Kumasi.
1: Yes.
12: So when we finish with Accra, we will come to Kumasi. You know, Kumasi, we originally had 60 buses there, but currently only 15 are in operation. So we scale up, and then whatever your friend is saying, best practices we get from Accra, we replicate that in Kumasi.
1: Na ben we are Accra, maba Kumasi. Da ben timelines need to say.
12: Yes,
1: we are and suffering.
12: Our minister is action oriented. Is per results. But as I speak with you this morning, the meeting is a course for a through while. As soon as possible, yeah, that activities are initiative where. And so, as soon as we have done, our next stop should be Kumasi.
1: Okay. So, from 60 to 15, the Akanaway, buses in the Akanaway.
12: My buses in the Akanaway, you know, honor.
1: So, I said, I was here.
12: Yeah, buses, you know, we need this here. Buses, you know, they brought them to Kumasi, and whoever was operating the buses, you know, no, you can't move here.
1: Hey.
12: Over that period, now 50 buses in the Bedu Kumasi. No, we didn't know who was operating it and where the revenue was going. So most of the buses were broken down because they couldn't fix. They didn't have the expertise to handle the buses. Those buses were broken down. In 2016, no, again, the new manager, no, lawyer Udu Dauda, and no waba was fixing taxes in the tomorrow day. Revenue no being no, or just fix the other buses, you know, so that they will work in Kumasi. They are not bringing them to Accra. They'll be in Kumasi and they'll work in Kumasi, but under our supervision.
1: Justice, were you the PRO, sir? Brenna, now workers at Saudi ACA. Now you are now a PRO.
12: Brenna, but it's made you Kumasi.
1: Aye.
12: I've been with this company for 11 years.
1: Okay. And see, a year then, I'm on the buses, every will be so on Shasu. Na supervision and Koso. Say, be a German, I'm saying, Bibia say, Okoto den, Mutia workers, Bibian Koso, Adentra, Mentiase.
12: Okay, and the basic year, said, the former transport minister under the SWAG administration, Honorable Siama, on the instructor, say, and for that,
13: as to what got involved and as to the details, you know, maybe you people have to, as journalists, you have to do further inquiries. You know? So it passes me free, gaps in them, echo D, or being them, echo Kumasi. Since I, yes, no fewer meaning now, a human now basket layer, revenue now, ever, all the things associated with the basket, gaps in me, any one thing.
1: And nipa na o manager no went to me and question no went to me and train us so went to me and miss an question bia so
13: say na yeah she said and your manager you know I'm sure say we'll get there so you know private individual can hijack the buses and do whatever
1: I see. I see. We all hope so. But they are just to do. Nra. I say buses no were grounded because drivers say the one car allowances be and you know passengers were stranded over there. At the saying?
13: Yes. And they say that report now and the Joy FM for issue yesterday. I load drivers on strike and drivers are fighting over bonuses. Yeah, bonuses be our Ayalulu so far. So I don't know where that story is coming from. What happened was that there was a little miscommunication in the morning. And I can tell you for the fact that an opanobas is left for passengers in Nade for a crack. We always do. And so there was no strike. And it's almost a Yubenobas is now in town for Mankufiana. The strike nowhere. An opano, there was a little miscommunication. And so management had to engage the leadership of the drivers. And it was stopped within minutes and then the drivers went back to work. So as at yesterday, as at this morning, the drivers are working. So meaning the VSA issue is great.
1: I see. Well, I say more. Now Kumasi drivers no omo ye juma. Oh yeah two car. Yeah two omoka.
13: Oh Mpacho say Kumasi 1 hour. You can verify from them say yeah your Obi car.
1: Okay. Okay, well, Justice, you better see Pano pay, and we hope, sir, a bay and tentem. You better about hope you na your baby Sania could see. All right, it will ban what to have a say. Yeah, that's a P. Right, Ebusia, Justice Koku, Safo, and I'm obtaining Kano National PR Rodimaya Lolo Transport, and I, you know, you train come on. Justice say, Mufring Gram, about Kumasi. Inti, yeah, she, Kumasi. Yeah, mampaye modern. Me bacho, ebe easier na easy brands. 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
14: morning menea
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1: Okay,
0: now you can also open a car and look at first man on Yan to two moon.
1: Okay,
0: you bet you 10 cities.
1: Okay,
0: you read a DNA says it is no, you bet you 10 15. So say out to me saying a normal bed, you are not.
1: Okay,
0: you have a chairman who been in there maybe on one cassa do a more pending, maybe she saw almost a passengers. I was am, but when you have a shrimp and you form a kid, you money. One less, yes, about petrol. So, my tea petrol, you see a castle on Monte Fair soon as there. On with the cochere spare parts, and that's it. On my side, I have a
1: question. All right, puzzle. Yeah, that's it, Pozo. Yeah, that's it. Yes. Odifo, yes, I'm done. Yes, I'm done. Yes. Odi, I'm done. Yes. Iti. I don't know, but my minya bad day we na yankwe nim ten. Ray. Yes. Yeah. Yenya. Erastus. Ena ne hoka foro no nti we a special birthday pa we a special birthday very special one. I say a happy birthday to Majua. Okay, a happy birthday to Majua. Nti okay. Well, I say we a special one to know. Right, happy birthday to Majua, who is a wife to Erastus Asaridonko of Multimedia. It is from your children and the entire family. Happy, happy birthday. Yes. Majua, ene udiwa woda. 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Yes. Inti, eno no. Majua di eno no. Well, there's another one here. Papa Ufran Tumeyo say happy birthday to Mr. William J. Asare. Say thank you for your vision, impact, and inspiring leadership. We wish you long life, good health, and greater joy. From Mr. and Mrs. Owusu Bampo, KOB. And we so eba. Mr. William J. Asare, happy, happy birthday to you. Wonso so udiwa woda. 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Jeff, odiano. I say happy blessed birthday to Joyce Owusu Abuaje, a district public health nurse ewo Nsuta kwa mai ene eye wawoda enti happy happy birthday enko emfa emao pa. 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
0: okay
1: Then so what can you do? Why now you don't want to go to Say you're strong, say you're power. We be afraid to have a Jeffrey on them.
0: Hmm.
1: It's numbers in the year, Juma. 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Nejine, Juma, what by year?
0: I see.
1: Rams, Muno. And if it's a card, mostly for Rams, I'm going to buy more.
0: I see.
1: It is a yadu obi koto wana. 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
0: I see, I see.
1: Onse wani biya ejinawama power.
0: Mm-hmm.
1: Harmonium power.
0: Okay.
1: Pada yanko power ya wang.
0: Sir.
1: God is one.
0: Hmm.
1: It is a obi yeah yeah the any do obi akwagina banani a omo omo wetire ni nyina ni bedu wine no so it is a who you me buy the what to work so be father for me
0: I see I see
1: and if you do to one na so wet me to timo di abi a wo kwa bia so be father ki over ho
0: okay okay okay
1: why now you do what for no adjuma kase ya pa na be what so no because obi any mo say ah Papa, you have not went to where the area and our dear we.
0: Mm-hmm.
1: I'm afraid to live on a zone with your woman.
0: Okay.
1: Okay.
0: It's
1: the water one now. Yeah, Juma, yes.
0: So, you have one Juma.
1: I was saying, you have one Juma in physical, spiritual realm. Spiritual, no crown was a physical.
0: Okay.
1: Oh, yeah.
0: Okay. Okay. Okay. Okay.
1: My book, I'll say, and I'm going to move your bass. I used to you too soon.
0: Sanity.
1: Okay. All right.
0: Two, no, yeah, two, no, mm, you are saying so, as soon as you have for some, you know, you know, you know, you know, you know, you know, you know, you know, you know, you know, you know, you know, you know, you know, you know, you know, you know, you know, you know, you know, you know, you know, you know, you know, you know, you know, you know, you know, you know, you know, you know, you know, you know, you know, you know, you know, you know, you know, you know, you know, you know, you know, you know, you know, you know, you know, you know, you know, you know, you know, you know, you know, you know, you know, you know, you know, you know, you know, you know, you know, you know, you know, you know, you know, you know, you know, you know, you know, you know, you know, you know, you know, you know, you know, you know, you know, you know, you know, you know, you know, you know, you know, you know, you know, you know, you know, you know, you know, you know, you know, you know, you know, you know, you know, you know, you know, you know, you know, you know, you know, you know, you know, you know, you know, you know, you know, you know, you know, you know, you know, you know, you know, you know, you know, you know, you know,
1: to me yamani ye ye. Na no must say. Was said to say at the na wo ye no. Wo be yamani ye ye wo wo wo be na ba. Tre no ni pa bia wo be da tre bia e ye lamb. E ye wo da de.
0: Okay.
1: Ni pa be don no. Ni pa be ni to say ni pa to say ni pa be di ni tum. Baby, I will imagine that you are better than the Nipasa.
0: Okay.
1: One idea beyond Suyi.
0: Okay.
1: And the train also will be connected there. Or on the Suyan Juma Cassia.
0: Ejuma no, Ejuma Bea, Ejuma Bea.
1: I said, I'm meant to say. Answer. Answer. Aye, and Yama, me, answer a physical and spiritual.
0: Hmm.
1: And to say, the work of two one or more. I was so who said. Oh, the year to man, I'm not dumb. Nti wo wo be ye adwuma ma dom no. E dia na wo wa ya pa wo ho ansa. Ansa no bia de watu.
0: Nti na.
1: Nti e ye. Hello.
0: Yeah, nti na se. Oh, okay. Well, well, Prophet Albert Mensa, aka Albert One, and I'm attending. Can we did another Quabran Prochimed or Henwanya dear Dobe Consu him? Everyone else, so, but in Fasada, and my team headed by Jimmy Agla, the Godfather, Okuku Seku. Asanka Boyoyo, Odisika Kwa Brantie, Jeff Abwaje, Kwame Olsina, Carter, and ye wana Kenya Radin Show Bibia Ubuti Kofi ye Adjempahine and Kansanzo so and Aman Sancha me could you be Mrekunso Motenin Kan Akukwa Govi Dawson Kukwa Rade Mao Eye Wunto and Tententem Ebusyani Nasu Echeo Bibia Brasso se ye de Power Sports et also Enunti Richardo Ejina Mechihase Radi Adma Ochina, Ebesan Swishia, Makrao.
2: The other issue.

0: is refereeing. Unfortunately, refereeing is one of the things that is destroying our soccer. I mean, the matches are played before they are played. And everybody, we know, for every match there's a waste of means budget. It makes the league not competitive because the match has been played already. Somebody has won. So what's the use going to play the match anyway? And so both the Ghana Referees Association and the FA should look to see how we can improve refereeing. A lot of the spectators have abandoned going to watch matches because they believe that the matches are preset before even... We are too fast to sell our players. Yes. As soon as a player starts to show some promise, oh, then the scouts... pick him and take him away. And so it depletes the local, you know, league. Because every small talent that shows some brilliance is spirited away to mostly the European leagues. And so we must see how we can keep them a bit longer, you understand? At least give them opportunities in the national team. So
1: some of these stories affect even the playing body, the coaching staff, because we also... last Friday, we were at the training ground to witness the last training for the opener against the Kumchas, and we saw the camaraderie, the relationship between Julius, the
2: cap a la dreta per Xavi, assistència de Xavi, més cap a la dreta per Messi, immens Messi, encara Messi, gol, gol, gol, gol, gol.

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0: Lozano here into the penalty. 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Neuer nowhere.
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2: 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I'm a 7 air Bratislava. I'm going to take Canada back. Of course, Liverpool from a go down. I'm going to show 2-1. Eritrea, Eritrea from Atletico Madrid. And in the other games, in the home game, Milano. Atletico for Edmo. And so, and come on the bed down. And the games, you know. Bayern Munich, and the Bodo Glimt. But Manchester United, the team. Yane, a Saba, a FK. And the Betty, a Bofanabachi. And the AS Roma. And the other games, you know. Of course, and so ni nyina ni abobo ansem no a. Ye de sound come ni nyina no e de ebremo. Enra in the EFL Cup so no Chelsea from 2 goals down. Van at a penalty is led by 2 goals. Chelsea betete kano at a 6-3. And so on some our ha. At for be de sound come no. And so abo eye jumadie so minim some matete. Sir a hands of folk. And eye omo MD. And since I'm sort of DTBA na House of Oak and a Julius Ben a Enuma Buhahano Sana Hunsam Passit and a sack and our penina kasa and a resign dear pan is see ya Ubianum so penny or Bonajuma as MD Adama a House of Oak then a see ya all of a sudden and I am Kotia yes a House of Oak and no penino and so a jai a Juma a dear pan is see ya yet a sound common and so the bedamo. 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at the Black Stars of Ghana Black Princess and Sono Amoti Ghana and will be my so Poland any Korea game then some kito akra and then Sono Darwin I want some ha at your phone in any bit sound common I will a year media so this and many more and yet tenacity Thursday edition I've ensured the guitar passwords ya Bobo and sitting in the nano na edebrem nemam jise ye koma ne neba na abida fortuna se na 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
4: Oh, he man, are they? 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
5: 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King Dave Investment Limited. Akofa Camille Shah Gel every Europe abroach memu abaga na adwaman so ha. Se say dia enu a no bia di dware. 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
4: Hey, mama Camille. 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
5: Some catch your say Camille Shah Gel de a natural selection.
4: We de mini about Shremi baby a mini biato.
5: Camille Shah Gel so de a boo a jam my so babia. Woo babia a ton samina whooping a biato. Sell whooping a dodon sweat to a freaking Dave Investment Limited. 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Camille Shah Gel ana a natural selection. 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
15: In Shira Power Sports. Enya ntiatiamu, enya teni, enya dedeyo, ena enya kotoko one has one. Nemum authentic analysis. 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
20: Well, insurance of 4.5 for 951 yen sejumade na se emfa mamo. Enra. Even for Premier League group matches na a day 2. Na Barcelona omutifia mu she num ema Feyenoord omutika no eya baako sitei. Nyamyan nkwe ni Barcelona team no omuye unstoppable. I'm sure 4-5-4-5-4-5. And I find out so could you dia. Barça if you must say can num am I find out for no et cano a ye back on Napoli Tifier am I Arsenal sell on beaten in the Champions League. I'm gonna try Napoli our Naples a cabacuan. I'm also anti before and game no and I'm gonna Napoli and the man kuya kra. I'm league match is 3-9 on my body nano. I'm into me MPK. From Sir AS 11, Bratislava, Eshomo Eka Ensia, Amamo Tecano, Eya Bako, Liverpool, from a go down, Awa Anford, Ama Tecano, Ede Bako, Ede Kamo, Charlotte, you come out of the Kamunu, Ama Letu come out of the front, Amo Tecano, Eya Bako, Stuttgart, Amso Trefe, Wamo Echi Tima from Sir Eya Viking, Etrama Kamian Somonsono, Wamo Tecano, Eya Bako, Nafi, Sporting CP, Amso Trefe, Shamiensa, Ama Garatasrai. I'm going to take a look back on 6 matches for the day 3 of the UEFA Champions League in the same city. Bermudic and the airport, we're going to have our Allianz Arena. Now, I'm going to have a team from the Bodo Glimt, Bobo Kono. And so, Manchester United at the Old Trafford. And then, Sabah and the FK. And I bet you have an answer chance for an idea. I was on the TV, so Montana TV actually enjoy good football from Manchester United. Carrick ball was saying the ball, to tap, Yansha Kranier 7 and a demo Saba AFK. And so at the Old Trafford, and no a gamer, and also bet me about so fun about it. Almost about today, you know, train a team, your firm say a similar, come a Bobo Kono, Fabregas, and then the Rantano. 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Now it's a list if we be doing a list if one day. 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I'm so I'm a boy. I'm list United. And now at your for the attendance a list. At the key I 2 goals lead. Intend you list if one. Game now started. 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I hope so to me a top up. Na usia dear and so it's me a call a year when him na because of sir or call a year, Dwanitino, once at any time in Kosuku. Me Patrokian was to say, and they omit the program a bar, me Patronia for weekends, be ah, and to call my ground the problem. Over to me, acquire MMC a year programs, and here for a year 1 year, MBA programs, I know a year for a year 2 years, and to Dwana call you problem cry, and also there every weekend piano, na also a quarter class. Over to me, a year MMC a year programs, and be an affair a year MBA program. Comes on na onso bi piano etime akonkan e dia ma na me ka sai apenifo se nyame adoma this eye month ya end of this month ana application onso no bo mo e close na afi onso no betime akwotete ntie abo 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0561 088666. Now, Nomoso at the Aya and Commerce say, Me Patro Drinker, Ubia and Umpi Aya Bermot. 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Now, Bermo to the tier for a dozen cocrane may come for be at Yamu beer to me, because a non-alcoholic drink it will not be able to me up now. Upo can be a piano, may pass all one ever bano there for Bermo, a several more, maybe Pia and Yakama and some from our 30 second video. Do it, Yanis, yeah, Otto Bermo to Libya. 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the warranty noko oko ya nyaka satin tibi ya na yama fufro na hon so no wait me a yusu omo niyama niya papa eti yama 5 year air manufacturing defect warranty. Now, so we should be prepared. Come kind, at your main showroom, so now pay. You be prepared. Now, Oko is looking at a bit of a Achimotamo. Me patcho a yadia. On Sabbath, you can be a new and for so. Munko and Afi, Munso Munko, dear. Kumasi, for instance. Oko Kumasi, a city more be a ho. Samson, a Kumasi, a doom post office order. A yadia, Honsono, a bit of a honafi, Tanoso, Honso, a yadia, a bit of a ho. Munso more outside Kumasi, Mankasim Takra, the Takra, a opposite. For the Hong Kong, Sunyani Techima Tamale, Honan Ayadia, Hansen, Yahopo, and to call now, Sono, and Emma Bosu now, so to me, I told you, Kamakama, 0302 55000, and no Aya Hansen, Roman and number Nano Pay, met me at the Amano, Kunu Kana Limited, Esmen Cantos, Beme Pia, Oton Sao Brepa, Beme Buonmo, Josona Minima, Utmis and Yaman Koyen Koyen Koyen Koyen Koyon, see a cat was a two zip, Musonto. And I'm confused. Yeah, Ibi ya zo ha. 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Chelsea from 2 goals down. What a comeback! One more about 6. I'm a least 90. I'm also no. I'm a take cano. I am in Saku Pama. She 2 net to share Baku. 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What about Baku? 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
1: great good morning
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0: oh nyame adom bibia fine
1: it's Bona Mikela Tetani Arsenal Bono. Next level.
0: I don't know. I stand to be corrected.
1: Yeah.
0: In the Champions League, Salahasi will be on show. No, me unbeaten, right?
1: They lost in the final, Refi.
0: Oh, yeah. As in the final.
1: Okay, but in 90 minutes.
0: In 90 minutes, there. Will be on to be on show.
1: Exactly.
0: And Yasar the room this season.
1: Yeah.
0: I'm going to away our Naples.
1: Yeah.
0: I question Napoli by. A go to nail.
1: Yeah. Which only me ma Arsenal bono eh. Who say who should be say Mikel Arteta? When he was growing up in his coaching career, or Babi Sia Jumano, we all know say under Joseph Guardiola and we see a Jumani free in honor. So then obviously we know how Joseph Guardiola opened a bono bono. Usually, when you look at how Pep Guardiola builds up his team and then makes sure we're prepared for matches, it's more about dominating the team via possession. So actually, Pep teams, most of the times, they have lots of possession. And in there are multiple ways to get possession in football. You see the qualitative superiority. You see the quantitative superiority. So make a quantitative superiority. Ye jina fifi no na de bia ne me ba me catch us a rich overload no into ti nya white overload ha no abi nya another white overload with the triangle so ha no wanya a lot of overload now so make a Pep start you know using the full backs no echo high and wide in games then it got to a point where he decided to now create the overload centrally by inverting more or less like the libero into the middle of the park which enya we shall Arsenal game na no Mikel has evolved.
0: What's your deal?
1: Rich, I'm telling you, see, we Arsenal here should be happy.
0: Yeah.
1: Because he has psychologically signed the Arsenal team, plus more, and you're more of the mind plus the tactics. Rich, the dominance that they have had in the Champions League, and not especially away at Napoli, so only Obi Mo at home. And with the Diego Armando Maradona Stadium. Now, Maximiliano Allegri more or more than that, is a pick Jose Mourinho. Yeah, pressing Kakra, but then let's dominate your defending in terms of a zonal defending. What Arsenal did to them is what the football people call

0: territorial control. Iti, Arsenal don't need to have 75% or more possession. But say, oh, now, within the first 10-15 minutes, na opinion will chira. They use their press and counter press to pin you back and have a sustained spell of pressure. And we normally hear Chelsea after Chelsea scored the first goal, almost pin you and then you don't come forward again. And only here to the extent that the Neapolitan fans in the stadium were whistling against their own team. Arsenal for one goal, no magic. The Neapolitan fans no whistling against their own team. Essentially, psychologically, they are getting the home fans against their own team. And I watched the game and I said, for somebody who learns the game from a possession perspective, he has grown into the next level of dominating the game from a territorial point of view. You have a camp over one side, not any other side, you have a ball. There was Kevin De Bruyne on the field of play. There was Franck-André Somboangouissa. There was Stanislav Lobotka. The world of midfielders, players a bit more control game, be a man, these three players can do that for you. They can retain possession, they can recycle it, they can take away the sting of its time. But Arsenal's own territorial dominance made it literally impossible for them to get the job done. And Rich, it has coincided with the form of our captain, Martin Odegaard. And
1: Bora.
0: We have a Odegaard here who I think in the first, second season.
1: Borov.
0: And now, who said 2 seasons ago, Arsenal for complaining. Even last season, he wasn't really the Odegaard that they wanted him to be. But now.
1: Last season, they need Prana.
0: And now, Arsenal for said big games, he wasn't starting up. But as a captain, they weren't seeing it from him. And now, just look at the heat map of Abelton Efeno, Martin Odegaard. Control all over the pitch. All over the pitch. And added a goal to it. And for me, I was absolutely in love with everything that Odegaard. When you go back and watch the heat map of Odegaard, Anyan Mama say Arsenal for game normal boy, he was the best player on the field of play. He got that goal in one. Now after the game, Mikel say it was a fully deserved 3 points. The amount of changes, chances we generated, I think performance probably doesn't reflect that result. And for me, Arsenal for are fantastic this season. Also, Champions League, Obi Betima, Jumane Pardew, you should look at them. In which Arsenal for the game, generating XG of 4.05.
1: Incredible.
0: In converting XG to go, say some competition, 4-5 Napoli away from home. And Rich, only a man here against Chelsea. Almost will limit Chelsea to an XG of 0.33. And not against Napoli, they limited Napoli to an XG of 0.22. Uncreated chance. The defending is in your own area. That is exactly what Arsenal for are trying to do. And what is the most important thing is that almost said in your ball possession 80, 90, 75, ball possession 58. That is the territorial dominance. No, and that's why Arsenal have been good. And like you were saying, Rich, from last season, that's how it has been. 2-0 against Athletic Club, 4-0 against Atletico de Madrid, 3-1 against Bayern, 3-1 against Inter, 1-1 against Leverkusen, 1-0 against Porto, 1-1 against Atletico, 1-1 against Paris Saint-Germain, 2-0 against Olympiacos, 3-0 against Prague, 3-0 against Brugge, 3-2 against Athens, 2-0 against Leverkusen, 0-0, 1-0, and then 1-0.
1: As I tell you, they could feel home.
0: I bet these will be better.
1: Serious. They say, you're around this season.
0: Yeah.
1: I won't join Bo. Yeah. Match be on my booby ass.
0: Yeah, you will beat you.
1: Including the community show, yeah. Domoshe, Man City 3. No.
0: Which show?
1: A match the team be, and not even a draw.
0: It is a brilliant team.
1: And whoever scouted that boy, Solis.
0: It's Solis.
1: I can not best suffocate you.
0: Yeah. Undogo. Solis was their second choice. Chelsea, we have to go in for that second, but I think that is paying off.
1: The guy is doing so well.
0: He's doing a good one. Rich, when you move from Arsenal, Barcelona are doing a similar thing. And I think, I have a lot of respect for Paris Saint-Germain as the holders of the Champions League, but in the early form of the season, two clubs that you will call them impeccable, for me, Arsenal and Barcelona. And Mikel Arteta in the ball look at the next level. And I think it's the same for Hansi-Dieter Flick and the Barcelona team. So, for the last 3 seasons, Flick, the biggest question has been about the high line. Barca be yeden omo she 3 omo consider 2 omo she 3 omo consider 2 and Flick has constantly reiterated say ono high line on sa because that's the style of play. And I think that both managers have taken something from Cruyffism. And ono has it that Flick have been funny there from the Cruyff way of play. And I think it's about for him the positional part of Cruyff style of bono and na manager say adjuman. And then until the season ya started na Barcelona about 5 solid games, even 4. I said 5 goals. I said 5-1 against Feyenoord and Ronaldo, 5-0 against Valencia, 5-2 against Rayo, 2-0 against Athletic Club, and then 5-0 in the first game against Elche away from home.
1: So Kofi, they're not necessary because like you said, you say since Hansi Flick it take you over Barcelona team.
0: Yeah.
1: They are playing so I'm sure goes in all right. But I'm considered to do.
0: Yeah.
1: And there be another man for a high line.
0: Yeah.
1: And then Barcelona considered a lot of goals.
0: In fact, yes, I can say Oman to defenders almost problem to the center back.
1: Which yen in Granada this season, yeah, because and see so our problem now has a big unsolved.
0: Exactly.
1: And it did well this season.
0: Yeah.
1: Osha Diana Onyan right because still on a high line.
0: Mm-hmm.
1: But on consider sir.
0: I think say Hansi Flick has solved the problem with three things and you're perfect. I think that this January and I say next summer Barca be two center backs.
1: Mm-hmm.
0: But me assure say time Hansi Flick any day could not say some way analysis of solving the specific problems when you had two seasons ago in this season. Hansi Flick probably might have told Deku say Metiasie, oh yeah, sporting director, but I mean I'm your coach. If I want to solve the problem, I want to solve it from this point before say solving it from the person. Who's the rich? Say team your problem. You want to either solve it with coaching or buy the player to come and fix the problem. And only a short term. Now, Rich, I think Hansi Flick has believed that there is one metric. Ewo, my system, Nimoa, say, Onya, Sasa, Onya, yes, I didn't write her, no matter what, the system will click. And to be honest, now, I need your friend the intensity of play. Rich, I'll give you an example. Selbe Kaya, when he switched Rafinha to go and play off the left, Tembiana Rafinha be free team ni Mubiano. Na Barcelona and Lusu and Asomo dropping points. And constantly the analysis was that only yes a high level intensity no and pressing counter pressing with any monum. It is a Rafinha any monum. The press is disjointed. Now because the line is high, it is able to afford the opponent team a lot of time to play and get in behind them and score them. Rich, what has Santi Nitaflek done this season to solve the intensity problem? Okofa two attackers. Who are also some of the best players in terms of the intensity of games from the defensive point of view? Because Yakani several times said, Money, defend and starting from defenders and qua. And attackers in a starting defense. So you've seen in the Barcelona team where he has brought in Anthony Gordon and Karim Adeyemi. And the one pussy Rafinha mom, I'm about money number 9, Ewani Mono, internet. Say, Barcelona starting the game, he plays in the middle three of Rodri Cascante, Pedri and Bernal, whichever the dynamic has to be, can be Fermin Lopez. And then any mono, they be either say Adeyemi or Gordon on the left. And then Rafinha Ababe number 9. And Obola Min Yamal on the right. Now, Echeon is still the same. The same thing saying him, Javier Espan, and what I say. And about Gerard Martini, Pau Kubasi, and Eric Garcia. But here, no. First, now last season, I hear Rafinha and Kwan Likita the high intensity to press. No. He has added Anthony Gordon to do that job. Plus Rafinha Sansu Kaho. In the first day, Rafinha and Kwan, there are two players that are pressing and counter pressing.
1: So now, no one's going to be born now. No one's going to be born more.
0: Yeah.
1: That's what we'll be.
0: Born is going to be born. Or two players to start to press with intensity and get it back from you.
1: Okay.
0: Quickly go to the third and get a goal for you. In the, that is the first thing that Hansi Flick has used to solve the issues that we're all raising about Football Club Barcelona and Rich. And now, when you look at the role of Karim Adeyemi, and when Joao Cancelo was on, Dani Olmo, Rafinha Central, I think one of the best things has also been the depth of the team. How low Rafinha can drop, but it will pace him to get in behind your block to go and score you. And it was very clear in that very first goal at Brighton Inferno, Rafinha Kokobo Tumuno, the quality of play from that area, the depth of the team, and the intensity from the attacking third, for me, is one of the best. Rich, Rafinha Bono, about number 9, Dana. Because yesterday, the composure and calmness in front of
1: them. They are not the defenders, no?
0: I said, what's wrong,
1: though? a disrespect.
0: No, na adwene no anim chin defenders.
1: Ale.
0: Na adwene no was just ahead of the defenders and I mean it was also a very very wet.
1: That day mess me na you.
0: Rich,
1: that one mess when he pick it. Mess animal. It I was like,
0: yeah.
1: Rafia, you bought a bunny na still now so on your recognize. I don't know.
0: Oh, he's recognized.
1: Oh. Ballon d'Or, you have video from Van Dijk.
0: You see,
1: Akofu Fasadio man in the other
0: Rafinha like this, it was just harsh on him. I think Zali stopped 30 years ago.
1: Rafinha, boy.
0: Last season wasn't a good season for Rafinha. Me and Rafi,
1: of course, yeah.
0: And on and off, no. But still, Rafinha stopped. Who made you come? Oh, Rafinha, no crazy. And now Rafinha equaled Neymar da Silva Santos's number of goals in the Champions League for Barcelona with less goals, less games. Neymar about 40 plus goals, 30 plus games, actually 24. Rafinha has scored that same amount of goals with 36 games. And then if you are talking about Brazilian players, or more top, or more good issue, or Barcelona, Rich, there is no way you take away Rafinha's name. He is a top dog and the captain of the side. He is one of the linchpins. I want to see it afflict team him. And this season, in 5 games or 8 goals, meaning set, we are not at the business end of the season. You want to be careful, but obviously, Barca have started fantastically well, and definitely they are going into the right direction. And now it did not go on well for Yaya Touré. Nah, in fact, it was not going to
1: happen.
0: Oh, Slavia on your bet. Slavia already. They win a Slavia for one over Paris and you want to come against them. I'm going to say 2-1 and I'm going to go draw.
1: Oh, I'm saying the obvious. No, I'm saying I'm lose, but 6-1 there. As I hear cricket score line.
0: I saw you have a beam. What's the chance of your tactics?
1: Easy.
0: That's all over there.
1: Oh, the reason why sometimes I'm going to go for my coach and my name. Oh, I'm going for Paris Saint Germain. And don't forget, you're starting this easy way.
0: Yeah.
1: About 3 matches. I won the French league.
0: Yeah.
1: Oh yeah, single win. Perhaps another bad team is easy.
0: Yeah.
1: And he say oh yeah, team beat to say Bratislava. Now come out PSG. Oh no, come be a and here has a pack the prince. Oh come on, manage the game, kakra.
0: Oh, manage the game, kakra.
1: Oh, oh, they go go at your kakra. When your counter be as one or two be na with me here, but so we be toe to toe. Any PSG team you have, we cool.
0: But
1: I'm Obesho, Obesho, 6-1.
0: In continent, you can't commit much in
1: it. Obesho, Uti, Obesho, but 6, no DJ.
0: 6, you can't already achieve. Now, Pagi Prezer with Bratislava.
1: As a management, this was the Iyakwe.
0: Normal, Rich. Manager Bia.
1: You're taking good decisions.
0: Oh, Vasa. Rich, manager Bia, Obehano, who was Amaku Bia. But what are you going to do? Rich, me catch yourself. For me, Paris Saint-Germain, how far they'll go this season depends on players on your back.
1: Of course, of course.
0: And yesterday, Ferran Torres had a hat-trick. 31st minute, 47th minute, and 57th minute. Was your 3 goals in there. Now, this is about Onivicha, Koreskele, and Mubi. What's your 3? I'm a boy, I'm a buffer, and more bomb. Mika got some of the senior relax.
1: 18 in tier.
0: I say quality.
1: Yeah.
0: And yeah. Last season, Ousmane Dembele started just 11 French League A matches. Until now, they have the depth to manage the players. There is no need to worry about any other thing. Stuttgart won at home. We expected that to happen. And I like this from Sporting CP, winning the game by 3-1. And then more starting the pack.
1: Atletico Madrid. And it didn't can share first goal. And I Liverpool better share.
0: Yeah.
1: If you, I don't know. I tell you no. As I let you come out for another son of Sudo.
0: Ah, national.
1: Who are they doing?
0: The thing
1: look,
0: is,
1: I let you come out the team they could tell me. I'm quality.
0: But I hope
1: share you're, quality.
0: No, I hope you are not saying that and taking away the respect.
1: No, meaning sir. No.
0: Okay.
1: You see, yes, me too. Sir, the competition Champions League, no.
0: Yeah.
1: We Real Madrid no money, AC Milan money are there. Liverpool nibopa.
0: And Liverpool are a world coach side.
1: Of course.
0: Yeah.
1: What I say.
0: Yeah.
1: But I'm saying that. So we let you come out with the team now and you know a game in Kwao. This is only a result.
0: Yeah.
1: I let you come out with result in Kwao.
0: Over the weekend.
1: Quality.
0: Over the weekend, or called Bilbao. He didn't get success over there.
1: Okolusu said 3-0. Yeah.
0: It was one of the games and I'm full.
1: Oh, I tell you, onyade. Onyade, kufu onyade. Maybe few sale to come out for another son of Swatch.
0: I think
1: the players are to amount.
0: Rich.
1: They be at the same result.
0: No, Nyantubase. you see coaches big kita okita Michael Carrick o twins big cancel che o nyade
1: right okita o na say in coaching there so how the carrick jina ho now the chelo jina ho chelo experience a when you dug out one chairman ni bi
0: me I think say it is time the club the team moves on from him
1: as we need demanding
0: I time to move on no they have to move on from him which in so che o to mu ajia
1: okay
0: it is still for me that's my opinion and they have to let him go. Liverpool phone at home, I expected that performance. Intensity on the Champions League night, meaning San Donny and Riola will be very happy with the performance of the boys. Which means that Chelsea Coco Ball, Carabao Cup, will be against Leeds United.
1: And Leeds did.
0: Are you going to leave when you see guys over support?
1: Leeds said about them,
0: the better.
1: Kofi May, Penimu, baby, I'm a Bob Redry. My best at the game, I'm a fair camp.
0: Say
1: and confoni team ni there dada na
0: ji ko me ko ju
1: any so mu do mu keep us pendants so say one na dem
0: yeah
1: ti mu mi aduma na mame oh teams ni so mo nya de na uno mu di ko mo mo no mo mo wa no current ye wo o ka sa na no ma so no ye be ye be kwa kwa show mo ti start the game 2-0 na lisi for na wi aduma na mame
0: edi
1: me hu de ye na ko pama than the webeck n buy a 6 na sa na egwiri pani mase. Yes na te sa na egwiri pani mase.
0: Rich enra Chabia born a see no. Se Oka Chemse Kofi chere me one half a e chese Chabi system no problems e guma match of first half no. And that e chere say Chabi system no ye two player dependent a. I'll show you the first half. Enya Adebone which I think that Chabi's plan is that my member in a system that will win me games, that players in your confidence, and the more name is a Sanami Tuki system, no, then we get a perfect system. So there are always going to be issues. And Rich McCann will hear several times say, born here, Bono, there is no perfect plan. In football, you always give something away and then take something or send your ball gaming. Immediately, Chabi started the game no, with Gettins, Esteval, Welbeck, Chaveri, and Mueweni Mono. And I'm saying, then the combination play of the players, Mueweni Mono. There is always going to be a problem on many issues because only sir connection no, any telepathic relationship no anymore. And so we go against a Premier League side with a lot of intensity and you have problems. Internally speaking, Anyemi wanwa say in the first half Chelsea were down to go to zero. Yeah, back back na na 2-0. And Chabi Alonso here say no. And so also send the players no the players are almost our relationship ne back. Then they can match the intensity of Leeds United. H. Kupama penalty. One that was on Pep Chaveria. Then the second one came from Onwamu. Kupama beam. Pedro Neto scored a goal. Morgan Rogers set up a goal. Danny Welbeck she goal. And later on, Valentin Baku. Ebabe she goal no on him. Which I think I need to talk about Valentin Baku. Honestly speaking. Mekai. I used to tell my boys, no, say, oh, Valentin Baku, hey, top. I'm so, oh, what was now Valentin Baku? Yeah, say, oh, no. Which means, the who's a but it's the combativeness that I like about him. Or application, he's good, or no shame on him. And of course, the least said of Chelsea's front three, the better. But things have to change. One of the biggest headaches we're going to be this weekend against Hull City with you, when they play in a compact block, how you will break them down, how you will defend. Ebe one of the biggest issues that Chelsea meet me facing. But of course, Ewofie against Leeds United, the job was done and then well done from Chabi Alonso and Imran. Rich, imagine saying Chelsea lose you like another thing.
1: Sir, and then say junior birthday who?
0: Yeah.
1: And then now Kupa Masashi go man.
0: And you mean wonder.
1: A man DJ Kakraba, but not compare say Lizzie for the send birthday.
0: Happy birthday to June.
1: So Aquadam, oh papa, oh me and me do baby as no. Me and Manchester United need.
0: Same one. Who they are
1: bring?
0: What one man
1: of the Pemmy Manchester United now support?
0: What one of whom they are bring now?
1: Open Chelsea.
0: So Obrey.
1: As I create you a team player by Kuku Pama. Aquadam, my warm 12 school fees. A third animal would be. Mimi team was on pay.
0: Which now somebody is a.
1: Oh, somebody is it. And I'm more sporty. I bet the air pan or was through.
0: Bet.
1: Aye. Those were over
0: 6.5.
1: And who cruise that?
0: 8.5.
1: Money on 10.5.
0: 10.5. That's 11 goals.
1: Saba. My team see now start here. Shebe 7. Yeah, my daddy in Buomumu.
2: abe wi aduma no 11
0: 18 see never start
1: oh na so be 18 oh Kofi Champions League na na bibia bibia o ene ye koda kakra ba I said we are back
0: almost see club no mo team 2017
1: ye dem fawo
0: na eno na na ye mo birthday ze no mo di birthday no on person mo di mo wie o Old Trafford to mo ni say ye den a birthday ni die o mo di afili o Old Trafford
1: saba
0: saba
1: na kakara game pamano
0: o say I used to start my journey 3 a.m. or 4 a.m. to go to London Bridge, then change to another bus to go all the way to Jersey Road, which is next to Heathrow. I used the airline there almost not sleeping at night on work and sacrifices behind opportunity at Brentford. So on what bread? No opportunity when you are Manchester United did deal with them. Bridge, money very careful with Sabamo.
1: Akufi.
0: Sabamo, money small things out. I'm coaching a top notch.
1: Your friends say,
0: ah,
1: on Zakra Nidi.
0: Oh, that is the
1: only address.
0: Oh, England, you know,
1: you're a bug, rough. The English goes to your mother.
0: Some carries English, it's English.
1: Be a dear chibi.
0: Matty, young Piero Gasperini, a quite way to Fenerbahce. I think it's a rumor for now have a strong team to go in to go and get a job done there. Bayern Ebert Nefia against Bodo Glimt. It's a game where I think go Beba and over 2.5 or 3.5 is very, very likely. Kumu Ebert Nefia, you know, first Champions League game ever on Lake Kumu. Which one of the places I want to visit? When was our picture now of Kumu Stadium now a shared Lake Kumu? No, I approve me next year. I'm see kind of my
1: gather.
0: No. Say what's the name? Make sure message no pictures. Come on. I'm into Lake Kumu.
1: I follow guys. I heard you man.
0: What about you man?
1: Yeah.
0: But they say what's
1: the Kumu? The performance, the fluke.
0: Yeah, he's doing very.
1: Because
0: well.
1: Me initially now I thought say who. Maybe I saw fairy tale story now. What football, mono?
0: No, he's doing well.
1: But. To be honest with you,
0: yeah,
1: Fabregas, I heard more come papa.
0: And this is your second Napoli, you are pulling Napoli away from home.
1: I heard more to papa. And I'm a very young place, young team.
0: Yeah.
1: And I'm about to say, coach Nisano.
0: And I like the way he's using his sense to build a team. We know him said this season, we basically have big teams for Champions League. So he brought in a box defender in Trevor Chalobah. And a Trevor here said, Jumana Mano. And I would say, I'll say, understand the excitement across the whole city within the club. Among the fans, because this is a historic occasion. At the same time, we have to remember that ultimately it is still a football match and that we want to do better in the gameplay. Leipzig are a great team, so we have to make the most of this moment to learn, rise to the occasion, to try and win. I have a lot of confidence in the team and that we will get the job done. I think Sekou Mofono I strong side on between my rich and AS Roma away to Fenerbahce, you know, I think it's a double chance Roma. PSV and Shakhtar is an over 2.5 and go. Como are expected to win and score over 1.5 against Leipzig. Bayern and Bodo Glimt go over 2.5 or 3.5 should happen. Manchester United are expected to win, but I'll take it out of my sleep. And then Slavia Praha and a launch there, you know, and over 1.5. It's rich and now boys Nefeska. I'm for two separate codes. Praise God, my dear. I thought they'd be saying, come with me, power, mommy. It's me, money, but the bet for money.
1: I'm a boy's a first.
0: Just tell you, no more first car.
1: No more, I'm not two, you need it.
0: I'm on two.
1: And to throw the number.
0: Jumana me and me, yano for Ikeke. Minya capre.
1: And to throw the number.
0: Jumana is a big general. I'm a car, say, say, Richard. Runner. No more for Baku. You crooms. On frame, Fifi Manfred. On frame, Fifi Manfred. Hey, now you're so many people this kind of work out.
1: And it's going to be this kind of work. Oh, now there's a course. We should be a fan of it.
0: There's another fan of it. And I was a fan of it.
1: Ebia. We know of a sort of Fifi direct now. We need a special one.
0: Or for a
1: special coach. To the two man. Pa! Let's get them. That's what I
0: said. Oh, who grade this kind of you?
1: I'm not sure.
0: 7F B E. Second one a B W 70 C 8 5 3 5 A. Third one a B W 70 C 8 3 2 B 8. Fourth one a B W 70 C 8 1 A E 0. Fifth one a B W 70 C 8 0 5 and a B 9. And the last one a B W 70 C 7 D 0 E 8. Rich, these are the quotes and the qualifications.
1: That's it. I tell phone so that's it.
0: So bet so
1: bro, I bro check for
0: the entity. Mommy mom number
2: Fantastic.
0: Last year one titi
1: not for me
0: it's one titi
1: eti I feel there
2: and tin amaba no
1: love of corporate games you know I'll be the captain
2: for insha
1: FM
2: captain raise and love me insha o
1: yan mo na bobo
2: enti apuzo number 9
1: apuzo de dame no me hu so ya
2: de oni bobo
3: professional footballer
2: Okuku se afio. O wa so
1: Okuku best start from.
2: Won e ba si ya.
1: Okuku se best start
3: from. Onyade kachi.
2: Ba so Okuku no. Okuku na so bobo pan.
3: See, mo targeting Richard Wabudi. So come Fatilo. What are you?
2: Nimbobo.
1: Fifi nimbobo.
3: Fifi
1: de anya menu.
3: Na yakọ nyu me.
1: Enfa ground
3: 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Akọ ya o se nyu no show easy. Ai gama what are you? Oni so tu nimbobo.
1: Why?
2: Abia Kobi.
1: Why
2: Abia Kobi?
1: No, Abia Kobi na menu na afifro no.
3: Ono a.
1: Na do pese
3: e. Ana kwesi bo afu.
1: Na do pese la be fun fun ise ya.
3: Ana kwesi bo afu.
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1: Ate fo na mi aduma. 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
2: no
1: te sey.
2: Yeti abi ba nyina no e very simple. Ketting razor no and love and insha FM.
1: Okay.
2: Enti mo nye mo sisi ame pese mo ye mo first 11. I will show you so.
3: No problem.
2: Mpacho mo right back eh wey.
3: Right back. Leo.
2: Mo Stanley.
3: Yeah.
1: Hey. You me show mo. ba lava for me to grow Mervin on bobo sa
2: Mervin on to me 10 minutes
1: Mervin
2: e ba cho left back
3: Joel
2: Joel e bi tan hunu be on high tension bobo kaka e ba cho center back
3: Alex and Derek
2: Alex be
3: oh digital media
2: and no I'm busy and also better go
1: event apart from in-house of honor because when you say last year at the corporate bodies no mobile no they had a lot omo enjoy omo pa minim afidia na to say afin so mu bi ma omo so abekan ho
2: ebiem anapa zando ebo ball companies ni bidin e wo love fm
1: okay now there's already big crowd about omo
2: ebiaba your Kofkans company limited omo ba and Mid City Dental Clinic also Eba Rich One Company Limited Eba Glyco Eba Samvic name Samvic
1: oh yeah me call mo pa
2: so call a year
1: oh ayi fan
2: oh yes
1: kwutukwa no almost say last year on by yard pa
2: am
1: bo mo ye nyane am do mo workers ni na so buy
2: fantastic
1: am bo so bo pa
2: I feel almost so ba
1: oh nice
2: Royal Basin Hotel
1: wow
2: so call crew
1: am do so oh do mo no
2: mo am
1: bo nice
2: and Konfanochi Teaching Hospital
1: oh nice
2: and so Eba Amenfima Community Bank
1: okay
2: CSIR and so Eba and our KC was a Kumasi compost omoa yeye nwura we fee ni ade a ba was we cup omo office no omo se san nwura no and make sure say yem fa ngugu ba bi basabasa e san ya recycling no say for no so Eba and Blochem and so Eba Blochem Garden City University Eba Kumasi Technical University Eba
3: Let's
2: say
3: I'm
2: more
3: professional players,
2: man. Baby, I'm for school team in staff.
1: Okay.
2: What I say? I'm say you ever CEO penalty kick.
1: And that Jimmy saying
2: anything? Jimmy. Yeah, was your first one or say second one?
1: Okay, and the first one they made.
2: Where who first one?
1: To be honest, me second one I move to a
2: second. First one. And a second one or second.
1: I see.
2: Yes. And okay, last year Rango for Neji CEO penalty kick. Rango for Nsubeba. Rango construction. I'm more year interchange near there. Nsubeba.
1: Yeah.
2: Now, me who say Papa be Eti ha. Rizzo.
1: Yeah, Rizzo.
2: Ah, oh, nice.
1: Franzakos.
2: Nsubeba.
1: Oh, nice.
2: Or TID
1: nice.
2: Or whatever. Honestly, nice. Nice. Nice. CEO penalty kick, you know.
1: Oh, no, so bonny dear.
2: Oh, Jim.
1: Nice one.
3: Hey, nice one. First level, you
2: know. Oh, wait, but your reason for say first level, moving your first level. Fantastic. Now, I know big number, say.
3: Also, a striker.
2: First strike, oh, okay. So, on your puzzle.
1: I see.
2: Nanka, Rizzo against Love FM. Kebele Hubuta. A puzzle number, on a puzzle near, a puzzle, you know, say. Standing nine. Muna mo boya sports.
1: Me so no dine ni mo.
2: Ongo be bia.
1: I see.
2: Senesa omre.
1: I see.
3: Unim say ECG for say omuno they are known for putting the light on. But on the big day, on person much we are for nine na say. Eba say she goose so
1: omo ya
2: there. Omo ya there.
1: To remember.
3: Last year I think the governor chin eje
1: food. Eti minimum
2: omo chin.
3: ECG na governor chin.
2: No governor chin eje.
1: Event. Eje say no mu pe bia kan na.
2: Mu pe bia kan.
1: Okay.
2: Na mun say event no on the 3rd of October,
1: okay.
2: Saturday.
1: Mm-hmm.
2: CCM, you know, say, Rich, next week, by Ben Wednesday, I'm going to close the adeno.
1: When you will be on
2: campus? Debi. Oh, say, last year, now football, no, 10 minutes. And me person me can say, you see, the emphasis is not only on the football, now, you have born on the day.
1: Yeah, other games will be.
2: Games will be table tennis, or javelin, short put, table volleyball. Tennis,
3: yeah,
2: volleyball, and my sack race, near there. Athletics.
3: Inti,
2: what I say?
3: Last year, we had the
2: pan. And no say more the pan. Send a bear, a man or so. And our own. This year, no focus be bring us back on man.
3: Okay.
2: Once I say, man, back come as I know here. You know, I dear ship, you know, I'm a famano.
3: I'm
2: a hookana. Oh, by man, also encourage.
1: I'm a bright in your man.
2: Oh, a man, I'm a real sea.
1: Ah, yeah.
2: So we say,
1: you send a man, you may dinner as he
3: and
1: Yamishama.
2: Oh, yeah, and then a crank
1: shama.
2: It's
1: a corporate body's no
2: more. Mobile for man,
1: some mabi be mamma. Namawa, dear moa, oh ye, I see any day.
2: Uncle Atan can, sir.
1: Okay,
2: so I do a few.
1: Let me add more on the third. It will be a corporate beat in Opera Soba.
2: Now, my phrase is here. My phrase is here. And I'm owning corporate institutions. No, I am very broad, okay. But I'll be all being say banks no pet any what I say, and you're no pet, Mr. Wah. costos ni ade nyina
1: mo ni na betumi aba
2: wo ba no ye didi ne ye winam ne didi ni ade na live band ne ade this year obere de pa jamani ade koso enti no betumi frame sisi a
1: okay
2: me number ni 02455 94425 02455 94425 na o frame ya ebedi nkomo na nsenkan bi ewu bi na me no ahyehye ne kama kama kama kama
1: okay
2: 02455 94425
1: Edama Sinti Atiye from the Elabe FM Corporate Games in the Unsem na Ediyama Mti Nyami Aduma on the 3rd of next month and Edishye so awo eye Pajo eye Park awo eye Kiyani West Sinti no awo ye corporate body na peso join ya na unso no number ne Ediyatu Gano wafred na unso eti mi ababe kam sisi adye mamini nkomo kakre abye wia ensempi wo ho hands of folk nanka asemu ni ho because in himself has a starting season be a koye at the mom unfortunately and now young kotia ya say omo ni omo md a party waste nan some no aye bebre da buhaha no or resign house of one a sake no what is the story behind the story a Julius Ben Enuma md the man has a folk nan some na hana ubetini na and some aye bebre of course President Mama and Sensa Nunso, Yabesan to also, and now, Yetitis Edinketia, our Osina Academy Crystal Palace. And you say, Dems are branded, and we are Jatus of Bobo, Ediama Ghana, and the paperwork in Asa, so FIFA, and in Nanso nearby, Yabet discussi, and so Jumadin is my before my name, AF Franzakos, Limited in Penny for any income opening. Good morning.
4: Good morning.
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4: Ewa do mi ho ye.
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4: Ye wo Tom Brown, a ye fe na Zimo. 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
4: We are
1: Mamin fan check camera no mo hun
4: ni ye. Okay,
1: Rizzo Gary.
4: Ebacho.
1: Enti we are Gary no. Say ni city here.
4: Aye.
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1: Okay.
4: If you dear already using in a year, Nadia and Renachi, I said Nadia and Cofire, Wabia and Redipa, and yeah, the year.
1: Wow.
4: 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The bunch of banana near and your papa will moa, Yasheda, a yugun chain. Nani Akaya, papa, and him say, and Hani Pediano. And only a day Rizzo Gary and Manipa.
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1: 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We air poor daughter. What the cobbe be out be able to talk? What the packaging itself? What I say? And I will know after you know Utimi sign Celine Kama. Now the Suho, a bra, unya problem be a. 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
1: Mm-hmm.
4: And now I say, obey me a friend 0242 0242 212 212 337 337 and now 0244 0244 46 46 21 21 52 52 and I say, so be our honor also onim marketing now or pay juma Franzakos Limited. I already say, everyone who coin. I'm a wenya hokwa ya marketing am I.
1: Okay.
4: So nipa no ye wo sika bi e twa to ya ni base salary an in sabeka.
1: That's nice.
4: Aside base salary no so no based on ya madodo obetimi ato.
1: So our commission.
4: Obenya commission so
1: na to super. Nice.
4: Enya wo a bi a wonim ka kan so a no so e be ya advantage am sa nipa no so.
1: Wow.
4: To once wait me a fr ya no ma horo na.
1: Okay.
4: Am a.
1: It me pa to number ni 0242 212 337 Hanti Yana Marshall and so Eddie Amaminafi 0244 462 152 and we'll be a bit free piano. I can't get the hobbit me no more. I had demanded Bibiano. I can't get Eddie Amanti from Zarkos Limited. I'll penny at the Massey. Najid is a Ubiyan super Tomo product in B. Maybe be a conkai at the Amam Yadamasi, at the Massapa. Okay, at your friend, George Median is insurance of 4.5 from Yabafi. 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And after the Ghana Football Association, and penny for the Nkomo Kwe Chiripa, as I said, the Abrante no enya jatum, sir, he's ready. 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Obey me and so I be see a kind at the Ama Ayad the Black Stars of Ghana. And no, I won't some no Edna, Yede, Amamo, Abu Jumadino. And so, Anya, His Excellency John Dramani Mahama, Asia, Ayat McDiama, before Kromoko, Ayat Congo, and it be Mazimbe second leg, you know, Omer to me Akako Bonemu, Edna, His Excellency John Dramani Mahama, and Casano. I say Ghana football on only no who say Ghana football ne more de pa na man for any jeho or costed you ma. I said you know I am ma I want a lot of talkability but and among for said Ghana Premier League in Gradi and can was him. The Pradudona say Ghana football a dead. Na on also didn't know air to mubi or see a dear barakua cane na boa Ghana pa a ye calls football and ana a servas air feeder. Edema yen clubs no ni national team na but e kamia sa say court football yen so da enhunu sa anu so yen tie excellency John Dramani Mahama ebra oka court football and so I won sem na yen fa entourage media ne so
5: but there are few things
1: ade be ha dwen kakra obat de na excellency John Dramani mama person work na enso ene ese ene dia tene se court football na na ene boa ema yam football no etimi konkan e kamia se asisi se enhye dan 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bo ye nti asesa ne John Dramani mama
5: into the Colts League. But there are a few things, you know, with regards to our soccer that we have left behind. One is catching young talents. We used to have a very good Colts League. I don't know what happened to it. And so the FA, what's happened to the Colts League? I know there's an FA representative here. Are you going to resuscitate the Colts League? Okay.
6: I think there is a
5: Navy. Yes.
6: Okay.
5: Because we all knew it as Colts. So if you change the name grassroots soccer, they say, what's grassroots soccer? You know. So call it Colts League. And let's all help to sponsor it. Yeah, maybe if there are some Colts teams in my constituency or my hometown, I also go and give them something small to help them.
1: His Excellency John Dramani Mahama. I know this sound coming too, that say, and Kabe Oman San said, you know, and then cold football, send a be a man for. If you know, and then ye, send a be on a cross, say, Osikabia, on also bet me at your room, na in cold football, no, and so a bet me, a call a year and kind. Now to half the folk, and Julius, Ben, and Numa, Buhaha, no, send in some of the past here. Julius Ben and Numa, on a year MD, at my half the folk. Na opani America na sem 6 months in year. I think 8 months, right? 8 months in year. And the House of Folk e fa ne se omaye MD. And from aye the House of Folk abutuano. Na opani ne ba wo bon aduma. Yen ka bi shem. Edna yen kotia. Ebi se aye part ways. Ebi so papa no House of Folk apamo no. Ebi so so benenuma na nkasa na resign because enye me bi en koso e wo house team no. And you may be enkuye and so and fa and man and intino or say a dumedino on timinibium and for my aya heart of book. And some to say pa and I must see I can say MD Adama aya heart of book Julius Ben Enuma or say a dumedino or the atuan saying and I won't summon sit here. The inside story no announce a bit me aka Jude Otuba for.
7: Yeah, Rich.
1: Good morning.
7: Good morning, Minu.
1: Bibi Abokodia.
7: Nyamia Dombrona, I don't swear.
1: Nyamia Dombibia, fine. Wait there. Mama, be 2 minutes ibi. I didn't get your say. Is it your person back?
7: Sound.
1: Nice. Sound it.
7: You empire, no, you hear a lot of talent. I mean, Black Stars indeed.
1: Yeah, you hear didn't get your name. Do you need a didn't get
7: your good question, Nawebisa. Rich, I still think we would need him. You be here, didn't get here. You hear didn't get here. No, seriously. Menka said we are so desperate in getting him on board. But at least, if not for anything, to create competition.
1: Okay.
7: Yehiano, and he's got some level of experience. I think that Yehiano. Mm-hmm. And player be any one more automatic slot. About you working your way through. That's what I say.
1: Of course, where the name you can say, I say now more. Yes, where the onuane onene the reps, you know, and I contact Effie. Oma catching Effie and say that the boy is ready. Enti on pese a documentation paperwork and say anema ni nano. Omo proceed na omo kufifa na fe switch, you know. Eya juma afi di abrante no. And so it's me aye legible to play for the Black Stars of Ghana. Now to how's the working sense, you know? Enu ma ya pamono. A mutual termination in some sort of policy here.
7: Me Nigerian movie be na me if title no or say na you Mr. Ibu or say I've sacked you so back here or say I was already going to tell you that I've resigned. Say in the city here. Rich asema sasie nyina no ne say an agent in Egypt na or pet talent from heart to folk Now, all pet talent, you know, that time, and I did Dramani every team. And may come out while you say, say, team, no, bon. And the scene is say, agent, no contact, did Dramani, no. Player, no one in mind or how to focus. No. And I did the catcher and say, look, me need you, I had to focus, boom. But meet me a catcher as a matter of authority or fact to say, player now will do a near bono. And yeah, no, ne bebuamo. Na mu pe player dia mumfa ma oluwa yomum

0: no first quotation na agent no eka was $70,000 from Oliwayo na Julius Isa wanjiantum. Second quotation ebai after one jiantum no second quotation was $80,000 and also MD Kase scan of form for a talent like Maoliwayo. So finally take it or leave it offer ebai ebaba bedru $100,000. Then it was agreed. And $100,000, you know, and I'm agree on. And after that agreement, you know, they're not ama a delay, you know, had to do with the ITC. The agent, you know, a friend, Didi, say, oh, name the NTR as a ITC, you know.
1: Yeah.
0: Finally, the ITC was released. Now, after, you know, Anna, yeah, Papa Watara. Oh, yes, sporting director for Heart of Oak. I can't say, or catch it to be also a special advisor to the board chairman. And I'll catch it to be said, Papa, $100,000 for Maoliwayo is papa, papa, papa, papa, papa. Now, Maoliwayo, now, can you meet me at home? Man, turn a at least $300,000 and can meet me at home, Maoliwayo, dear man. And you $500,000 now, or to swat it be, sir, and you know, name $300,000. Into a convince it to be war. Na metro the unsunti our taran so a yes and also state union deba. Ti eba sano. Anna a to go ya ujai. As to whether honestly reached the IE, as to whether honestly such a decision was taken without consulting the board a hundred. Because met me, I can once man me chow on Trump, but all to the mention I say. Because my real far funny na a hundred mint mean confirm me, and I mean to me cast any no cray. Name on the quantum sicana na a woman. Watara Emma, ye raya away say sicano, na a woman.
1: And he has a vote as a team. Na I'm a price tag for
0: Mali, you know, you know, say a good na a good question, Webisa.
1: Mm-hmm.
0: For now, minimum.
1: Okay,
0: because I mean my nose, so not me and me jam a noom. If you didn't know so, you'll be multimedia, so your platform. ATDSC, you know. Yenra, Ebufu, Julius. And on that time, you know, issues be bree. Now, Julius, crow now, so you're MD, no. Now, your sister, you may be bree, I'm a Julius. Now, Otto, you may know. Ababa, why a friend, Ifua, I'm a Fidia. Also, I'm an operations director, Edema House. Na efua eko olive no I'm reliably informed say BBC ti efom po na nk on my back na enye likely so be ba pade esi na the crown there me ntimi nk ofidie so ti rate okay Linda Hanson. Linda ene ba be operations director for Heart of Oak sa period na has e appoint accountant so kan ho enti emu a efua efri ni leave ne bae no Efua a operations director. Her office had already been occupied by a different person in the shape of Linda Hanson. And Efua by no. Emma. MD man it has here said, or say, or call account office, or call finance. Efua also said that finance or there, and then a lie. Accounting there, and then a lie. Only BBR that relates actually to finance. And me check actually say if one himself side department here department being so aware true raise what if point no who dey agba benya obenya asem ntina ifua enye ready ti ebeye a tussle between ifua and the MD meanwhile enye MD no na yes idea no because the operations director had been appointed by the board prior to say onu amumpoba MD no eba so obekai a Linda dey no was January so okay Jimmy and has FR Linda that time not Julius A and by so both Linda the operations director and the accountant no omo by cry and Julius cry no yeah fan but na am my impression say as a Julius no na ebo ifo mafia resort here na say and only ade ba ko say say mamu kro na so asem ba ko so say see me say na MD any ho na Julius ni around Julius any around no how to folk doors maybe challenge your home a being some for assembly a day and a beer say and at this gentleman's one in big time I had to folk big time big time ne ba.

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0: Ted or the team may be Ted
1: it is always saa problems and has a go through ultimate to player has in said any proper striker bia ne ade no place with Ted now dia chini ya say ya bo league we ya pam didia no bia bi wa on tia
0: say eh ye me drop me go so am drop
1: ya be ya say
0: ya be ba so
1: ya be tin say say
0: stay team ye exclusives no
1: ye ra to go afede any didi drama ni what personal issues and for that matter because of the personal issues it you yɛn hwɛ dwumaso no ɔbɔbɔ ma a heart of folk yɛgya no kwan ma ne kɔ because ɔne ball chairman awɔ problem saa ne ɛrane team
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1: see first of yɛnyɛn
0: se
1: yet here you need the price tag of Mauliwai they're not house for nape but football no yet in a idea chat me two way some of football team and our club now obi so pay me player next you can now me club me feel said she can now hold it before me play on him me nye okay and you me play on him
0: of course
1: I mean
0: definitely yes and see I had him now on him rich yeah we exclusives now yeah but sound part no because I had him na such a huge and key decision. Me nye sure say Julius bet me ayo in isolation wa bekra board no because mind you ka MD a MD is part of the board
1: of course.
0: And you know MDA board no is your meetings. I don't see it to be feasible or possible say MD bet me I dey pay mu at
1: all player.
0: No
1: the whole has to look as a decision in him. It's not possible.
0: And me say Adeba kwa me say nyan ni say na MD no afi no na secretariat ɔno no ɔhu sɛ asɛ amamfoɔ akatua asɛm no ɛmu ɛduru dodo akɛseɛ wosɛ bi ɔno soma value for money ɔno no krakye ni nti ne wahyɛ ase a ɛno nso
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1: democracy capital
0: yes nanka mu hu no ha ye buy me say na was at that time na his majesty had already taken a decision on him and it took the GFA president Kurt Edwin Simon Okraku and a copa ye rachogo because Kurt 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in and just sudden come hu mo kuma simple and a decision had already been taken on him to make trauma there mon ko pe video yi hwe heart of folk first game or ball e won kan no mo be wo se presidential boss so enye ho na Julius e wo mo be ha na wate ne hu gina ba bi na oni ba bi a executives no etna no na ye go na dada
1: it's because na there martin say na your autograph that catch na branting say enye ma mienu is it that one cause I'll be resign
0: of course
1: and as then
0: yes.
1: an institution
0: ye be honwo ye be honwo sa na etie
1: eti emse Julius na nem so oh tushen na asika
0: eti rich as no american ejuada no meeting call so how to folk secretariat meeting the course no md no board I ain't meeting but you invite md we md na say you meeting na we invite wa they all the mm-hmm, mm-hmm. So meeting the call so without the presence of the MD you can say on chair was secretary at all now you meeting kakra you meeting and to meet in the call so you know you only papa kwa metri oh say we unity no asa asa abani wudim komo s I k wa no sa asa mo ato alaja can be the man fiasso me ame papa meeting the call so you know MD was secretariat na laji buy na on the bank come oh minia obradia or nini dim come come oh you were ni meet me na any about wo we are young guy we a lot of prospect or nini dim come bebre so we did do amani there ni didi avotre and to nini dim come akosi say that be amposo ni hasa who say wo no wo prospect tinache say after meeting na adwuma na si ti Julius ehun baby a osun na kwakwa kusi tina wo se otin ho ase
1: no resign
0: yes no resign na asem wo ya make anko beka se we dey san kenye radio so but asem wo make Julius entimi deny because me ntwa ntro da obi oni mi bia ni me from tete ya drop ya sanity unim say before the season got underway Julius e won in prophet and the prophet ni catch him say on last 5 games for her to folk yes on your different man is coming come say on both 5 matches in my house now some American so you miss her supporters some be truthful any mpai ba no more but effort kotoko game it is true diaspora for you miss omo omo narration omo ntimi deny omo mpai na omo boni bibia na omo 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obe hu resignation but the reality is that brand ye pamo no ye pamo no ye wo ni nko nsa ye ho no reasons ana mo catch no ye ho Julius ye ho brand ye ho no ya enye resignation
1: ye tie copy dons on say NCC no on e kasama for the mama ye tie ebra NCC ne tie say has a ja on MD kind no ye tie ebra ntie no
0: ehia because me and NCC so ntie ehia
2: playing body coaching staff because we also last Friday we were at the training ground to witness the last training for the opener against the coaches and we saw the camaraderie, the relationship between Julius, the team, the technical team, you know, you realize that they were getting on well, and they have that confidence in him. So when some of these stories come, it affect the playing body as well. It affect their morale, and it will not help us. We played our first match, we won 4-0, and we want that confidence, that, you know, energy to go into a second match. So if you hear some of these negative stories affecting the club at this stage, where you have a crucial match against the Bibiani Gold Stars on Sunday, certainly it will affect us. Not only the players, the supporters as well. I mean, that's this new group. I've had countless. My phone has been deleted by a lot of calls.
1: Okay, and T Utia Kobe Jones, Kobe say, Junior's buy, you know, as soon as all your end, you know, or new players, no good rapport. They will be seen on my casa any day. And the real house has started season, you know. And he said the players in it. Sanus way, a be man, your master, Konechi. You go, oh, crucial game, I only baby and ghost as bubble. That's such a decision. Because of a new be personal issues, being here.
0: Yes. And Rich said Junior's position, and so I was said, yeah, the movie. And I can authoritatively tell you, sir. A fua and a bear MD. On your own intimo, a fua and a bear had to fuck MD Ankasa. A sister be out to her into a fua and a bear had to fuck MD. It's a move on count. A fua and a bear had to fuck MD. I can authoritatively break this news to you. So a bear MD. And on an interim basis. Or a bear MD Ankasa. A jumo by bear no. Rich! Yeah, we are the enemy. Bra,
1: Kakabi ever toss because the engine and
0: me. In fact, you must rap our say Baba Batua by who said a glow for a compiable. Meboa. Hey, Muma Gan and you answer in funny up front to her. Near now, glow, he be my heart to fuck what he said. Who home cry at the house of Swan and pay ye, dear no. Or be unfunny up front to my heart to fuck and find him to my pen friend because where dear. I tell you so, and one day, Rich Metro Dintia. Once said the idea be critically, I can hear question any time I had to fuck on. ABC and the dear question, your dear question, some man and a decision say ever. I'm crown quay coach, dear, not a crack quay MD. Okay, McNoonan.
1: McNoonan.
0: At the Brandon by how to fuck on the house. Okay, sir, umbrono. So, I'm saying McNoonan initiative. Who bust for Fabian McNoonan and the Baba boy Kotokone has? And McNoonan now crack crack for special bus every Germany or more mere by minute for bus. No, Mark, I crack for special bus at the about who's a bus, Mubas, a UEFA Champions League, Mosha Mooney. It's any atea, I knew ye because Cabernet say, how to folk, bus is dadano. You bet me a repair, I'm on where you see. Macron and Chassa de Nemecron or what? Mena, Mamia M. Dino, Nemeca, someone. Who see a different person in personable be a dean? And yes, roll himself meeting me up bon straight away, but for some reasons, me feel say, whom here? You are waiting me at Sieni Pafufano, a man in Sino. Dianca Mia Babua Club, no, why my mind? Macron and Chef frustrations are not of him, no, no, Bruni Fito, ever be a freeba. No, see, there be no dear Jumano at all. Chef. How to fuck for Kennedy as to Hachi coach, Susi football. Ah, on the morale of Bar Afayonsa, suddenly, Japanese community in Nasa say, I call how to fuck games. Morale, Bar, that time when has a bar, second half of Bekun, because no almost fitness level, no so. Yeah, we need a pomo, Susi football. Yaya. Ye chan kwai. Nancy, okay, MD no, Babe has a German and say, Brantia, no, I be a pan, why a German,
1: yeah, yeah, not Manchester crowd,
0: yes.
1: I a brand new
0: Wabe pa.
1: I
0: Abe pa, hem, yes,
1: I
0: When you Julius Ben
1: Uncle,
0: she. When you Manchester for home, I'm Fabe Boa. Yeah. Oh, and I'm Uncle near training or Manchester train. I'm fa. Yeah, the America for Babenina McNoonan. Okay, so almost say US, almost Legano. A come on a board initiative, say bye. America, I'm fa. Manchester, I'm fa. Who by would him the best I war, a branching with Julius. Ajene, Ajene. Rinse, you know. adwuma wo ye wo efe ho any cab license
1: and gentleman time and has a penny from efe no
0: omo bra yo ah
1: omo bra pa
0: omo bra
1: papa on person be free efe
0: no
1: na na efe for no some person be jano
0: yes
1: because baby I'm not love one
0: love
1: one or this the standard of my office now kwaku
0: bra bra
1: enti abranton a chairperson na oje to say obere ze free efe ho be has adwuma as md
0: yes what for set a talent wa ba all year adwuma for the first time in so many years how to full training kit eba ntemu the jerseys are available who can say first no has yet me say season as na me jerseys in bomb my meboa the jerseys eba ntem for the first time in so many years so ni bibi oye bia was on point hwe probiman say the na near me ko we say omu ade na pomu no
1: me
0: say bia be ma has akwa ni bia mo mpe
1: ne ni die ni on say ensem ne base a eye way anyway and some no your word against mine what I say ebi for now you're to the side of Julius you're to the side of eye hasbro but maybe point in here you see say eye emposanate say say aton mauli wayo ebu asabi sabi any sank here ton na sabi sabi sabi Julius to it to me benya no wo so no ko asenye na halele e ti top player e free house mo dine ko abra team ni nya we
0: nya we na retu ni de na nko mo side ato ne so ye side ato ne so say Julius kra no na nko be ko igito na kwa kwa jiska no me ti e we na me say look at this what him say are we same
1: me dey
0: say
1: and
0: some seriously and some to two aso because I dey we
1: so
0: I dey we normal
1: it doesn't
0: make sense
1: when I'm sensical
0: it doesn't make sense
1: let me say
0: rich
1: has
0: a
1: capability
0: to suicide because now it doesn't make sense ah Nancy I want for coach papa did the dramani she did the level she the CV she did the buy what transfer ban she adjuma papa na baba within the short period every club meditated obi a what transfer ban supporters in any age uwe ya wapam no did the muade udi obi a muade no are you people serious because you my dear I about interest me person baby I'm satisfied the darling boys what do you expect your majesty you are killing the club
1: baby another
0: he is killing the club
1: maybe dude the reason
0: with all due respect you can choose to disagree but that is the reality
1: no
0: meet you
1: maybe I'm better than you maybe I will be better
0: than you meet you power darma
1: you better me aka say whatever air course has to fuck no to stop but for us to say say ebia aye togwe and them person e be called that tangent
0: oh rich my toss
1: what I say you know you can say the air course your team I say the personal sentiments near them e yard dot dot omun china club ni interest ni mbom en kwene ni
0: Matias
1: e ti na me person
0: patriotic o can me say am patcho when e ti break say has when they bet me a free has when they bet me a pamono you better hold on
1: but I don't think
0: so chairman I'm a green light
1: I don't think so you're to go for them singing a little bit at an office and take this
0: Rich Patrotti
1: I'm not unconsulted
0: no Rich Patrotti he's the executive board chairman he has the right to fire he has the right to appoint
1: only the other board members no discuss before I'm not taking this
0: Rich Patrotti but you are say I say me me only I'm about discuss but onu ne what the final authority it is the final authority so be pomo no obefa o eyo no
1: yema
0: na have fancy but it is the most useless entity I will has mu in and outfit eye heart of folk MCC I will tell you why do you know what ana men tutu sabio asem na make na okre wait yet hanom has a pomo didi drama ni yaya ya who be bia from the NCC mebo did the drama ni ko yaya ya
1: benu fane mfa omo nyade
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1: kwati ban anku di akura the same thing
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1: Yes sir.
3: Good afternoon.
1: Yes sir.
3: Area Ishak no kaza free agent yampo. Ishak. 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Na United no United omo ho de.
1: Ah, ene kura ye bo game.
3: Hey, etu tu me ye be
1: Afa afa kura.
3: Oh, jaja Chelsea for the show mu ye be kunu be tembe. Richardo. Yeah, as a folk sportist there. Next sportist I want Ghana help you now. He, and then you are. Omo ntra so anko ye die die eni ma ani sire ma ani awo ni afa ne bai se yi wo se be die die na yekoro yekoji 3 points na ba da tohu na ye nsia eno chuchu 2 goals be tie 2 goals no chuchu ye de be ka na ye 5 goals se ye ni ka se 4
1: mate ye mo bi enso mra bi. Hello,
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1: Yes sir.
3: Oya na na ba do ko chuchu je ko na first for obi amunun bo bo na ka karabata bo bo. In fact, every for o ma nya de kwa o obi e bo champion league since papa akase for the champion league na ma ka for champion league no o nimu na mbo mbo o every for ma nya de na de tell me say after for go to you one me ye ba tata me go to mabaso ni ni sure say in that for to obi amunun and to my for to say mo sabab ni dia at least ba ko pass de mo ba mo.
1: All right mate, ye mo bi so mra bi. Hello. Yes sir. Munyi nim fiso ben oben na mic no I ni radio no dey say na mami. Feedback mon far from. Hello.
2: Richardo Pepe.
1: Yes sir.
2: But I say any one ni. Mama Juma.
1: Yeah, that's it.
2: Richardo. The American say you can have MD asem. Nimia, ye woni me do won so a, me dey ya na eni me bi koso ha she a, abi mu do so a na on me so me ntia she. Because MDR, you did a drama now. I didn't think I said the whole year drama. Now I said maybe all the players here come here. Said the team is hard here. Because the only one not so good here. And then to say only MDR, they want to say that maybe open. I ya deal here. Then I not so good. Any question we now want here. But this year,
1: my sir, question. When you show us to say Julius and Kwa bet me ama Brandon Ako Abra. One month penny for money.
2: Hey, Richardo, your season to the Alibaba, tell the Alibaba, the Alibaba, the Alibaba, the Alibaba, the Alibaba, the Alibaba, the Alibaba, the Alibaba, the Alibaba, the Alibaba, the Alibaba, the 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
1: Mate, me da sepa understand your point. Hello.
4: Hello.
1: Yes, sir.
4: Good morning.
1: Yes, sir.
4: We did the first one. I put all that in the capacity. That's it. I said, I'm not going to my power. Can you look at Manchester and the minimum number to pop out powerful? Let's have a good job around here. There's your model. Na sense so no ba no so be ka be bo no e ne tu bye you effect and one in the box
1: that it that's it. Hello. Hello.
5: Hello.
1: Yes sir.
5: I had a good morning.
1: Good morning.
5: Good morning. Ko fa na esa waka sa che om anti kwesini abi na we did dear Tom sir cha so for support as a useless entity abi na we no fit say we did dear Tom sir by all day. Ah, you want customer? I will forward that one to my boss. I want customer to take care of the boss. I need to hire the guy. I think that you know one. That's why I'm not going to be here.
1: Maybe one customer, a house of folk, no, or say NCC supporters, no, supporter leadership, no. Ah, I'm not. I say I'm not 2 hours in behind.
5: Oh, ma, what police, no? I say what police, no?
1: That's not
5: okay. I say you see a entity.
1: No, no. Any, Ebia, on one today. Se met dem an okan se okan house of folk amin kamemna memra redraw me man in casa da because house ain't been useless da team aje cup champions eh ya kan say league there ain't been tin an casa se be useless enti ya en for. Hello.
6: Hello.
1: Yes sir.
6: O pare kan ti atoma toma no ti so na ba
1: yo me joso
7: Okay,
1: that's it. 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
1: Gambling ho ye true. 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
3: 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Scan me GHQR code, no. 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
2: Oh, okay.
4: 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Oh, yeah, dear.
3: But that's in so. 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
2: Oh, what's the fata? 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
5: Online, if right, your drivers. Fair, be a good na mumu so better, no. Bema wa frappo when you were leaderboard, no. So, now I want to me a dear, cha dear P. For business registration certificate, go register our MTN office via a bank room. The pay a mumu merchant driver. And the ya. Who writes me now, obey no. For mumu jeffers, no. And she shake a crown.
6: Yɛntwadwumadiɛno insurance of 4.5 FM na MTN say about 12 yam patro tie ebo dum yelu say kim de obeya ne say fa umomo app no efa eto airtime so on call credit o de to a to 10 cedis tie na ohun say 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Yamishopa, Barbara Menz and Padano and the family in our semi show. Happy birthday. 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Ah, near dear Collins. 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
7: Na
6: half
7: the
6: friend bro.
7: Okay, say oba esan ye wa
6: ya madam for
7: me. Madam for me.
6: Ai, we are
7: 90.
6: We be a.
7: Of course. Okay, I say. Okay, I say o horse.
6: Sir. Brian Koskou, Maria ST. Maria ST Montessori. Honor Brian Smith Donko. And so Koskou ndi, Maria ST for na. I say you show happy birthday.
7: Nice boy.
6: I say we dey replica no. Replica. I say na na me yin to.
7: Okay. Oh yeah, yeah, that's a boy. Boy perform dem am. Boy perform.
6: Last one here. Ano se me baba ano no so. Aha. Me baba ano so e de aye Sheila. Sewa intiamwa. Sheila sewa intiamwa. Ano so ene aye ni birthday Sheila. Happy happy birthday to you. Yami sha na onya okese. Na de da wa koma so bia Nyankopon enye ni nyina enso emfa. Emma tie for demasia. Good be wana.
7: I rate ye call but me de o ye clarification bi. Me say heart of oak NCC leadership.
6: Aye.
7: And I still maintain there be support. Me respect you so much, WWB, and has there be a unim respect for has. Me a kotokoni bedu be cry me uncle for kotokofumpo. Ebu fumi. Sa se me a has me a mama nebro so. Me a huge respect for has. But the NCC leadership, they are toothless. With the greatest of respect. Me who almost on fast war for now, based on NMA AC, I'm going to meet survey as pressure group.
6: Okay.
7: M farmer supporters don't want interest. No.
6: Investor. I tell Fred Mercy, Adam Cassia to us, Yami Adma.
8: So you get dinner come on a fanny or titu no mamma money China no. Sazuko Suku or now cut your fees, you know. Sika de Crono, say a CDC, a men's bedruano, not any sika China for here. Say ye no, says a pound so said dollars you on by 10 them so the amount. 85 one woman yen sam famo. Franco Trade Enterprise. When him says open here on your money being quantity idea, he and so we place the order. Well one idea 12. 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
12: and then school be
11: Sinai when I'm placing you know because of issue in Tokwane SC and you are closing it down Akolana I don't think so will be to me safe or be to me alcohol
13: by any chance to body I'm going to in your hand I'm going to feed up your command and when you're here now how do you get this baby and my entrance how do you make that body in the body it's in the body by the forms in by how do you not like the doors
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12: What's the atmosphere like for you?
14: It's a nice bath because they don't have the money in yourself. I can't go.
12: When you came, I've not spoken to any officials. I have not spoken to any officials.
15: And nobody too has spoken to you.
12: Ready?
15: So what do you want to be done for you?
14: I want them to jump back.
15: You want prempe? You had aggregate what?
9: Nine. And that is a quadrado ekasent. What can you now so? 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Swedro SHS. Hey, now you didn't have to buy a Swedro. Now, any SND, and I'm here to see him. Now, would you a bombardier bra? Now, a becher, said ya, it's here, and a one manable. 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
16: 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I don't be now, don't we? To Meniabre. Meaning, Miss Mibanana sang a number, Nedia, Tameda, Mada, son of a farm, and I mean, Nimse, a baby is a Mababasa like. 3 days in the mini did I mean you see that many are better
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5: 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It says a lady now helpless in 10th August. I'm over here with grady in the palm tree. Hey, my mango tree back was so almost like grady. I said, if you're anything, you know, I'm over here. Merci. Two story, six were top. I say it's three were. And I mess it two bedroom self contained. Into my middle, no, I'm a person of a foul, any idea of a court. Into according to me, first 20 or to treat a small washroom. But they are showing pussy alcohol and not see. I'm say, hey, are they going to kill the baby too? And I'll be true a boar washroom window. And what happened? The blue yen is a thing. Then call 4-5. A shoe war. Your name is never a share walking. A see a fear. Two, Eba Elijah, so to me, Pocket can you hear me three noise? You do it to a nurse, I send a man for 2 hours now.
2: And yeah, Mammy, I would say they came, they are no form no, Nanya non qua. 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
5: me bapeni no emotional trauma enti asans otro legon or your medical student so ofrifie ekodana down from china or detroit because of say or one okaya abi osue nyinai they say am about elijah they won mbu oni nti no o wo fans on kwa bonte kwa ta de kura osuro and the fear and panic abe same ni memu and a greater abe you fear two times enti me ni me busu afon area honum no I say yet hell yesra na gana ban any judge for 800 some ni prosecutor wo mu emwaye na area mu won yet say another grasshopper
6: the case happened to us in 2023 where these guys bought land and basically took over land that wasn't theirs. You know, we've lived there for about 30 years as a family and they broke in and started building overnight, you know, day and night building. The effects are devastating as far as emotional damage. That's the worst one, to be honest, because you can't even stay in your own home because you've got
2: You can't even stay in your own room where I don't want to see it. If you want to win tonight, they're more. What do they cry? You're too. You're the two in Kranter. Ever two of you dining. And you know, because my for the year, why? And to the anonymous your mom phobia. One more is legal. One more blow is legal. Now is legal. Langas is just one holding. And then the cross one says you're much in a court. Belly no man to be anya and once say an envy in Jamuku Sutrim 23rd number Sanko caught to be him.
1: I just am Rano and one with your boy.
2: Oh, the Padum,
1: Yantia, on Panisi, dear.
7: And Panisa, Sam Raman, Oka say, Ubri, about to honor Sayano, and then we say, we are not Oma by a man in Nemum, Ube Pim, or Alisa, who tell Hanum say, I agree, Unum San Rapa, and Abidokuna, or Shabatu, and one of me as a shopman, yeah, one day, there be one more witness to me, I would run, will be a better, or about to a car town, so a friend of Balotin. na omiwie ye na dwontreni ya oda eye 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
5: 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And you were pressing your hope.
3: You and Shashi, you knew our hope.
5: You and Father soon, we any so
3: our hope.
5: And one is a woody dedicate.
3: And Santam
5: Shim,
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5: Lay a number how party. 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
3: be a better net.
5: So what about the bridge of Kojo Tokran?
3: And look around with the choir.
5: A be a summoner Kenyan and won't pay me.
3: So what did you make? Yes,
5: yes, yes.
3: I will draw your friend, sir.
5: Manpower.
3: And none of them will Masa branch.
5: Ena so ya kasi ya nwo domahin. 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

0: sa abofra ne yefu ye ne ya anna ekeka no anna se ne se efifi no abata an wo baabia ma wo mofra no Auntie Mary's baby gripe mixture edi dwuma ntem eyennam enche na abofra na shase asiri bio mretia wo webi mu Auntie Mary's baby gripe mixture free Ernest chemist esan se obia hia odufreni
1: She said ye to be a dear. It's a she knew shop.
2: Mary Potts no way.
1: Munia, Mosuman and Ponsu, and so she knew but as I'm for business with you, be one. 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No, the Biani had been for Frau, and so I'm on two Biani. 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
10: Day. 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
11: Yeah, from in Nana McBrown. 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
17: 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This advert is FDA approved.
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0: 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Yeah.
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1: 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In fact, me wo tell na kasa. Tell na kasa bi in fact. Say won
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1: 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Tell na ni papa. O ti ma say. Eh. 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
1: 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Say nipa wo dwa wanu mu. 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
1: 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And a dubba be so and keep your baby is not a sin.
0: Okay.
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0: By one way, so one way is a big go a numa, seven.
1: No, me can say, Shababi Ogina, no, here your becker. Because you're a juma be. A juma and any pan in the mamma. You are the mamma, and you are the man, say, upon one your work as a small farmer.
0: Okay. Two coupe court to say,
1: a job. To be do honor. Mi chance yes eh me bu po adwuma bi a enyem kwa na me ye ya me
0: okay
1: until you also any

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Komata level was a piano or the piano piano sa. And yet yeah can is ya won't say. In 2 days, kwaga guys on him China ka. Yeah found kwasi China. 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And that woman at that swan here, they'll say, aye, well, your button be a watcher on the dean or buy the back on the horn, the bank and hook or down the results and any suko, yeah, yeah, a crano. 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
8: Hey. Hello.
5: Benafo Pacho then akoda ye si 29,000. Wonu na edie e den na si.
8: Pacho on the 8th of July na July. Na ladi close mame. O close mame account close the savings account mame no. Na mi hu say coupons no. O ma reprinti bebe. O ma reprinti coupons no. O de asa bensu mi fe aso.
5: Coupons no. Eye den atre ye mune enti ase ye. Na. 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
8: Se coupons no. Eye coupons na. customers be bad to adi wo yen chen.
9: Hello.
8: Coupons, coupons, another instrument says coupons. I'm the top. Yema, for yen chen.
9: That's why.
8: Into all your accounts, mommy, no. We are reprinting baby, like we are reprinting the coupons, no. Any what's the name? The scan coupons, no. Who say authorization code, no, has appeared. One authorization code, no. It says 7444, no. I appeared. It says 5 or 10 times instead of one. You see, me who say we are reprinting coupons, no, the old day accounts, no, me say, and so on. Are you correct? Well, on the surface, it's only reprinting. And me say, lad, you know, or coffee, be sending message say, what the thing that coupons, no, reprinting of reprinting numbers, no, the same, the bank wallet is supposed to be different numbers on different coupons, but the coupons are different, but the same authorization code. You see, that means that where you can be free coupons obey your account more as soon on the surface, but we have a detailed account to compare the girl message new to me coupons, no, one is lower than the other. The other accounts, mommy, no, is more than the message. And then count two, the reprinting of coupons, no, I doubt you.
5: It's now, how do you detect a coupon way it has been reprinted?
8: Okay, the detector. You see it by the date will be 2 on the reprinted coupons. On the printed coupons, the receipt, the date will be 2 instead of 1.
5: Mo confronted Akwadano or can say.
8: Oh, I see. Me calculate amount no mano ne on your
10: Madam Prince, you are lying. Why are you lying? Madam Prince, is that what I told you? I clearly told you that, madam, I don't know anything about this. But when you told me, you don't mention that the money is 20 or small. And I told you, I thought it's something 200 or 100 cities below you are saying. And I said, if you guys is not much, you tell me the next day, I will make sure that I'll pay. I don't know, you are talking about a heap of money. The next day when I come, what did you tell me? What did you and your mom tell me? You told me that if I bring half of it, and you said I should bring, your mom called me on phone to me that I should bring it down. Then if you all the best come that you do the calculation, you refer my money to me. Is that not what you
5: tell me? Meba, yeah, and then there. Chese. Obano, what they say?
11: Ladi.
5: Interview. Ladi. Hello?
10: My madam forced me. You forced allegations. You forced me to pay that money. Why all the checks come? You will refund my money to me. That's all you told me in the office. Before the letter, I called somebody to help me pay that money. So I called my boyfriend to help me give me that money so I can go and give them. If they refund the money to me, I'll come and give that to him back. And he told me, okay. And he asked, am I sure that those people are going to give me the money back? And I said, he said, yes. If he's checking, he told me. And those coupon that he said, he's paying in April.
5: He said,
10: this is TV camera footage all over the station there. So what the April coupons, all of them is with her in her office. I barely don't enter her office. So why are you lying against me? Because I have nobody by then, and you guys forced me to pay that money in the beginning. Use it to against
8: you
10: me.
8: You are a liar. You is are a liar.
10: You do that to me.
8: Now I'm
10: seeing you right now. Why you? What, you know that I cannot see your money. You know very well I can't do that. If I get over them, I will give them the over that I get. You know very well I cannot do that.
5: Meba, mamle, madam, mami, misa wasemu.
8: Mami, come the last one. Mami, come the last one.
5: Hello.
8: Dear police, for the chin wa hanu.
5: Mr. What's your name? Ka, mpacho mi miss asem.
8: You are. Mpacho mami yewe why?
5: What's your name? Ka.
12: Madam, you are very liar. You are big liar. Why are you lying?
7: I tell you, lying. Thank you very much.
12: The whole night, madam, we bonnet from 9 to 12, and I do 12, and then we quiet. It's been quiet, and now they say next is the light, and we are locking off.
7: And
12: she says, I'm here, and I don't know. I shall be bottom and I'm coffee. To me, me, Garia, how much, and to me, bam, your point of me, and how much info. And to me, Garia, rather than I'm saying, me, who bought it to me, me, get a so, and I'm fast for share. To me, quite a question, I'm to let me rest, freezing was come, but because my head deposit as an amico, if she is to me, refusing a matter last nation bottom. And to me, me, better question, next coming soon, I'm to madame, me, rest free, Miss Cana Cassie, rather than I'm saying, drown. Is it the first time that money will left in my pocket? I'll go and bring it. I'm even getting over giving to you. Why you
1: want meba meba train meba madam meba meba meba mother won't try me meba MTN e to nkray di ama me say me kan chew sisi ese ye free bibi momo hour e ye momo hour promo what dey ma wo bia ofre wo 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Well, what's me quite a convince we exam an hour back? 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Back to business. Madam
7: Mammy
1: Ufra kwa day eje an amount of 4,000 Ghana free in the hall.
7: Hey ma or scanu yeah no you started checking. No yeah
1: baby person yes or no. Ufra no j 4,000 free in the hall.
7: Only not the best you any first canoe.
1: Actually,
7: no, no, no, only first car, but your payment. 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
1: And see, what can you say? Auditor say, but your first as a canoe brand, now we are not the other man back.
7: Okay, Daddy, only this canoe soon yet. Me, I don't need the man back.
12: Mama, why you lying? Why you lying? Why you lying? You don't come. You are only man. What do you mean? Why you lying over there? Why you lying?
1: Okay, madam, Mladi, please, can you keep quiet? To open up your interrogation, young uncle.
12: Ma'am, or you can't chance to
7: Mammy, mo see I didn't know my ne friend wife.
12: This is not concern about
1: CID. Hey, Mladi, you didn't mean me so much, CID.
12: Why you ask me to bring the money? You are fucking me like I'm owing it. You are fucking me that they are coming the next day, so I should bring it. Because it's under my name.
1: Catch up, what I'm saying, when you're doing. Now, I'm going to get you out. I say, who don't know you? Ya kasi siya ese miyanka kwa sasem na wedi no wedi sika wedi ni ya kwa tina galamsi ya senu au papa wafikwando wa babe dahaya ni wakasa fe fe fe fe fe fe fe wusu wababa
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13: ma sorry I'm so sorry
5: madam
13: mami
5: Brabei na wun sa kodei wafa usika 29,000 because they be amu ye sales mu checki mu coupons inti at least sa usi that day nukura wun se 2,900 eko inti mwe wuna da kosi this huge amount ayira ye
13: o this kind of buy no that day nu Mr. So come again this time is your wife mami
5: say we see coupons no they be no more reprint b minimum sa filling station no more adjuma on daily accounts they be a moye sales and the coupons are with the adjuma weren't you checking them up cause this would this can I go see 29,000 and
13: what don't say at time no manager no or your check out no no who fan no he said no who fan no I'm not I can't want to know ma Oni hu fa no ba na oye di o betimi aye. Na o
5: no dey dey okasa wa chire no madam. I want to be playing with this issue. Ye wo TV ni eka and ye penukre. Baby e dan ho ne dey to ntidi okasa wa chire no onto nebo. Owo bibi ka you can hand over the phone to her, but I want to talk to you alone one at a time, Pacho.
13: Yo. Madam manager no na oye close you mo enye me.
5: Okay, auntie, me say coupons are debia mo cheke. Aye day no timi reprinting to this huge amount to 29,000 will be a hotel now. Why?
13: And wanna say so now printing no a day no a dozen. So on your coupon 1,000 or to me printing or bet me to say 6,000.
5: On the how many days na a piling up this sika we ya? Aye like jama mwada. When and when do you check on your coupons? And when did you find out say we printed this amount?
13: Okay, mpacho me di mo manager why?
14: No, what office debia?
15: Hello, mommy.
5: What should I say? Debia sa u coupons na mo check it.
15: Debia, here debia because I bedjuma. But time me bedjuma mu enya me. Me realize here, you know, Nami was office, let me see, oh, me and Cheki, lad, a Jumam, that day, that particular day on the 8th of July, closing for 7th. And now, me, who say, me, Cheki, say, me, who defense be, and Nami, who say, some of the coupons, you know, the message for coupons for that day, you know, it has been reprinted.
5: Fine, let me ask you, say, pump attendants, Dodo was saying, I'm only on my edge. Why are we putting this whole amount? Our girl, in Kwanzo, 12,000.
15: And okay, and you know, the thing is that maybe I know only one guy be, what's the name, Bosby, Naya Juma. And see, my who said, only Bosby, no more a Baku. So, me own son, me that day, that particular day, so, say a chin ladder. That means, obey boss when it be. But, yet, you know, one boss goes when it be, or say, or
16: I don't know what to say.
5: Ain't me, madam. On what basis did you calculate to this amount? How many coupons per amount? Maybe a coupon weigh 50, weigh 100, and an amount to this 29,000. Because all these investigations should be done by Ghana police. And so, na ya jisikane fi akodane
15: nkwa ho. We use the reprinted coupons because we have the genuine ones and then the reprinted ones. I counted it. The genuine ones are separate, and then the reprinted ones too are separate. So the reprinted ones, you know, now amounting to 29,000 whatever. But genuine ones, you know, mankind, it was just there.
5: akwada musi waria mu complain na free mu oba ne se nanka mo ye willing se enka onye adwuma na ontete ka no kromfo de ye che nanka ensa fa na adwuma m
17: oh sin no pato or pato so as me na me say or your back time nje o pato nu if you better say onye adwuma no fa tika no ana on fear so mami or back time so on mobo
5: try to figure out whatever the case is.
17: Every day we be our crossing or train date me be. If you say calculate who the na dia yira wo ma. Na ya ka be saw. Who was
5: funny? No kwana sika we say no kwana match no na.
17: Different.
5: Meba Ladi
17: ma
5: ade nti na nra ye ne wakasa se bra na wa ma
17: ndano sama efe me simbano na ne komboso na edma ye no onya nti ame kai nti na me kwanti akwa chenti boss can I get my man to that I will be able to travel and go and solve some problem ana o chem send there nti o chem send there no na me say okay nti tama me say no na me kunu ko because ya dum life wa nti me ponu ko Machana Minano, if you tell my papa, me go ye missing me share, Madame Fusun said, maybe me papa befre, and I see office over fre. Number Shaka, smartphone is because my store, into the mountain, and your day, I'm back to friend Papa or Pan Church and say, Saint Mountain, I'm back.
5: It's saying, Who papa said, no, Frau, now, who fan, who can be bitchena, and Kako crying, and nothing in a cratata, and what here, and call for can free pando say, Nebassa says, same one running out, what here, why are stranded? Why are stranded?
17: I'm sorry, ma.
18: I called back yesterday in the evening when I saw the missed call within five minutes. I told him that I'm at some place, so if I get home and we discuss about it,
5: madam,
18: I said, okay,
5: madam, this explanation, no answer over here.
18: Go back.
5: Why did Sikano, we need Sikano, the only thing or the only way we can solve this issue, because my mimi ran an asamoka and your day. Oh, my friend, and the dear Juman, oh, yeah. Free phone now. No chance say we never ban Sarah. Mo di sikana ba no so e.
18: We mean if you find we are phone. Only madam next to me, I don't know anything about it.
5: Free phone.
17: Mami, me pato me make a send back.
5: Mami, anya na akachire me me anuma ya investigation. So wait. Mami ne ne kaza. Ladi, o boyfriend no e do free phone na we no.
18: Mhm. Odo, ba se ondo.
5: Ti sikano se wo dia yae fuo na ma ye nti na sikano wo ntimi ntua ye ene
18: that be mom it's not like that this a manager see coupons na dem na o kan see o akire me me kai so akire me see coupons no me e wo divisional commander office but dem see coupons no ma scan it a coupon na me dia manager o claim me say me na me ye me di man no o see sa coupons no ma scan no the same police station no e wo april and a media manager June July the person be sa manager see April coupons no e wan for providing me April coupons now that means my project
17: coupons
18: from their brand April coupons now or
5: free madam ladi
18: network web
5: the network in here
17: who dey can we
18: hello
5: what car
18: hello
5: ladi
18: now
5: me say action by 10 o'clock Mami who say we need mini we need Nadia me wono menyam fam one situation no because of your father not because of one boyfriend no Now because of akokura we nu a wabo de bre wi ese nkasa bre wa gi na home a wodi ne ti akode a kire mama wo ni ti echina by 10 you should be here.
6: Mom, but I don't have money. How will I be able to come? If I have some bra, I will be on my way coming there now.
5: Hey, wo boss ni si obetia wo ka ene. So call your boyfriend to send you something. Na fafuka bra kumase ha. 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What are you trying to say?
6: Where am I? I'm not even working because I'm pregnant, so I'm not working that hard again. So
5: won't you up for one?
6: And
7: madam kasa nu ape o si o ba ha na be ye aduma o nya sika kaka
6: o ba wu wu ba le fe me no e ko mi na wa ni ni wo ka ni mo o che mi so mo mu pe ko ga bu ne ni ma ti se sa dia o be ni ni sa
5: ma ka ni la mi ma ai madam pa cho me ba ladi
6: mom
5: me say mama from now to tomorrow 10 a.m. just because of your father. Ain't he by 10? Mami, who were name anywhere? Who bet me the answer?
6: Okay.
5: Madam. Madam. Madam, what's a man car? Patch of meba. Miss Rawada, my onion, you say. And then Quadan or Maban, one of whom met a pa. But me ban patcho de tie me kama manu nsi papa akokura ya wote ha yinti mayeya nkosi nyankopon ya adomo a Monday. I will get you a better response, Miss Rao.
7: Yo ala ka me so bi san ma mi se adentu na odini boy moto so sin boy no ba ni chen on kita moto.
5: My investigation is in our don't worry. But my pay as a why ha because onuna ebe be in the link.
6: But why she have arrested me? Because of the same thing.
7: Police for
6: me. I have them there. He told me that this woman has arrested one guy at the same station. 1 month now that the person there.
5: Yeah, ni free so. The fact is that one respect here in Awama. If you had explanations, you should have come. The American evangelist, what do you mean? So, when you move here, you go for papa, you will find the rubber. You will put papa in the ground, you will be back. Then, you will be able to get nya ko mama me pa cho echi asem ni ntine ma papa yi watoto mu ade aba ha whatever is supposed to be done will make sure say emra no be ye adwuma na de dan so ye de ato but mesra mo so mo nya mo cross checks na ye nya the exact amount area CSC nye e bi ana enu sa nanso ko ba se wo gitu mu ntine ye di bi ka ne ho ana whatever it is yanya correct checks no na fe ye ne papa yi enkasa na ne banemra na ye how to resolve this issue amicably. Why
7: that just call you is more than you know you see e be ko ye ko e chile no ye di way ko police station no be ti ye no ye sa ko back no ye hu ye no is even more
6: obodi e bi kwa ka ho nothing to say
7: you see yanti mean
6: is there watching everybody
5: I don't know. Okay, enti minimara ana me pese me bo patu pa because my nyane say beti akam me we so yen kan Frida baba so yeah uti bravo oh kasa be na ante
19: hausa
5: chere ne say ye commande
19: baba sai chai kuwa the case na Abaya no crefen.
5: Lady.
19: Nana Hema.
5: Asa
19: eh na dosu. Ade ne kwani straight
5: mama
19: ne yankwa. Na meka.
5: Yanko.
19: Lady Nana Hema kaichi Monday. Yeah. To.
5: Mama, do you come in Hausa?
19: What? What?
20: Monday, attending.
5: Okay.
19: I don't know. I'm Jabio.
5: I mean,
19: I'm a big mama. Papa, not today. I'm making you nasty.
5: Yeah, Baba.
19: What's the problem?
5: And she, I'm not working. Na, your mama will ban waba. Oba, your beshe. Na, your ni mama no wakasa. If you ask about your money. If I so be anywhere was so. It's a new year in Casa. No, so the boyfriend knew if one of Muntin sim there, the Abba, the Emma, and your trading in a hata. Nantoni and Tia, a kind of frio. Why? Ain't it me, Madame Nakas, and two they come at 2 a.m. Why? Okay.
20: Monday, no masaba.
5: Aye, says so when you be our hat. And now, so yes, where I cut. Mini Kenya, the real.
20: It's Casamo, Madame.
5: Oh.
20: We cry, Madame Kobakubina was lame. I will find the one of the
5: city. Mammy, so be better be home over now, or baby, my media, my dear, because me and Cassa Leculeco soon from Babia, to credit that button. Ain't he, yeah, Sabiana, I don't for no one, Womodo Medan, Womuni Momo, say, Miss Simon will be a dee. If you will be better home over so, oh, my dear, you am of a funnel. Now, on ya, not marry. Why? To the air, my out when you are
20: on
5: see about more never the other.
20: I mean, tea.
5: Okay. Tea, I number that and I'm media now. No more that.
19: I'm only see friend opinion.
5: Oh, at me, who made to cry?
19: Friend opinion, I will need the
20: drug, sir. Winner, what have you?
5: That's in answer when no much also. Moody Mutu.
19: Oh, KD, I producer and a tom man.
5: Me, I was a more no more born again.
19: Timbana producer sent Ken told you, and when I'm saying, Miss coming back,
5: I said, yes, you funk us away. Frida, I just say,
21: Patrick,
5: I will win and I'm then at Dubai.
21: But you need me by and say.
5: Any branco man, I any jedi.
21: Patcho, there be any brepa.
5: Any money, Mreninko.
21: Patcho,
5: me jano.
21: A friend is a mini brother binetti area. Na maybe or two quine or buying. And or a near baby bomber, my near say. Guy, and say, I be yan a cylinder. Now, oh, mean be some a banner say, oh, no, be fire na. And I miss you, Matty. Ain't he? Me you could be sacolano.
5: Eh wa wo ba
21: meme ba
5: oba na be ma wonye mfie be sey
21: satam no obe 20 years
5: o ko school na o su adwuma
21: o satam no school no onko we giant no ne papa na ya ko by day
5: yo trust we
21: iti e ba ni sanu me bi sanu no si won fire na mi si won fire for cylinder o si won o fa na the cinema the cylinder to hin na wa fa na na mi si o ka na wa ka kire mi nti o si mi mi sanu no so won fire. In theatre, no, now Fananka Sabacatcher, me say. Mimi Cockatcher, and you say, Abofranis on fire, no, Fanny say. Wafa. And all the echo to Mrs. Taho, a book will be known in a man, echo tongue. And I miss you, sir, no, say, and I miss Uncle Bissan, no, my Bissa book will be for no so. Tell me, baby, son, no, so, ma, mean fire you. That's a selling dice, so you'll be with ye. Not in Amefa or Fadiana. And I miss to send your car, Samuel. Maybe sir, I boko before no so mu say on fasting na bia de en ba hoye.
5: Okay.
21: Ena me catch her offer say o see on fasting da na o see you.
5: Na offer no chere wo de enti a wo gidi say wo ba na fa ne cylinder no catch her o.
21: Ba cho on kan chere mi.
5: Okay.
21: Enti e free ho no mu no. En say o ko be 21 years no a. Na afi ade ne ye ni say dambo. 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
5: wa wo ne ma wo e wo dem
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5: 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No, so accounts on my man, and we call German and my brother and my quahan, my bread there be. Mr. Wa, a Dawud ointment, any Dawud 360 capsules.
6: Okay.
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5: The crack criminal Dawud have a hospital ya wajwe so krapa haya.
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6: Yeah.
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6: 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I don't need to say.
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5: 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Bwe. I come to a bwe.
6: Unu munsua
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5: Enta fre.
6: Yes.
5: Abu abwane.
6: Yeah.
5: Me pacho u penti dani mwa.
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6: Yes.
5: Na fa penti dano.
6: Yes.
5: Ana se u miyagu kitchen cupboard. Ana ayi bedroom.
6: Yeah.
5: Ana I'm panim.
6: Yeah.
5: Ana form nim.
6: Yeah.
5: Ana wardrobe.
6: Baby.
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6: 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Ni ensha wo dia ni yehwe fallopian tubes no. Yeah, we tube bia. What you say? Tube ni bi ye de ma wo dia mu tube ye fallopian tube.
5: Ana wo ayi escopedia tube.
6: Escopedia tube ya na ba ko na etu ko suya ne de say.
5: Yeah, your friend no ayi arecobata parallel tube.
6: Me ba cho wada endpoint of myopathic say Ghana ha. Ba bia hospital ni bi e wo honnom. 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Ebe mana to say doctor tuna say doctor for yan ante yon kwe.
7: Oh him mama dan say yan sha ya tie for pani ya chef for penya ne san mo kwa bebi o. En Fambra Pimsine Herbal Company Limited ye CEO Dr. James Samuel say en chia o. 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
19: 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woman get no any access to the printing machine so I say obi form na hwe ye ntimi nka se wantimi ye ben form na hwe ba ya so we say if the sales na wa ya no every week do they do accounts if yes sell 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much do they sell in a day so that pastor mohwe mama yeah that's it.
2: Okay so auntie Mr. Skippy WhatsApp number no yeah share show now na I'll bet me a WhatsApp Mr. Wada and come what you need now who are back with me and you're back up here more the auntie cano but what's up nipple my dream today is say under 1 minute. 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
20: The world will see, sir. No, but no, oh, yes, so.
0: And till I'm so, oh, hey.
20: Naima.
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0: junior nana
20: joe Jo, I said that down on phone call and get it, bro. 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
0: Stop
20: it. 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You, the man who beat you, stop it.
0: He
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2: 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I'm telling you my I'm telling you about me.
1: Okay.
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1: Okay.
2: Hey.
1: But you don't be another
2: dey tell you. Dabi atopanti.
1: That's right.
2: Na kakra da meme ho am dididi.
1: That's right.
2: Na matam dey amon.
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1: I never said anything.
0: You never said anything.
1: No, what did you hear?
0: Playback.
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2: best radio preacher
1: of the year and not your day a man no extra na ye final the internet will be a final last a muso extra will call you no crying procedure na over break it's in a number no one now support to no patch or number near say
0: 0553 85 96 77 0553 85 96 77 0553 85 96 77 77
1: It's a deadline. Okay, Frank is media. Dear be a maunty. Say no, dear, near me, dear, birthday. No, birthday. No, call my sister Grace. Sister Grace, our new swami, one a senior midwife, our Edum Pampa so children hospital. Hamid ewo Dubai or say yen wishin happy birthday pa nyakopon won shira no na onye ne kese. 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Na oye juma oye midwife ewo Edum Pampa so children hospital. Hamid ewo Dubai or say yen wishin happy birthday. 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

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I am Prime Sports. I am foreign tidbit and choir. 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
3: Oh, he mommy that says we so ama obi ehu ato no pa nyankopon sha oni tim nyina wo adwuma pa ye ye wo hanum sei ehwe yi mami kanfo shoeless office and from mouth say juma dia wo mudi wo hono anno 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Now one show. Come on. 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us how their mouth me say busu me we yemo and my name pam was so person what juma a quite a new one kitten kitty I was starting and what would them on a baby out just say oh person who did sit up a piano but more day in and almost okay say now dear but more this I would phone no keke now no more any kita home now more no what juma no into me and you and quite actually now bibia into me and call you and for mom was it tell us all connecting energies busu me we yeah and my name pam Enjau, Bomodina for Hura, SME, na BBR, so enter me and call ye and for my pa. Tell us our dream, Papa, and what in our connected energies at the amount. Let us form our brother Muyonko, and I may come for more. We say, and you may dear way, Miss Bia, ya pretty son, say, ye hear so would do who Jimmy be, or say, well, a pomo din sense of no, when ya as a pity, and once I'm Naminoka, who ni Pedrian and Casa, one bonu Yano, and to send pa, Uda 8 hours, na BBR to me. 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Now, so what to me, Eddie with Juma. Blueprint DNA make up for the amount. Uncle Godfrey, and now, only me doing come on, share. Let him call baby, there are some of your menu. 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Yare crank over here, it's war, I'm a wobre, who would you want you? Who would I want that would not have? Dr. Sikamanu to Nebrano, no, you're brim, no, and I'm by a Tumikasa, a radius son, and I know what's in Nisa, and you know, you know, and what thing, and it's a cow, who need to bend one more, and what Casua Millennium inside the water, this last of all, a ho, and a master, you were a Kumasa Quada, so a genasi, a drum netty hope. And I will be home, Doma in Cross or Ebenezer Preschool, and answer adjacent appear could be cost all. She shall much acquaintance here. Now, stoking a door to from Rossum Bra, prostrate and wounds and some bra, liver, kidney, and a yard you will be at us as so swa at our old gym, Miss Will need some credit. Now what ya sempa what wadi what ya say eno tin kasa bebre ne tutumika na fro mo sisi awe doctor na na befa eno ti fro no nene ne twetwe nkomo mfere na ka o yade na woton yade a na wonya no adro e ye 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and on my two goose, Mr. Mama, one to be a man, your kibo guy, and answer Gary, sorry, and no one was a woman who woke up. Wait, and you know my power of a bedjasso. We got any few more. Just said, no, my papa beats a moment, so a moment. Oh, my, you one. What you say? Copebinator spaghetti, no copebinator, mac and then grand, I come near poor most who woe. Just I know when you had the moment of school. Would it be CC Wukas or an FN at Tonno? Now, but France or Bocosco, I didn't know. Not to tow him in Abbey, no, no, so be a Cosuku more. Nabibia et me abrano, Nana Brabomo et me, Sansa Woods is a fear near Frosso Bayaria. Just when you're Jenny Pendy, San Yumo is what the new, no, papa, and a guma chess was this and come, copebin macrono, a ditchem sadi papa. And you assault, what do you say? And it's spaghetti, no, you need be, will be more be. Freddy Cecilia, I want my true free, so 0322190877. Now, what's so called you would get Cecilia, not Bibia, and to me, and call ye, and for my pa. And me gusua just say, yeah, did you know Lady Gold? Me gusua me kasa na na me sad wa boyra. Former Trust Limited. 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
8: 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Nido Obatam Pamo promo is back. 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
9: Yes. 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
5: Meet me there to Ghana. Abano is private schools. No, Ebiotri Inum 85. And Ebiaka in senior high schools. No, I almost enjoy the free senior high school policy. Ni Ayeche, you know, and they say, Yedikande. Kata ama ba se

0: to Janice, about private schools, no, in 85, and they are car in senior high schools. No, I more enjoy the free senior high school policy. Near yet, say, you know, say, yeah, they can't be crater, my boy, say, about so you are seeing nothing, some of Rano. Ah. 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
1: Are Jemima Opinion Attorney Kewano and Aye National Executive Director Edema Ghana National Council for Private Schools and Inok Nana Jetia and Attorney Kano Chim Zeno Sawke and Cross Kuma a kind 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
10: 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Wachi Natural Health Center. 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

Okay, that is a good old Jack. I don't know, man. Tomorrow by this time. Yes. I catch us in September, but somewhere they ain't sure, but somewhere. Ain't kind of bro, for say, by hook or crook. The Lord is attacking, I do. What talking over here, my heart? 39 minutes after 4 on 104.5 FM. And today is Thursday. Trust the process is the Thursday, the 10th of September 2026. And it believes that is how far the Creator has brought us. Now, dear Bedrin, I am in your menu, like I said. Obey a cassessa. I saw by a cassibo somewhere, copems are forever connivia. I do mean in a by a cassette. I did a Kinsley or Tammy and Walker from Shaba, Cossi, Chassin, Yamacha, Sanka, the boss, my Juma Renny. Fear coins in here. And my grand visa restarting the weekend. Thank God it's Friday. Achina Gideon and Akobra broke the band, my bro. In that same time, 3:30 to 6 p.m. As the man for the weekend, Nana Kwabena, Boasang Divine is your man for the weekend. Definitely, the best gospel show host of the year and program best entertainment show. So, but Frankie Salon, every year, Asante Mampos, a chef one, Kwane, there are 24 of you. And you, Kwame Asina, any social media team in here. Anyone would tell me, how come that you made the NBA? I guess I'm coming from former new man, my mom, dear Romano. And in Shanka, baby, Obia, undo any more, do a cheap. I'm your Phoebe and ODBA. And that's a piece of the end of the way. Now I want to 104.5 and Obetia. And do the dry talk program, Bang Madalent, and Omana Pioska, Fifi Oka, Fifi, I squad action, man. And you, James Garcia Glad, the godfather, we call you. I know that first. Okay, careful. Maybe I will be a. Say, should I actually a champ? Maybe I'm the bro. You have a lot on the show. Nay, what are they? I'm not going to start, baby. I'm on Bombardier. I'm on Bombardier. I'm on here now. And there'll be a few coins in command, my bro. And SMP. And the cost of the transport sector. I see the NQIA. I'm going to come run about to offer. The king of Kumasi Metropolitan Assembly, King Zuba. I see Nenchen and Mambomo Koma, Manfa sending videos of Folkroma, Oinfan and Nenchen and Dog Gidiman Batrasi. Every band owns a Nenchen and Nenchen and any municipal assembly diet or done. I'm grateful and Igma Ben Amoya. I care Folkrom. I guess I turned boy Juma 2-3 years ago. She named Chan, I'm gonna come my uncle by Jia. I want Jessica. A boy, pa. Is there a name Chena Tia Tessia? Yakuan Yamu goes low, so that I'm named Chenam. So, but come on, Sam. Any of your coins and come on. I break milk from me and Sasso, I say. Then let's drag out and for. I had a vile blood tonic and I break. Any matter, I won't team the ding. I need testing tonic. I on every time, I bet me I'm ready. I'm a coffee man. I'm a blood tonic. I'm a boy. I'm a boy. I'm a boy. I'm a boy. I'm a boy. I'm a boy. I'm a boy. I'm a boy. I'm a boy. I'm a boy. I'm a boy. I'm a boy. I'm a boy. I'm a boy. I'm a boy. I'm a boy. I'm a boy. I'm a boy. I'm a boy. I'm a boy. I'm a boy. I'm a boy. I'm a boy. I'm a boy. I'm a boy. I'm a boy. I'm a boy. I'm a boy. I'm a boy. I'm a boy. I'm a boy. I'm a boy. I'm a boy. I'm a boy. I'm a boy. And if I party, baby, and you wear Jumapa, and you hope funny baby, I touch him and I'm from Swab, I'm not the enemy. And anybody to saw a boy called the abu, and tear Kata Gatana, and dear Benwa, and a power new suka cow, oh, Posa, put himself when you know the baby as an enemy, Madia, and found the Ekodibia, we are watching natural center, our Kumasa Swami post office and managing.

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I was 0245-339960. 0245-339960. 0245-339960. And it was 0262-062228. I can see a pa. Connie and Joe, I'm by a crochet. And I feel rapping. I hear you, my dear, I'll coffee out to say. Apostle, I'm watching. I'm going to and men to a brother, I am kind of Kaka, now if you call me young, rapping on. A young in Abaco. And I see a Danny said, Dupar. When you are fear doing a Pianca, but all your asthmatic patients and me. A Boko. I am fresh yoga crown. A month on Instagram, TikTok. At Bear Beverages GH. When in the sign of greatness and new more experience, I am bear mod. I am Murusan, Nana College Drink. I shame Kurkenapa. I must have been the smooth. One tefe. It's smoother than never. And the party wedding engagement location be a mama breaker now. What the I was saying, bear mod in me. And number. But stop be a bear mod. At the phone at the phone friend. Yeah. Yeah. I was 0554-0544-0544-335-900. 0544-335-900.

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And number is 0500-165-933. 0500-165-933. 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

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I will get to a dear do on a cassia de opabia. Activity for good air, fight or button. I saw on your height, oh, you know, when you have a bar. And the colostrum, and the other baby, baby, baby, baby, baby, baby, baby, baby, baby, baby, baby, baby, baby, baby, baby, baby, baby, baby, baby, baby, baby, baby, baby, baby, baby, baby, baby, baby, baby, baby, baby, baby, baby, baby, And the MTN fiber for home na bro. 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Umbra kra na wenya network. 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I run it smooth pa. Unlimited speed yes. Aye adwuma sen konya. 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Allah koso. 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
5: May you never help Hadia.
9: A be a better net.
5: So what about the bridge of Kojo Takran?
9: 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A be
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9: So what did you make? 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
0: 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The team in a number of circle. The Honman and the Kaisen were down Fubi. 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
0: 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Cause no me quan or paras and a ferry, concrophony, me papa and crophony make a cra. 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Timene Casana, Han and Isu. I shall say the prime.
1: No, sir.
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1: wow
0: oh yes
1: na michel
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1: 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Nana Shamo, no, I said dinners or the Morgan, and an early shall not air Shamo. Quares night in Yamboa on the 13th September. Come up, oh no, my cousin. Oh, Papa,
3: no, dear Michel, no internet, so social media near strong. Now, come about selling Libya, semi yaw,
1: Kubaros and Powers, a
3: continental bank, and now. Of food be obian fina or friend down for sentence 1.5 as I say.
0: Yeah. Obe family cra.
3: Oh ma, what's in between the crew. Nan Namas and Namasas, what's why you are branted to papa?
1: Sir!
3: Oh,
1: no, no, no, they are telling.
3: Ah, what also you are branted papa, man, or Dafuma no sooner. Ah, oh, sister, be dean, yes, sir.
0: Of course, dear minimum.
3: And I can know, here
0: and cry no war. Abubushi.
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2: ya obetimi afre
0: Na the minister Ghana for anyone I hear who am on a who baby ah now person best support here this year 2021st December 2026 your best sign a donation.
1: Oh, wow.
0: Last year your yama nipa 8,500 this time your person a co nipa 15,000 nti nipa 15,000 no yɛbɛsrɛ bia ne obi pɛ sɛ ɔbɛ support
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2: right so obi pe se ohwe ejim media ye dia obetimi akọ TikTok Shamo TV he said he spelled Shamo na
1: S-H-A-M-O-R
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2: a Google said he sound na sound spelling net ya for Candyman multimedia Candyman multimedia and also so okwa obenye bi ahwe ana yo na Shamo 1 oh anana na Shamo na so so platform eh Shamo and so oh so all these platforms okoho eh TikToker obenya information about Shamo Movement for Change your Foundation and now your website eh shamoherba.com
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4: 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Yaya regular, weekends, any evening classes. Free UPI school says ya. It was 0555-383848. Make sure 0555-383848. 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
1: 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They had to say whatever price and any you know, no. The directors are resolved say anything about fair review would happen after 7th January 2027.
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3: collective feedback ye from Monday no I started the member of collective feedback meaning and say process of the air or so come and then move no I say officers now were in charge and I don't know e wo fo jama process no I smoke crack the phone be brain na students be brain as I just say oh process and can you bad say them move they think say ka yem fa more officers go in that okay yeah the more officers akọ the resolution centers like especially baby a pressure in your resolution centers in your pressure or in fact at the moment here were 17 resolution centers nationwide every region be our resolution center but baby you are recording a lot of pressure particularly a year Accra and Ashanti region no yet the reinforcement or more now process and alcohol very fast in general for should expect and I am afraid should even expect a better experience
0: wei eya kasamafo edema atrae ehwe ngumasua so adwuma kokase ehwe ngumasua so eya Ghana Education Service ye friend Daniel Fenyi nene ena otie no
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5: We are seeing some serious trend. This is the security for our for more training. I did have documentation. We be do training now. I also have first certificate. Be out there, my be and you go check it with wire. And it's so shocking. Say never be able to afford or more errors. I don't know how they just think. Say you don't want to do any police. You don't want to do any prisons. You don't want to do any immigration. You don't want to do any fire service. You don't want to do any narcotics control commission. You don't want to do any armed forces. Next certificate I hold in my hand. We do say you go check it. Now we go first 2 weeks. We got said almost a brain. You know we caro box na de wawayazo ni na wayewe ina ya kwa show certificate na fraud also ya pamo and as we speak

0: system lang kasa has a year or time in the home with time. You see, one of the things that, for instance, so for you to say the Ghana Armed Forces, right from the very first year, we must start to say we are professional until even the last year, we must see a general. There always a time where they will do assessment of their personnel. Every time they do that assessment, when it comes to promotion and all of that, it's a first, you know, because of the way I'm not in a system, you know, AS so manual. Ah, verification process, you know, not in pretty time, you know. And looking at the other of you, you know, you will come to the time where you are going to be asked out. I'm not going to ask you, man.
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4: 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use press that they are say case and also they adding who do call to them my evidence and the bad then I'm at took I'm not doing any Angela Jim Watting and I advantage of museum limited yeah Hughes press is not and Pepin Swa Samarani anybody you madia mean say as a so open on defense crowd Junior a truck
2: Oh, Lawyer Samuel Atachia, wano ne twitwa gye opani Charles Adubu Ahen, wane obi sebonsu. Ah, wa sempa FM dwumadi ato din se kosi se so. 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
5: It is with great delight that I welcome you all to the closing ceremony and grand finale of the 2026 National Science and Maths Quiz. This year has been simply extraordinary. Honestly, we have had a we have witnessed moments that uplift and inspire, including sudden upsets, impressive comebacks, and young minds rising to the challenge with poise and purpose. We began the year grappling with severe financial constraints, and at various points in time, those constraints cast a shadow of doubt over the fate of the program. For a moment, the NSMQ stood still, its continuity uncertain and its future unclear. As fate would have it, at the 11th hour, a sound of hope was heard. The alert to go on rekindled our spirits and reignited the passion that has driven this competition for over three decades. Every player within the NSMQ value chain rose to the occasion, from our generous, supportive and loyal sponsors, to our dedicated production team, to our devoted consulting team, and our partners in education, and our suppliers and collaborators.
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5: The 2026 competition differed from previous editions in terms of the time.
6: The 2026
5: competition differed from previous editions in terms of the timing of the regional qualifiers. Following a review of the academic year by the GES and
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12: 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early this year now developer no I say I started development no na enkoyi so o mama your office or say you him so o mama mutant say obi a wo developer na as bi so a amuyi omunyama na develop o man 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and sir there
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4: Oh, Diane, Kojak P, me Kojak F toothpaste, and in a mouthwash. 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
3: 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Babu is a kakakakaka near Fano Sosua, who beat me born home or dear CD target. Swahum. Bame, dear, I know myself and I know some capable. It's the other than I was a me Jimmy Hoching and me boom who are boom fiend and me boom who are boom say. It's in your say be me too much of a confident bar. Rather, no, me limit my.
2: Aquava.
3: Yeah,
2: said you feel called dear.
3: Yami Adam.
2: Anybody should see a call.
3: Power specialist Heba Hospital. I like the way I would say it. Okay, hospital.
2: Yeah.
3: And someone break off with you. That's your home.
2: Eno who to say?
3: Eno who ye?
2: Oh, here you
3: yes.
2: Kusuedu ya.
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2: 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But e unu mu dia.
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2: 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And I feel I'll call the fed the
0: first. You go quite as Baha first. The terms are not tell you, so me cry the memorable.
2: Sir,
0: your cousins was me cry the memorable since I said you were Jacka.
2: I don't go. Oh, how are you? You're
0: going
2: to be your way. Come on. You're down at your full so I say. And I know a brilliant to your bonnie mammy and Sapeso.
0: Okay,
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0: Okay.
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2: 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88 88 88 88 88 88 88 88 88 88 88 88 88 88 88 88 88 88 88 88 88 88 88 88 88 88 88 88 88 88 88 88 88 88 88 88 88 88 88 88 88 88 88 88 88 88 88 88 88 88 88 88 88 88 88 88 88 88 88 88 88 88 88 88 88 88 88 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88 88 88 88 88 88 88 88 88 88 88 88 88 88 88 88 88 88 88 88 88 a decathlon a bronze tini yo a decathlon a bronze horse number no eni 0202 0202 54 54 0202 0202 54 54 0202 0202 54 54 0202 0202 54 54 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7200 1240 7200 1240 7200 1240 7200 1240 7200 1240 7200 1240 7200 1240 7200 1240 7200 1240 7200 1240 7200 1240 7200 1240 7200 1240 7200 1240 7200 1240 7200 1240 7200 1240 7200 1240 7200 1240 7200 1240 7200 1240 7200 1240 7200 1240 7200 1240 7200 1240 7200 1240 7200 1240 7200 1240 7200 1240 7200 1240 7200 1240 7200 1240 7200 1240 7200 1240 7200 1240 7200 1240 7200 1240 7200 1240 7200 1240 7200 1240 7200 1240 7200 1240 7200 1240 7200 1240 7200 1240 7200 1240 7200 1240 7200 1240 7200 1240 7200 1240 7200 1240 7200 1240 7200 1240 7200 1240 7200 1240 7200 1240 7200 1240 7200 1240 7200 1240 7200 1240 7 na bere bom so so so e kun mu no eye 42
0: ei every day
2: every day
0: ei is any e beso
2: seni ti na make say em ane me so so
0: da bia 42
2: 42 people 42 in mo
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2: 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And there can be before home. And Obu also if we abuse him in Abbas also. And it is a sound, you bet you must share among you will feed the PS and Yadia Dina. 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
2: 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Yes, save your liver and live longer.
0: Yeah, that's say Dr. Pepesia and I attend in Cano and create to do was it Bob Brebo by no way in a check and no one no Brebo. You see, into me in Pimpamo, you dream tribute in it. Now, do the any beard, dear grow me uncle Brebo, add the pass, but you must say about our own into one more home by a sem to a unquo jigiriji. Yada se Dr. Pepesia. 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
3: Who is the greatest of all time in football?
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3: Angel of
8: Ghana Jollof has no co-equal.
9: The smell alone. Oh my God!
10: Oh, that shit! You two they lie, eh? Now they same stew when they use cook like that, and then they go put them for top.
3: In music.
11: Forget everybody, yeah.
12: My guy.
11: Put your papa ninja and put some respect on the goat.
12: On the goat, the only goat I know lives in Tema.
11: Every year we dey give to you back.
3: So who is the goat? Though we may disagree on who the GOAT is in football, music and jollof, Alumobitis always brings us together. 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

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Questia Day, any Questia Day Bia. I have Prime Sports. I have foreign tidbit and qua. And your deep brevo. The Akotis Eka. 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

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Whenever we come together, we exhibit the best of who we are as a people.

0: 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That is what tradition demands.
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2: Evangelist, I don't know Jimmy say, and Crescent or more 2 years to me the Chiska.
0: But
2: he's come because said you're more as of for who preach you here, Yamamu 2 years, say Nippany Jimudia, Munyan Sanchini, Mutimia no fool, Mutimidia, and yet ye, Mutimia, Yaria be done sooner, a freedom to almost was our power to say, yet you to me say it to me, a Jisi come up, you say, yet to me no.
0: Unim,
2: I'll show me the
0: Yankasa, Yankasa, Bosumi to me. Say a casa bosom to me and then your meal no massam no crana and yet no
2: crabs to me the movie.
0: Yes, because Omo age in a homa bonsam any bonsam the year you meant to Omo to me. But
2: and then there be a moon out of a confounding in a bonsam phone.
0: Oh, I said a bonsam man or more. Confobia will free a meal. Tell me, bonsam ever from no angels are or ye cooler when you want to buy in a binia bosom. And no class said yes, but you know, your friend abrosum, and a computer went into only computer, and the Nitia come on, Omania, Cassidy, them, Caconfon, who feel what your class is. Now we have any mawsome. Ah, who comes from Jaya, and you may go, and you may go in a
2: trap, as a man, come on your money.
0: Opening, and money a bay, messay,
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0: 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What I say, Oma your computer a ye a man comfort the cam, can comfort number from Rufi, which I'm okay, I'll be to castle. What I say, open you no crab, Acupe. 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We are so soon at Mura Muno, and near my me do.
2: No, no, we may not make go for Kana, we do a night Kana cofuno. 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
2: ko ko security eh so you do be join the card key no no so aba be fu bi eh sane ma no mu e da mu timi sua sa tricks na wo kan
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4: 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U beti ma behwe.
2: Okay. Me call inspection because ebi ano a discuss just here. Da bi. Ebi sure we dey. Ibiye ni. 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
4: dey. 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
2: 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Yeah, say wo silver ni ni.
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4: 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Yes.
2: 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Yeah.
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0: Yeah,
1: be me. I'm a chairman. I'm a chairman. I'm a chairman. I'm a chairman. I'm a chairman. I'm a chairman. I'm a chairman. I'm a chairman. I'm a chairman. I'm a chairman. I'm a chairman. I'm a chairman. I'm a chairman. I'm a chairman. I'm a chairman. I'm a chairman. I'm a chairman. I'm a chairman. I'm a chairman. I'm a chairman. I'm a chairman. I'm a chairman. I'm a chairman. I'm a chairman. I'm a chairman. I'm a chairman. I'm a chairman. I'm a chairman. I'm a chairman. I'm a chairman. I'm a chairman. I'm a chairman. I'm a chairman. I'm a chairman. I'm a chairman. I'm a chairman. I'm a chairman. I'm a chairman. I'm a chairman. I'm a chairman. I'm a chairman. I'm a chairman. I'm a chairman. I'm a chairman. I'm a chairman. I'

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0: 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Fo ni he. 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
0: Kojak si kojak pro code ma sanka bi. Uti pai o. I want to hear some issue. Kojak pro code. I never bought. You can say you know. Hey, yeah, the name of. And tomorrow they are cutting on him. Koko said, "Chini, you know, who's the kebia? What's the kind of zan for no fast or musi is kano? Ebi no waya chire no. It is a uti pai o. I said, make us yano akonu kojak pro code. What's the enye? Oka sa wano bon. 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And so my say fitana yin carbon yam out in my fresh ukasa ubi any at your home. 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
1: Me bato mewi.
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0: 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Can any friend with center table? 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And I say, Uber Freno, 0256 330075. Now, when you know, I'll try and come more. What poor Jumain? Ah, Ukufi. You do call it to her. And say, free to tea, Indian Yamakra, and him say, ye no make a cracker. A club beer dear, what if a Niger Conomonsa? But no one, sir, a ye club beer fitted. And one, a near no. Yen an animal no matter to full but advertising or trinitures are to say no, what bone will feel it. Hey, Charlie, Debbie, beer dear, and one club, Yanum be. I will be dear dance ye, Sequacy. And yes, a bit true and a mutual. But what do Amuzu assure your doctor Muzu? Or go for Muzu pee her bar, Misha dear bar, or baby one who for pounds or Nadia and yet baby so ho. 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
2: We need to go to the house.
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1: Now, sir, we stove no ayashi. It is sooner a good swimming in anno, a beef
2: root. What is it? I was so. Also, the tinner was there. When it did
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2: said, what did it be? Fanitino sum pena show dio so bi enye hwe else produce dia mi mani wansa
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2: 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I have
1: so
3: much.
2: Come on,
3: in front of
2: me. I go question. Hey, Papa, for attention. Wow. That is we know. Do we know you need to do an air for an
1: air? Yes, air tricks.
2: Tricks.
1: Open the air tricks.
2: You be on your spirit, yeah.
1: Debbie, your spirit, yeah. But so we need money. We are.
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1: believe no. 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
2: ase
4: emia na hopu as we need edei kwaso e kai a former radio station. So I look for the bar. No more preaching, beautiful lines in 2 months. No more for no more. No more cobasa. No more your course on quan. No more your course on quan. The dad, where they? Utifino. Dear dance head, I can say. If we anna a year according to me, or also watch there and say, dear quality, dear king, and yes, I'm pa. And yes, I had it here. The wounds, and yes, I had it here. So who said I am a castle? A spirit found in plants and trees are quoted them to term is spirit. So we say just come out via a bike
2: keke
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9: mm
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8: what
9: is that ready so say wiase o ye ba be tele video so na ye kasa ye si ade nyina mu ye mfa se da mewra ana ye hwe obi hu atwa ye die me ye die
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0: So tonight the message is titled Staying in God's Rest.
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0: Staying in God's Rest.
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1: E wo se woju ahomegie kakra bi
0: so that your body can regain strength for the next day's work.
1: The year we huna mudian betume anya ho de fufa ma de chi adwuma na ewo.
0: So there is nobody in the world.
1: Obibie mi asase so na wi asi mu
0: who doesn't rest.
1: Our own dinner homie.
0: So rest is very peculiar for human beings.
1: Ekyere se ahomi eyade ehia papa papa onipa bi abra
0: bom. The same way God in his own wisdom
1: Samson ewad nankasa ni nyansa mu no
0: has provided a complete rest for every believer.
1: Samson a odi ahomi bi a edi mu pa mo Kristo ni ono gidi ni biara.
0: For every believer who comes to him.
1: Ewo gidi ni bi oba ni nyankopon ni nche no.
0: God wants him or her to have a certain type of rest.
1: Nyankopon pese onya ahomi bi a echen so
0: ana edi. The Bible said that we must make every effort to enter that rest.
1: Chonu menya tiese se we say ye fa kwan bi a so se be wu asau tie mu
0: because everyone who enters that rest
1: if he so be piara otna sa ahome gie mu
0: has ceased from his own works
1: sani pa kono adi ahomi afre man kesa ni njuma ho
0: as God also did from his
1: sani ona nkupo ni nsu ye ne bia no.
0: So what we are talking about is that there is a certain rest in God.
1: Ye kama asem se wa homi bi a ewo nyankopon emu
0: that every believer must enter whilst on this earth.
1: Ah etwa se ogidi ni biara ewo mu abro oti sasasi
0: as a Christian
1: se o Kristo ni mu
0: and that rest is based on faith
1: and asa ahome no egina gidi eso
0: on God's provisions
1: ewo nyankopon ne ma o man no so
0: on God's promises
1: ewo nyankopon ne bohye eso
0: and also on his grace
1: nso en ekdanchan ni adum no de adum yan.
0: It is the opposite of the life of legalism.
1: Enuno eni die e be se bia e cho bia constitution se se ana mbari se se no enuno die abra.
0: When we talk about the life of legalism,
1: ye kasa adum ebi mbari die abra no.
0: It is related to the life that trusts in self.
1: Ye ka se abrabo a egidi e wonu ankasa ni mu.
0: And no one is justified by himself before God.
1: Ena emunso biko da nchemu obibia ni woni njuma enkuto edima ni ndi urade ni.
0: So any believer who enter this rest,
1: onto jidi ni bia owura sahumi mu no,
0: it means that he is appropriating the life of God.
1: Emuch nese odunya nkupo ni nkwano odia mayenu ene ye adwuma.
0: He rests in God's fully God's work fully.
1: Emunu ekyese nya sani pano ohumi onya nkupo njuma mu kra.
0: So when you read the scripture carefully, there is a Sabbath rest that God is talking about.
1: Emunu kan kin kan ye behu se ohumi da bi no oka ho asem.
0: And that Sabbath rest is not about a specific day, let's say Sunday or Saturday to go to church.
1: Emunu enkyere se eya ohumi da bi ana se kwasi ada anami da bi rekwa asori.
0: It is a rest of faith in God.
1: Emunu ya ohumia ewo gidi mu ewurade mu.
0: It is not about what the believer does.
1: Emunu enye de Kristo ni no eyo,
0: but about what God does.
1: Namom de nyankopon eye.
0: So we must make every effort.
1: Nje wo se ye bom modi kwa biara so se
0: enter that life of rest.
1: Se be wu asa ogie abrabo yi.
0: That life of rest is a life of faith on God's word.
1: Sa gidi abrabo yi eye gidi abrabo urade ani.
0: And the Bible says in Psalm 46:10.
1: Se na na se me se ndun oha
0: He said, be still and know that I am God. I will be exalted among the
1: heavens.
0: I will be exalted in the
1: earth.
0: If you stay in God's rest,
1: you
0: enjoy his victory and
1: provision.
0: The life of rest that we are talking about is learning to lay your burdens at his feet.
1: Sa ahumi echre yen se sebesua sadia ye de nso betu ne so.
0: Learning to have the full assurance that God is in control.
1: Se besua ni ahumi se evuade ne dim bibi biara mu.
0: Cherish this day, you don't have to carry your own burden.
1: And then mod of ni kwase uso wankasa woni so bebre.
0: You need to learn to lay that burden on him.
1: E wasi esua sadia beya.
0: If you want to carry that burden on your neck, you will break your neck. You will be emotionally exhausted. So learning to lay it all at the feet of Jesus through faith, that is the life of rest that we are talking
1: about.
0: So let's learn to stay in his rest.
1: And
0: that was exactly the case of the Israelites at the Red Sea.
1: And we need to see here,
0: and that was exactly the case of the Israelites with the walls of Jericho. The walls of Jericho were very thick walls. Even though that wall was so thick and unbreakable, yet God promised that to his children. What does that mean? Human being is seen a very thick wall. That no one can enter or break. But yet God promised that to his children. God asked them to move around and advance around. But the people are human beings. They look at the wall. They say there is a wall. God says, I have given you that city. It means that before God, no obstacle is unsurmountable. It means that God expects believers to overcome every obstacle we see through faith. And that faith must be activated. That faith must be exercised. If just like the physical body, we don't exercise our body.
1: Say I'm fighting your body.
0: Who doesn't exercise the body? The body becomes flabby. It is the same way faith magic exercise. So it doesn't matter the graveness of your situation. Faith is an overcoming force. That is why the Bible says that for the just shall live by his faith. The just shall live by his faith. Anybody who walks by faith, not by sight, is the person who is walking in the rest of God, in God's rest. Because anything can destabilize man.
1: If you see the beauty of a chinchon, me pa akwemu.
0: But if that person walks in that rest,
1: Nambu Sandy Pono and Nanti was Sanyan Kupua, whom you knew.
0: he has that faith and trust in the living God.
1: Now,
0: he
1: said, "You know what you're saying. You know, you put those words
0: in there. Walking in rest."
1: And this time, Papa, no, onanti, onyango, Papa, ahumimu.
0: And the Bible says in Mark 11:22-24.
1: Sami, I now say, "Me say, Ewo Mark, whom I titu mi, duba kunchema bini mi mi na bini mi."
0: Have faith in God.
1: O sin ya jidie ewadimu.
0: Jesus says, "Have faith in God."
1: Jesus says, "Nya jidie ewadimu."
0: Truly, I tell you.
1: O sin mukwa me si we say.
0: If anyone says to this mountain,
1: so be catcher be poi say.
0: Go throw yourself into the sea.
1: Do who ever say poi moa
0: and does not doubt in his heart.
1: Na one yet njio na kume moa,
0: but believes that what he says will happen.
1: No, Ojitu said they can be done.
0: It will be done for them.
1: Ebe yesa ama wom.
0: Therefore, I tell you.
1: Enti me kachira we say
0: that whatever you ask for in prayer.
1: Enti David will be say Ojitu mo pale mo.
0: That you have received.
1: Osi Jidi say waja.
0: And it will be yours.
1: And ebe yawo diensu.
0: Hallelujah.
1: Amen.
0: To stay in rest, we need to exercise our faith.
1: Say but na ewo sahumi mo mo ewo say yetu Jidi ana mo mbi.
0: We must learn to exercise our faith.
1: We see you see us in a day. Yeah, did you do me a juma?
0: That is the life of rest.
1: Because
0: he who believes nothing is impossible to him.
1: If you said you did you do you be anyone to me in your emmanuel?
0: If you believe nothing is impossible,
1: so we did you do you be anyone to me in
0: that assurance of faith, that assurance make you walk in rest.
1: Sir. Ahotosono emawo nante ewo ahomegie kase mu.
0: The Bible says in Hebrews 11:1.
1: Ina chon me nyati aso yibufon matichemu etidu ba kunchemu ba kunu se.
0: Faith is the substance of things hoped for.
1: Osi jidi eye nema ani daso ewo ho.
0: The evidence of things not seen.
1: Osi enunu eye nema ye wuni.
0: For by this the elders were commended.
1: Osi yenumu na adikamfo no edo wire shemu.
0: Then the verse 6 says that it is impossible to please God without faith.
1: Osi jidi ni obi biara ni obi tumi aso nyankopon ani.
0: And there are a number of believers who walk in faith, who walk in that rest.
1: And asa jidi mu akwantwe ni ye wa Kristofo bebre omu na nti mu a yenim omu.
0: And some months ago we have talked about some of them.
1: Na musumu ba ku bi etwa mu ye kasa for mumu bi ho.
0: And we have talked about Abraham.
1: Na ye kasa for Abraham
0: unso who believe God.
1: Onu a oji nyankopon edi ye.
0: It was credited to him as righteousness.
1: Na enunti onyankopon hu so ye tri ni ni.
0: And Noah believed God and prepared the ark.
1: Samson na no one so ji nyankopon di ye na obo apamada kan
0: unso. Even when there was no sign of rain.
1: And Bram Pona entrese in Subaba Tumpu.
0: He believed God.
1: O Jinankupo Edi.
0: And Moses parted the Red Sea through faith.
1: Sansona Moses Emma Pukokonu Pemu Ewa Jidiemu.
0: And as we always say,
1: and I send a Debia Ekanu,
0: there are five basic senses in human beings.
1: Yewa and Kwaba ten mini or nipa dianwa etima nipano emu nyema.
0: These are touch.
1: And mini the audience eka.
0: Taste.
1: And then the idea chatter man as a yet me think.
0: Hearing and sight.
1: And
0: faith is the last sense which is spiritual. It is a place of higher dimension. And Kenyon says that faith will lead you where reason cannot work.
1: And the people be from the Kenyon or Kasemi or see.
0: So we have the realm of reasoning, the realm of reason. That realm of reasoning is limited by the five senses. So what the believer is seeing, what he's hearing,
1: the autonomy,
0: if he allows that to influence him,
1: so
0: means that he's walking in the realm of reasoning.
1: And which they say on abra on nam to be a reference, be or
0: that realm of reasoning elevate the obstacle.
1: Sir, abra yefen say, be a jungling emma, and this one, the word
0: instead of elevating the word of God, instead of elevating his promises,
1: abra kuananke was a emma and kuponum and an assemblon, the bush and emma.
0: That realm of reasoning is looking at the physical.
1: saa abra odwindwire no e ma no hwe ehu niema eye nipa ni so nkoa.
0: Tonight we pray for you
1: and na nimre ye bom pae ma o
0: that you will learn to begin to walk in the realm of
1: say be sure say be ye be nante e wo gidi anamu mu.
0: So for example, faith says that I am because God says I am.
1: Enti in front of me say gidi e be ka say me nimie me ye de nyankopon aka say me ye.
0: So faith says that I am what God says I am.
1: Gidi e say ka say me ye nyankopon
0: say
1: me ye.
0: God say let the weak say I am strong.
1: Enti sana chere me ka say ma woni a wanya mbe on ka say me hu ode no.
0: Even though the present situation may say you are weak,
1: embon de na nema nyina de dan say wa ye mbrade.
0: Because you have that higher dimension of sense, that faith.
1: Nanso na wo gidi e nyankopon mu nti
0: it tells you that you are strong.
1: Et me ka chere say na bi me hu ode no.
0: And that is what you are confessing.
1: Emini bi asema wodi wanu epem weka.
0: That is what you are talking about.
1: Emini bi awokidi wanu eka.
0: So confession is a key component of faith.
1: And this is epem mu aka no eye nkroba teba kubia eye ade ehia pa wogidia na mo yimu.
0: So you cannot believe positively and be confessing negatively.
1: Untimi nji papa ndi na wondi wanu enka woni
0: da bi. Because the out of the abundance of the heart the mouth speaks.
1: If you say so menya tie se dey akuma buru ebusu no eno na anu epem.
0: So that faith within you is what you are confessing.
1: Saji jini ewu munu enu na upai mu eka.
0: I am strong.
1: Say me hu odemi.
0: The Lord says I am strong.
1: Say ewade say me hu odemi.
0: And you believe it.
1: Na uji di so.
0: So you confess it.
1: Enti u ka.
0: That's what the Bible said that lay hold fast unto your confession.
1: Enti na chon menga tiasa say kwa.
0: Hold fast unto your confession. Hebrews 10:23.
1: And
0: that is the path of rest in God.
1: So
0: the rest that we are talking about is not life after death.
1: It's
0: the rest that the believer enters whilst journeying on this earth as a Christian.
1: And you control anana mumbi o Christ ni enamu abro wasasi
0: eso. Faith in the living God.
1: E wo gidi e wo onyankopo ni mumbi.
0: Through knowing the secret place.
1: And no bet me hu e wo abra wo nam onyankopo ni interview ni
0: mumbi. One way to stay in that rest is to know the secret place.
1: Adeba ko be biamo ananti wo sahun yi mun se do hu onyankopo ni interview wa
0: sa. That is the whole revelation about
1: a mini idea e kan wasam
0: to learn to stay in the secret place.
1: Sa obesua se obetna onyankopo ni hintabia.
0: Now we read Psalm 91:1-6.
1: And the king kan dwum adiekromba ko nchemu ba ko ni nsia
0: no. That he that dwells in the secret place of the Most High.
1: O se dio tro susuru yin ni hintabia no.
0: Shall abide under the shadow of the Almighty.
1: Uno betre tredium pomun ase.
0: I will say of the Lord.
1: O se me ka tro de nya nkopo se.
0: He is my refuge.
1: Yele me gan kobia.
0: And my fortress.
1: Me abandon din.
0: My God in whom will I trust.
1: Me nya nkopo una me gidie.
0: Surely he shall deliver thee from the snare of the fowler.
1: O simu kwa obeji wa fifidi sufu ofidie
0: mu. And from the noisome pestilence. And he shall cover thee with his feathers.
1: O si obeji nga fi anajubum mobiara mu nodeye be odumtaba be kataye nso.
0: And under his wings shall thou trust.
1: O si ni ntaba na se enna megina di.
0: His truth shall be thy shield and buckler.
1: O si the nukre no ebe koso e me bambo kese.
0: And thou shall not be afraid
1: for
0: the terror by night.
1: Am na jubu mbo biara.
0: Nor for the arrow that flies by day.
1: Ana se arrows bia eto ewo ade bia.
0: What is that secret place?
1: E mu ebisa se e die mi sa.
0: That secret place is a place of prayer.
1: sahin tabiano eye babia yebom pa yes.
0: That secret place is a place of waiting.
1: Sabia hono eya bra ye twenu nyankopona nu.
0: The Bible says that them that wait upon the Lord shall renew their strength.
1: Osu woni wo twenu ade no benya hoden foforo.
0: That is the secret place.
1: And for any nihin tabia,
0: the one who is familiar, the believer who is familiar with that secret place.
1: Okristo ni biara na ni ku sa hintabiano.
0: He walks in God's rest.
1: The biara danu onam nyankopo ahomim.
0: Hallelujah.
1: Amen.
0: And the Lord shall deliver him from the snare of the fowler.
1: San ni pako nyankopo be yina fifirisu fo fidiem.
0: That trap of the fowler means danger, means temptation, means what? Hidden dangers and traps, deception.
1: Safi di suwa oka wansama oka afase bia amani bia woko mu anase fidye bu bia swatu woko mu nu yinu fini nemu.
0: It also means spiritual attacks.
1: And also HSA will be attacking us.
0: Or circumstances designed to harm or destroy a person.
1: And as a baby, you will be at Nancy and Nini. So we'll be how we do.
0: Our cherished listeners, if you learn to dwell in the secret place, the Lord will always deliver you from the foulest name. Tonight, may he deliver you from every snare of the fowler. Both yourself, your entire family, and your loved ones. So we are talking about how to walk in that rest.
1: And
0: we talk about the place of prayer. And we have the place of the word of God. And we have the place of being filled with the Spirit. And before we conclude this sermon, want us to read Acts chapter 6 verse
1: 3 to 5.
0: Then we jump to the verse 8. Say, wherefore, brethren, look ye out among you,
1: heavy
0: men,
1: of
0: honest report,
1: now
0: full of the Holy Ghost and wisdom, whom we may appoint over this business. But we will give ourselves continually to prayer and to the ministry of the
1: word.
0: And the saying pleased the whole multitude.
1: Now some of them emani pop kan
0: and they chose Stephen.
1: Now only Stephen,
0: a man full of faith and of the Holy Ghost.
1: Now unkonkon so asanema
0: and Philip,
1: any Philip
0: Prochorus,
1: ni Prochorus,
0: Nicholas, a proselyte of Antioch.
1: Oh, free Antioch.
0: And Stephen, full of faith and power.
1: Any Stephen now unkonkon no
0: and wonders and miracles among the people. So pay attention to this scripture about Stephen.
1: Ephra Stephen,
0: the Bible said that he was full of faith.
1: Stephen, now
0: and the Holy Spirit. Beloved, the best thing a Christian can do to himself or herself.
1: Adofunum adibia esubu okisu metunya yama ne hono se.
0: Whilst walking on this earth,
1: abro wasa sisunum
0: is to allow himself to be filled with the Holy Ghost.
1: Se obema kwana unkonkonu ashanima,
0: to be filled with the Holy Ghost.
1: Se obema kwana unkonkonu ashanima,
0: and that believer will definitely walk in God's rest.
1: Sa okisu ninu kwambia raso obenante ewade ahumijie
0: nu. The Spirit of God in man is God in man. If the Holy Ghost is in you, God himself is in you. That is what it means. So the Spirit of God in man is God in man. And once God is in you, you walk in that rest. You walk in that path of faith.
1: Obe nanti e wosa jidiye kwa nesu.
0: And we always talk about faith and hope in the studio.
1: Yetime yede biya ye kase jidiye enya ni dasu e waha.
0: That hope deals with the future.
1: Say ebe kase ni dasu wa e kasafa dachi asen.
0: That is the second coming of Christ.
1: Ah, eye yesu ni maye tosu niye nino.
0: But faith deals with the present.
1: Nansu jidiye e kasafa se siya ye kasafa
0: mpengreyi. Faith is now.
1: Jidie ekase mprempren.
0: Faith is in the present.
1: Jidie ese se sia.
0: Hope is in the future.
1: Nanso enda so e daachi.
0: So if you walk in God's rest,
1: then the sunanti e wadia humiwa.
0: You dwell in the present.
1: Unanti e wemprempren.
0: Because you live by faith.
1: If you say unanti e wadia mu.
0: By sight.
1: Nemum enye dia wudi wani ehu.
0: Many people have a lot of situations that they are battling with. They don't have faith, but they have hope.
1: Nansu wani da so.
0: One day I will be healed.
1: Na okase da krobi ana dabidabi.
0: That
1: is metome.
0: Not faith, that is hope.
1: Emunu enye jidie nambo yani da so.
0: I am healed.
1: Nambo jidie ni se me watome.
0: It is talking about now.
1: Ekasas afase sia ehun.
0: And that is what we are talking.
1: Emunu de asema yekan wasem pempe.
0: Walk in God's rest.
1: And this unanti wadi ahumi mu a.
0: There is nothing which is impossible.
1: Bibia ni wa ntumi nyaho ma.
0: Therefore tonight,
1: enti na anadwi
0: invite every believer out there.
1: Your two and say for Jidi ni bio hobia.
0: Enter God's rest.
1: So onanti ewadi ahumi mu.
0: Learn to enter God's rest.
1: Obesua say benanti ewadi ahumi mu.
0: Jesus said in the world you have tribulation.
1: O say Jesus can say iwiase mu de benanti ahumi yi akase mu.
0: Be of good cheer.
1: O say nanso mo akuma nto
0: yo. I have overcome the world.
1: O say if you say ma di wiase ne so nkoni mu.
0: That is faith.
1: Emi ni jidi.
0: Jesus has overcome the world.
1: Yesu abiwi asini so.
0: He has made it clear.
1: And wa kan prefer say
0: in this world there will be tribulation.
1: Say yesu bi amani bebre ho.
0: Be of good cheer.
1: Osimo ni ye
0: because he has overcome the world.
1: If he say what do you asini so konim.
0: And because he lives.
1: Nanso if he so tia sinti
0: can face tomorrow.
1: But mi ni yasi ni atna.
0: So be encouraged.
1: Enti nyajidie
0: move forward.
1: Kosoko wanim.
0: Walk in God's rest.
1: Nanti ewadi ahumi mu.
0: And may the Lord quicken your mortal body.
1: Ewadi emo ahumi kasi enkanya unipadua.
0: That you will walk in His rest.
1: Sobe nanti ewo na ahumi mu.
0: You have not yet received Him.
1: Adieke unyam for Yesu Kristo nye ukana waje mkwana.
0: Walk in that rest.
1: Nintumi nanti wasa ahumi mu.
0: And there is a door of opportunity for you tonight.
1: Enanyi mbeyi akwanya kesi biya biya mwa nimre.
0: To receive the Lord Jesus.
1: Sobe ji saibadi Yesu Kristo. So you
0: and walk in that rest.
1: Na one nanti e was
0: ready wherever you are.
1: So why a card of a Bibia will be around?
0: It is never late.
1: Encourage
0: you. So you can pray this prayer after us.
1: Let me have some prayer being achieved.
0: And we shall pray for you.
1: Na yabo mpaye so ama
0: get baptized in a Bible believing church.
1: Na yabo swabo asu ewa Bible Christ of four. And as I saw what the Bible need
0: in that rest.
1: Na one nanti e was ahumini.
0: The Lord Jesus.
1: Kase wadi Yesu.
0: I know I am a sinner.
1: And
0: because of my sins, you died for me. Therefore, today, tonight, I accept you as my Lord and personal Savior. Forgive me my sins. And I promise to worship you all the days of my life. So help me God. You are saved. Let's pray for you. Father, in the name of the Lord Jesus
1: Christ,
0: we pray for everybody who has placed his trust in you tonight. By accepting you as his or her Lord and Savior. And because of that, we pray breaking every yoke of
1: the
0: devil, Adamic sin, your precious blood purge them out in the name of the Lord Jesus. In the name of the Lord, save them, O Lord, and let them come to you full assurance.
1: I want to soak a
0: rest.
1: ewa amumijwe imenu
0: salvation
1: ewa nkwajike se imenu
0: the name of the Lord Jesus
1: ewa di Yesu Christo dinimu
0: we want to also pray for all those who are sick
1: ye pesebe mpaima wani ya weyaru wani padua mwuzo
0: if any part of your body pains you
1: se wabaya bizu eya weya
0: faith can make you whole
1: jidibit nye maaji mwukra
0: believe that the Lord Jesus can touch you
1: se wujitumi se wadi Yesu bedi bedi nisakawa
0: as we pray
1: na sabre bo sampa ye yo
0: place your hands on your body that the
1: part
0: that
1: pains you nisat wadi eya weya no
0: and stretch the other one onto the radio set
1: na wode won sadie akpako no so achire radio set
0: go to move through your body
1: nkonkonbe wo ni padua ni
0: just believe
1: na gds
0: have that desire to come out
1: na self penise betimi age won
0: that situation
1: so betimi fisa ni pa
0: and now you offer the prayer of faith
1: na be bo sadie e pa ye
0: in the next 2 minutes
1: e won minute be ni ni
0: the Lord will touch you
1: e wade den sabe count
0: and make you enter that rest
1: na be mo anya sanhu me no
0: respect your health
1: ewa hu wa ya de sabun
0: every part of your body that troubles you
1: any unipa be be be how biara
0: so place your hands on your body
1: and if I want send back to her
0: on the part that pains you
1: be ya
0: wiya mu we are praying father in the name of the Lord Jesus
1: ewa Yesu Christo dini em
0: thank you for your precious word
1: ya da wase wa sema
0: that
1: ya brother
0: talk to us to walk in your rest
1: akasa fire hu say nanti wa humi
0: ni we pray for every listener of your word
1: ya ben paye mu bi oti wa sema ni
0: brother your spirit
1: say we come come
0: shall walk them through that rest
1: ben ben ya nanti awura sahu
0: ni you have promised in that
1: ah wa say mo wa sema ni mo
0: that rest that is in your word
1: ah ahumi na wa sema ni mo
0: and by that rest and authority that you have given unto
1: e wa sahu ni mitumi ya wodi amaye no
0: take the gospel out
1: say em for wa sema no enkwa
0: we have obeyed you
1: ah ya ti wa sema ya ne
0: sahu I pray
1: e wa dey bom panu
0: mrey body who is sick in the body
1: be pia o yer ni padua mu no
0: any chronic situation
1: yeye kwam ko biara
0: any paralysis
1: e biem bu ye biara
0: any stomach ache
1: yeye ye mu yade biara
0: any waist pain
1: yeye si yade biara
0: in the name of the Lord Jesus
1: Jesus Christ dinimo
0: we command you
1: yes shame
0: we break every chain
1: ye bu bu kon ye biara
0: break every yoke of sickness
1: ye bu bu kon ye biara yade
0: the Lord rebuke every sickness
1: ye ye kaya de biara mi
0: the Lord rebuke every yoke of death
1: ye ka yoke biara e ye wo ye biara
0: kai
1: wo yesu dinimo
0: every curse
1: e mi biara
0: every yoke
1: nkomia biara
0: every demonic burden
1: die enye bonsem nkomia biara
0: embargo
1: die die atuni pa biara so
0: that has been placed on anybody
1: but die die atuni pa ko so tun chant
0: by the authority of the Lord Jesus Christ
1: it was said to me we were Jesus Christ so dinimo
0: stand on
1: ye jinam we Jesus dinimo
0: declare his word
1: mi aka na sem no say
0: receive your healing
1: nya wayare sa
0: be made whole
1: nya wayare sa kura
0: be made whole
1: nya wayare sa nyumre
0: in the name of Jesus
1: we Jesus Christ so dinimo
0: the Lord bless and keep you
1: and may we be sure one show us
0: in Jesus name
1: oh yesu dim
0: as the euphoria opens the full lines
1: abra elder ebio lines no
0: begin to check your body
1: let me check we show nipa bi anim
0: check your body
1: you show nipa bi anim
0: what you could not do
1: they want to mean here no
0: do it
1: yeah mr sia
0: and call to testify
1: with no further dance here
0: of what the Lord has done for
1: you we dey ayama
0: god bless you
1: we dey unshira
0: in Jesus name
1: oh yesu dim
0: amen
1: amen
2: Amen. 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
3: 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In the name of the Lord Jesus Christ.
4: Ewa di Jesus Christ odimu.
3: Let her sales increase.
4: Ewa di mani adeto enkosu.
3: And grant her business ideas.
4: Ewa di mani adjini fufo wet midi akamu.
3: To make wealth in the name of the Lord Jesus Christ. I bless you. Walk in that blessing. In Jesus' name. Amen.
4: Amen.
2: Amen. Yedase bebe nyankopon ka ho. Bebre. Okay. But also so betimi afre 0208472976. 0208472976 fre. Na you know Mumpai. Okay. 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Me pa to di di sana ka se fre. 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Okay. 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She need prayers for herself and the children.
3: Okay, let's pray. Father, in the name of the Lord Jesus Christ, we pray for your daughter and her children. In the name of the Lord Jesus Christ, keep the family in good health. Let them prosper in your will. Every desire they have, tonight visit their homes and touch their lives. Transform them holistically. In Jesus' name. Let them know you better because of your spirit. In Jesus' name. Amen.
4: Amen.
2: Amen. That's it. Mami, I'm sure be brave. But more than I say, Jinanko Podi, Namibaya Hun Center, and be brave. Okay. Also, wait to me about 0208472976. 0208472976. Aha, Isha. 104.5. 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Brainy. Okay. Hello, good evening. Me patro di di sana ka se fre.
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2: Okay. Pato Jaso,
3: place your hands on your chest. Let's pray for you. And after the air time, you can also call. Father, in the name of the Lord Jesus Christ, I pray committing your son into your hands. Every sickness in the body,
4: we
3: break that yoke.
4: We
3: break that burden. Let your spirit quicken his mortal body. Right now,
4: when
3: he receives strength,
4: what man in your heart
3: he receive grace
4: and
3: healing.
4: What I hear is some
3: in Jesus' name.
4: Yes, you do.
3: I close every door of sleeplessness.
4: Oh, yeah, and
3: every door of sickness. We shut. In Jesus' name.
4: Amen.
3: Be healed.
4: Amen.
3: Amen.
2: Amen. Okay. Era sinya mi shabe bre. Osu betimi afemfa be yefa ya last caller. Na yetimi asore so. It was 0208472976. 0208472976 frey. Na ye no won twetwe nkomo. Na ye mo ne to for ha sey. Okay. Ye bre no copa. Emfa we ntwato ne asore so. Hello, good evening. Hello. Okay. Out of four, I'm saying a brand new time. Yeah, basically, I say, but number is 020-847-2976. 020-847-2976. I'm going to be asking, I'm going to chat on ISRS 020-847-2976. 020-847-2976. Yeah, brand new time. Out of four, basically, I say, I don't do me, and I'll just say, the full fraud. But, prof, let's wrap up and.
3: So till we meet again next week on the Living Jesus Hour. Remain blessed and stay in God's rest. The Lord bless and keep you. In Jesus' name. Amen.
4: Amen.
2: Amen. Okay.

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2: Jesus.
0: 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And Radina Coupon, and I'm a new one casino. She a fast over. And I let tata would be more years of his dima. Or how near Mania Titi Biara a tata would abrabuma. And Bessel would not call him. I bet you, yes, I am paying. Who be him? And Radina Coupon and the menu young two minutes. When I'm a good in you, she a fast over. And yes, so please to a dima. And he said, one year El Cosu, Ebusuanamon, El Cosu, Zika Simon. 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menso man who menso what did Israel for attack David who said what did he attack now said there be why could I need the angel get here what Awurade di Israelfoɔ atɛmɛ na Awurade Nyankopɔn de Goliat 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
0: Verse 9 of Ezra 15 in the Torah. See, the enemy boasted, I will chase them and I will cut them with them. And I will catch up with them. 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Hallelujah. Everybody now could pour in them now. 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